Metallica on 103.7 The Crow, Sioux Empire's Rock Station. Are you scared? You know, I was sitting at the movie theater last night realizing that someday everything we watch on the big screen is just going to be AI generated. No real actors, no real stuntmen, no backgrounds, no sets, no travel, no nothing. So we have one guy behind a computer just hitting a bunch of buttons and then making a movie. Speaking of, Hellgrind is the first AI generated series. You can learn all about that at Denzel's blog. Also, find out about Feeding South Dakota and how your $1 can feed three bellies. Sublime's new release and Stephen Colbert hosting a local public access show. What? It's all right there at Denzel's blog. Go check it out. Pink Floyd for you now. Deftones new rock on the way and Linkin Park around the corner. It's The Crow.

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White Stripes on the Sioux Empire's Rock Station 103.7 The Crow. Getting the last beat in for you like I do. David Lee Roth of Van Halen is playing at Washington Pavilion June 15th, just a couple of weeks away from now. Congrats to Chuck Warren, Trish Decker, Jim Myers, and Bo Freeman. They got tickets. You can still get tickets at crow.com, the concert calendar.

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One star, would not recommend. Not nearly enough Phil Collins. Aaron on Wikipedia, that's by choice.

0: POD for Ricky on the Sioux Empire's Rock Station 103.7 The Crow. 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
10: From the Kelloland Live Doppler Storm Center.
11: We might see a sprinkle or two overnight. Otherwise, mostly cloudy and a low by morning of 64. Then tomorrow, mostly cloudy for Friday, 82 the high. South breeze, 10 to 20 miles an hour. Slight chance of a shower late in the day, but just slight. Saturday, cloudy, rainy, windy, cooler, 78. Southeast wind, 15 to 30 miles an hour. From the Storm Center at Kelloland TV, I'm Jay Trollback.
12: 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The Crow. 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

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That is your code word for the month of May. Almost done with that. But you could be much like Larissa Carlson, Heather Kirchner, or Jens Jensen so far. They all got one. You could get one, too.

ZZ Top and a little song about legs on 103.7 The Crow, Sue Empire's rock station. I know you love the new rock. We do the new rock. We got Sleep Theory, Words Are Worthless, new rock right here for you. Then Aerosmith, Finger 11, and Chevelle coming right away. It's The Crow.

It doesn't matter if it's the harpsichord or the hurdy-gurdy. Everything that rocks is on 103.7 The Crow.

Chevelle's Pale Horse on the Sioux Empire's Rock Station, 103.7 The Crow, and a $10 gift card for Blue Rock Bar and Grill and a $10 gift card for Great Shots could be yours. 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Very cool. Glorious Sun's on the way. White Zombie right now, a new rock from Ashes to New around the corner. It's The Crow.

0: 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And you know you can be part of the family. That is correct. 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That simple. Welcome. One of the members of the Billy Club on the way, also 311, and after nine bells, how about Nirvana? It's The Crow.
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12: From the Kelloland Live Doppler Storm Center.
13: Clouds thickening overnight. Could be a sprinkle or two. The overnight low 64. Then tomorrow, mostly cloudy. A south breeze, 82 the high. Slight chance of a shower late in the day. Much better chance of rain on Saturday. Cloudy, rainy, windy to 78 for a daytime high. Showers or thunderstorms on Sunday in 79. From the Storm Center at Kelloland TV, I'm Jay Trobeck.
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latest from Evanescence, Who Will You Follow on 103.7 The Crow. It's a new hour. 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Thanks for hanging out with me today. 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By then, we'll know who got number 2. We know Don Shea got number 1. It could be you. Nirvana, Queen, and Foo Fighters on the way.

Foo Fighters on 103.7 The Crow, and the third Rockstar Road Trip qualifications begin on Monday. Still got a day and a half or so to get in on this one. Hopefully, you are the big winner. We are just a couple of songs away from AC/DC and Marilyn Manson. We got new rock from Atreyu first, and Beck in the middle. It's The Crow. I did it!

0: Marilyn Manson with an above average Joe approved cover, Sweet Dreams, on the Sioux Empire's Rock Station 103.7 The Crow. If you dig free shows, how about Skillet playing at the fair Tuesday, August the 4th this year at the W.H. Lyon Fairgrounds with your paid fair admission? It's a free concert. You're welcome. I have Falling in Reverse with Soraya on the way, but first, let's bounce some bodies off the floor. It's The Crow.
1: Let the bodies hit the floor. 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
1: 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Now, I know that you dig the hard stuff we play for you every day, but what if I told you you could get that in a solid five-hour block? Yes, please, and thank you. Scary Terry, Saturday Nightmare. Are you scared? 7 to midnight, Saturday. Terry Stevens brings you heavy metal madness you are so not ready for, so prepare yourself now. I'm talking about Clutch, Anthrax, In Flames, Nonpoint, Testament, In This Moment, Static X, all of the good hardcore stuff, and more of it in a big, big, fat, heavy metal block. It weighs a ton. Join us Saturday from 7 to midnight and enjoy yourself. Around the corner, in the bushes, Red Hot Chili Peppers, also Godsmack, and after 10, Def Leppard. It's The Crow.
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11: We might see a sprinkle or two overnight. Otherwise, mostly cloudy and a low by morning of 64. Then tomorrow, mostly cloudy for Friday. 82 the high. South breeze 10 to 20 miles an hour. Slight chance of a shower late in the day, but just slight. Saturday, cloudy, rainy, windy, cooler, 78. Southeast wind 15 to 30 miles an hour. From the Storm Center at Kelloland TV, I'm Jay Trollback.
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Here's another 103.7 The Crow review from our Facebook page. You guys suck. Why don't you quit and get real jobs? So nice to hear from you again, Dad. Say hi to Mom.

Leppard photograph. I wore this cassette out several hundred times, playing it over and over. I sure did. New rock from Dayseeker, Crawl Back to My Coffin on the way. But right now, if you're going to be one, either be a crazy one or a cold hard one. It's The Crow.

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Crawl back to my coffin on the Sioux Empire's Rock Station, 103.7 The Crow. If you'd like a $25 a gift card to Wood Grain Brewery, just text in Wood, W-O-O-D, to the Crow phones. You could possibly win and join Jens Jensen, Heather Kirshner, and Larissa Carlson. They all got one. You could get one, too. Led Zeppelin on the way, Linkin Park and Rise Against as well. It's Everlast on the Crow.

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Now, here's your day plan for tomorrow. 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Noon, lunch, get a code word. Afternoon snack, second lunch, 4 o'clock, get a code word with Denzel. It's all ways for you to get qualified for the Rockstar Road Trip number 2. Last day for that tomorrow. This is Silver Chair on the Crow. Rush and Bush on the way.

0: 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Do that. Why not? It'll be fun. New rock on the way for you from Architects, also Green Day. And after 11, we'll start number 6 with Nirvana on The Crow.
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9: It'll be mostly cloudy today with a chance of a shower late today. Our high 82, a south wind 10 to 20 miles an hour. Saturday, cloudy, rainy, windy, cooler, 78 the high, southeast wind 15 to 30. On Sunday, showers or thunderstorms, breezy and 79. From the Storm Center at Kelloland TV, I'm meteorologist Jay Trollback.
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delivering up that Nirvana on the Sioux Empire's Rock Station 103.7 The Crow. It's our last hour in the prime together tonight. So let me give you a little preview. So you just stick where you are. Never Tell in Sleep Theory on the way. Fuel, Local H, Ice Nine Kills and McKenna Grace, Shinedown, and Black Sabbath right now with Ozzy. It's The Crow.

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Now, if you'd like to be the Prize Patrol pit stop and get signed up to qualify for a Foo Fighters Rockstar Road Trip number 3 next week, Tuesday and Thursday, I need you. 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I will come see you where you work or where you own. It's real, real easy. Fuel on the Crow, local Asian Ice 9 Kills, right after.

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Mornings on 103.7 The Crow. Really, who needs friends anyway? This

out to Haley's Comet song. I call it Shine Down on the Sue and Byers Rock Station. Loved that show a couple weeks ago. Amazing concert. If you did not get to see it, there are a couple lives posted on our Facebook. If you go over there and scroll down far enough, you'll see Shine Down in the house. Check it out. I shot some decent video, so I think. I don't know. Motley Crue up for you now. Pearl Jam and Papa Roach on the way. You're listening to The Croak.

0: Papa Roach on the Sue and Pirates Rock Station, and our time here in the Prime is just about done, but not quite yet. So before I run at midnight, I will have Aerosmith and new rock from Five Finger Death Punch, Eye of the Storm, headed your direction, plus anybody else I can squeeze in there. Now, you could have been anywhere this evening, but By My Face is where you wanted to be, so thank you. I appreciate that. Also, don't forget the words I live by. Every person that you meet is fighting a battle that you know nothing about. Therefore, be kind. Always. You don't know who you're talking to, and the life you save could be your own. Just saying. I'm Ace. I will see you tomorrow for the weekend Kickstarter around 6 bells. I am out, my friends. Bye-bye.
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1: From the Kelloland Live Doppler Storm Center.
11: It'll be mostly cloudy today. Not as warm. High 82. A south wind 10 to 20 miles an hour. Could see a shower or so late today. But the better chance of rain is Saturday. Cloudy, rainy, windy. 78. Southeast wind 15 to 30 miles an hour. Sunday, cloudy with thunderstorms, breezy and 79. From the Storm Center, Kelloland TV, I'm meteorologist Jay Trovac.
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Greg from Sioux Falls said on Yelp, would rock there again. 3.5 stars. Thanks.

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Yeah, that's almost as corny as a radio station named after a bird. 103.7 The Crow.

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7: It'll be mostly cloudy today with a chance of a shower late today. Our high 82, a south wind 10 to 20 miles an hour. Saturday, cloudy, rainy, windy, cooler, 78 the high, southeast wind 15 to 30. On Sunday, showers or thunderstorms, breezy and 79. From the Storm Center at Kelloland TV, I'm meteorologist Jay Trobeck.
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0: From the Kelloland Live Doppler Storm Center.
10: It'll be mostly cloudy today, not as warm, high 82, a south wind 10 to 20 miles an hour. Could see a shower or so late today, but the better chance of rain is Saturday. Cloudy, rainy, windy, cooler 78, southeast wind 15 to 30 miles an hour. Sunday, cloudy with thunderstorms, breezy and 79. From the Storm Center at Kelloland TV, I'm meteorologist Jay Trowback.
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7: It'll be mostly cloudy today, not as warm, high 82, a south wind 10 to 20 miles an hour. Could see a shower or so late today, but the better chance of rain is Saturday. Cloudy, rainy, windy, cooler 78, southeast wind 15 to 30 miles an hour. Sunday, cloudy with thunderstorms, breezy and 79. From the Storm Center at Kelloland TV, I'm meteorologist Jay Trowback.
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2: From the Kelloland Live Doppler Storm Center.
3: It'll be mostly cloudy today with a chance of a shower late today. Our high 82, a south wind 10 to 20 miles an hour. Saturday, cloudy, rainy, windy, cooler, 70 at the high, southeast wind 15 to 30. On Sunday, showers or thunderstorms, breezy and 79. From the Storm Center at Kelloland TV, I'm meteorologist Jay Trowback.
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10: It'll be mostly cloudy today, not as warm, high 82, a south wind 10 to 20 miles an hour. Could see a shower or so late today, but the better chance of rain is Saturday. Cloudy, rainy, windy, cooler 78. Southeast wind 15 to 30 miles an hour. Sunday, cloudy with thunderstorms, breezy, and 79. From the Storm Center at Kelloland TV, I'm meteorologist Jay Trowback.
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3: Well, that's it. It's official.
4: What?
3: We can't eat outside anymore.
4: Oh, it's time to die, huh?
5: Told ya.
3: Yesterday,
4: yep.
3: Lady stabbed in the neck with a flying umbrella.
4: Yep.
3: Eating on a patio in South Carolina.
4: Mm-hmm.
3: Today, a dude in South Austin, restaurant patio, having a little dinner.
4: Yep.
3: Tree falls, kills him dead.
4: Hmm.
3: Tree.
4: Yeah. Yeah.
5: That's a destiny.
6: Good.
3: Here's the story from KVUE-TV.
6: He's a very beloved customer of ours, and everyone on the block loves Kirk.
7: A community reeling following the tragic death of an Austin man 1 week ago. According to the Austin Fire Department, crews responded Tuesday night to Barton Springs Road near Green Mesquite Barbecue after reports that a man was trapped under a fallen tree. Medics took the man to a local hospital where he later died from his injuries.
6: I was shocked. I couldn't believe it. We're all under trees all the time and hanging out and stuff, you know, and you just never think that something like that could happen.
7: Co-owner Rick Garcia identified the man as Kirk Foyle, a beloved member of the Zilker neighborhood and longtime customer at Green Mesquite.
6: I took over and I started the music back up. Kirk was one of the first people to come to me and tell me how proud he was of me and to congratulate me and to support me. And he would be here every night.
7: Remembered for his humor and love of music, Garcia says Kirk was more than a regular on Barton Springs Road. He was family. Nearby bars and businesses also remembering him with memorials.
6: It's probably been over a decade, maybe even going on 20 years, that he lived in this neighborhood and was a fixture here and was beloved.
7: Kirk's daughter, Kaylee Foyle, told KVU family is still in shock over this tragedy. In a statement, she says, quote, "He was a beautiful soul, a wonderful dad, and an important pillar of this community. He was a great man to all he encountered and how he showed up for others, including strangers, and he always did what felt like the right thing," end quote. At Green Mesquite, Garcia says the damage left behind.
3: Louder background, louder.
7: The incident happened before the storm moved in.
3: Louder.
7: The restaurant plans to take extra precautions in the future by moving customers indoors when severe weather approaches.
6: We will do everything in our power to make sure people are safe when they're visiting our restaurant. And I'm going to have a tree guy come out and look at our tree again and look at the surrounding trees just to make sure that you know, it's a safe environment for everyone to be here.
7: Garcia says Kirk will always be remembered, not just at their restaurants, but in the bar.
3: Louder.
7: It's out
4: there. Jesus. I mean, that he's going to get sued, right?
8: Oh, yeah.
4: Like, I know he's the best guy or whatever.
9: I'm just going to put this pile on here. This is where Kirk died.
4: Yeah, it is. Well, you can see because it crushed the bench as well.
9: Don't sit where Kirk died.
4: No, I won't. Because if you have trees over top of your place, you probably have to have people come out and look at them all the time so that they don't crash down onto people and kill them.
9: Right? Well, I don't think they can handle much of a lawsuit.
4: It doesn't look like it.
8: Insurance, maybe.
9: That old barbecue.
4: Doesn't look like. But I mean, you have to sue. Mesquite. Like, I have to, right? Like, you killed my dad, so.
8: Yeah.
9: I wouldn't mind trying their homemade pecan pie, though.
5: Why was he still out there in severe weather?
3: Well, sometimes it's not raining, it's just windy, it's beautiful.
8: He didn't look like he liked safety first.
4: Yeah, something tells me he was just like, hey, man, I'll ride it out. Yeah. He's like the Lieutenant Dan of that place, you know?
5: Go down there and get some pecan pie.
9: I might.
5: Sit where Kurt died.
9: Oh, I don't know if I want that.
4: Where was this?
9: Austin. South Austin.
4: Okay.
3: I feel like it might have good barbecue.
4: There's a chance, but not all of those are the best. Because I was really let down by one where I was like, this place has to be good. It just had that look. And then Stella and I went there and I was like, ooh, this is garbage. So, not always, but you hope.
3: You just saw pretty good.
4: Potatoes, that's what you saw. Yep.
3: They got taters.
4: Yeah. You saw them tates.
5: You didn't go any further than potatoes.
4: Yeah.
5: Looked pretty good.
4: Ooh, it looks so dry.
3: I'm gonna.
4: Dry can be.
9: Oh, that's a nice little mixed plate. Get there?
4: Yeah, I'm sure. I hope it's good.
9: I hope it's worth dying for. I hope it's worth dying for.
4: He loved it.
8: Yeah.
9: I hope it is barbecue worth dying for.
4: I mean, do you switch it up? That's your slogan now?
9: Barbecue worth dying for.
4: Ask her.
9: Ask her. Oh, no, you can't. That is in poor taste.
4: Kurt will tell you.
9: It is.
4: If he was here.
9: All right, well, luckily these guys didn't die. Well, a few still might, but.
4: Oh. Oh, don't speak too soon. You got to look into it.
9: Yeah. Seven people stuck in a flooded cave. They got five of them.
4: Oh, wow.
9: Still looking for two.
4: Okay, so two dead.
9: Yeah. This was in Laos. There were some gold.
4: Yeah.
9: Gold. Diggers? Gold?
4: Yeah, yes, gold diggers.
9: Okay.
4: Prospectors.
9: Prospectors. Anyway, they got a few of them. After a week, they spent a week in the cave.
4: And the others are dead.
0: Deep inside a flooded cave in Laos. Through muddy water and narrow tunnels, they found them. Five men huddled on a ledge, cold, famished, but unhurt. Thank you, said one of the survivors in dramatic video shot by divers. Outside, volunteers were elated. Yet now, the real work begins. To find two others still missing and get all of them out. We spoke with one of the rescuers who said the men cried when they saw him.
10: They really cried. I'm there. And shouting, like, grab hand.
0: The group went into the cave last week to search for gold when heavy rain triggered a flash flood that blocked the entrance with mud and debris. Mm. The rescue team from Thailand was involved in the 2018 operation that got 12 boys and their soccer coach out of a cave after 18 days. Mm. This rescue will be no less difficult. The survivors, nearly 1,000 feet inside tunnels that are less than 2 feet wide at parts.
9: No.
0: Complicated by potentially contaminated air and anxiety. For now, divers are getting supplies to the group to help build up their strength to soon make the daring journey out.
9: Oh, they're getting out of there.
0: ABC News, Beijing.
9: Oh, they didn't get them out yet?
4: They're not even out.
1: And Chuck the Freak.
9: Yes.
1: It's Friday, bitches.
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12: Tracking some scattered rain today, especially west of Sioux Falls. Our high temperature a little cooler, near 80, and a south wind at 10 to 20 miles per hour. Southeast winds will continue tonight. Scattered showers and a few thunderstorms. A low of 58 and more scattered showers and thunderstorms tomorrow with a high of 78. More scattered rain Sunday. From the Storm Center at Kelloland TV, I'm meteorologist Brian Karstens.
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0: Oh, it is Friday, bitches. Thanks for joining us here on Dave and Chuck the Freak. I've had about 2.5 hours sleep, so this should go.
1: We're all in the same boat.
0: Yep. Real well.
1: We're all in the same boat.
2: Yeah. Hours as well.
0: Awesome.
2: I had a hard time falling asleep.
0: Yeah, yeah. I was still looking at the clock at about midnight.
1: Oh, God, it was 2:22 for me, so, I mean, you know.
3: No, yeah. I turned in early. I got some rest.
0: That's very nice. Okay, you're keeping this show rolling today, then. No. It's all on your shoulders.
3: That's terrible.
0: Yeah.
3: We should probably wrap it up.
0: It's all good.
1: You're right.
0: You know, I think we talked about something like this before, and you guys thought I was
1: nailed it.
0: A little nuts that I was so excited by it. But a startup based in China just launched a new wearable device for pets that claims to translate their emotions into human speech with close to 95% accuracy.
1: Okay.
0: I've always said I would love to be able to talk to little Jameson and see what's up.
1: Mm-hmm. Well, sure, but he can't understand you. You know, they're dumb.
2: I don't want Douglas to talk.
0: You don't?
2: No, he wouldn't shut up. He'd have so much to say. It would be all the
0: Lisa,
2: time.
0: Lisa,
2: I want
0: Lisa,
2: this. I want
0: Lisa,
2: that.
0: Lisa.
2: I want this.
1: Yeah.
2: Give me this. Give me this. That's pretty much what he says without
1: You just know what he's saying.
2: I just
1: saying.
2: Know.
4: He's yeah. never thought of it from that angle, Lisa, but you're so right.
0: Yeah, I guess they would speak a lot.
2: Yeah.
1: No, and they wouldn't know, like, oh, I should shut up.
2: No.
1: You know, like, they don't care about that kind of stuff.
2: No way.
0: No, I guess not. Jameson walked over my face yesterday, so he doesn't care about anything.
2: No.
0: Like, literally doesn't care. This is an Asian news report. But it's just, we don't have to listen. It's just showing you how it is. It's a gadget that hangs from the pet's collar and uses AI to study things like vocal patterns, behavior, and body language to try and figure out what your pet is trying to say.
1: I guess, you know, like when Tommy Biscuits is on my chest and purring and he's rubbing his face into my beard, I know he's pretty happy. Like,
2: yeah,
1: I don't
2: know.
1: I don't need
2: instinctually, you know,
1: an Asian guy to be
2: pets.
1: Like, I love you, you know, like, because it's going to be weird.
0: I think that'd be funny.
1: You know,
0: yeah, but there are moments where they're trying to tell you something.
2: Like, yeah, you're like, what do you want?
0: What is it?
2: But you have
0: what
2: to figure
0: need?
2: It out. That's yeah. part of it. Like, you got to figure
1: yes.
2: it out.
1: I think what would be helpful is, like, so something happened with Harold, which is the little wiener dog,
2: yeah,
1: in the family, and all of a sudden Harold didn't want to jump anymore. Wouldn't jump up on couches and stuff. It'd be nice to be like, Harold, what did you do to your leg, bud? What is the deal?
2: Yeah.
1: And for him to be like, well, I just slept on it funny, or, you know, because it went away.
2: And then you save a vet bill.
1: Exactly.
2: Oh, yes. Yeah.
1: You know.
2: Mm.
1: I got dogs going to the chiropractor. So, I mean,
0: oh,
1: it's
0: my God.
1: Like,
0: doggy chiropractor.
1: You know.
0: Translator costs $118. 10,000 pre-orders already.
2: Well, it's a fun gimmick, right?
1: I mean, they're
2: silly.
1: Genius. That's the
2: yeah,
1: thing,
2: that's what
1: you know.
2: Do.
1: You just separate pet owners
2: and
1: from
2: what a
1: their
2: business.
1: Money.
2: Pet owners are the easiest to separate from
0: oh,
2: their money.
0: Oh, my God.
1: It really
0: yes.
1: is
2: I
1: true.
2: I mean, that's just big business.
1: Yep.
2: Sell them anything.
1: It's just, and because we will
2: anything.
1: All do it, we'll give it a try, you know.
2: Yeah.
0: As I packed away Jameson's winter sweaters the other day, I realized that pet owners...
4: You're the only person who can ever say a sentence like that.
0: Yeah, well,
1: yeah.
0: It's not me. It's my damn wife.
1: Yeah, still.
0: There was a tote of winter wear.
1: Yeah.
2: Yeah, I don't have any of that.
1: Does he need it in the winter?
2: Yeah, it
1: or
2: seems like
1: is
2: his
1: it
2: coat.
1: Just...
2: Or be small, though, so maybe
1: he's
2: small.
1: Small. Like
2: smaller.
1: Like the wiener dog
2: are.
1: Needs something.
2: Yeah, the
1: know?
2: Short hair and the smaller you are.
1: Yeah.
0: Like he
2: does
0: not like
2: anything.
0: The cold. Like he...
1: Right.
0: We boots it right back in.
1: Right.
0: But maybe he does. I don't think he does.
1: I mean,
0: he's
1: so how many
0: dog.
1: Did you put away, though? Like, does he have
0: a
1: full
0: like
1: a dresser?
0: Tote.
1: Yeah, yeah.
0: A tote
1: yeah.
0: full of winter wear.
1: Mm-hmm.
0: It's ridiculous. Mm-hmm. It is. No, it's stupid.
2: Yeah.
0: But anyways.
1: Yeah, probably much like your underwear drawer. You have to just go through it and be like, no, no. But it won't matter. Amber will just buy new
0: no, she'll
1: to
0: just
1: fill
0: buy
1: the
0: more.
1: Tote
0: yeah.
1: as long as the tote's full.
0: Yep. Absolutely. So anyway, that's going to be available. It's available in China right now and then. I'm assuming they'll do a U.S. version of this. 10,000 already sold.
1: Yeah.
0: They'll want to capitalize into another market.
1: I do. Like, what do you think he's saying to the other dogs? You know,
0: I think Jameson says F off a lot.
1: That's what I'm saying. Like, it should
0: F you,
1: say that.
0: F you.
1: It should have that. It should be like, get the F out of here. You know, like that would be the funny stuff to me.
2: Yeah.
0: That's I always thought that is. He's banging two paws on the window when dogs go by. I assume he's just like, F you.
1: Yeah, exactly.
2: Yeah.
1: Exactly.
0: Rich people take you to their garage and sell you the luxury sports car they take out for joyrides. Middle class people take you to the garage and show you their second refrigerator. A new survey asked people to rank the biggest modern status symbols. So, for example, this is, oh, you've really made it.
2: Oh, God.
1: Okay. Okay.
0: You've really made it in life. This is what people say. If you have a high-end watch, then you've really made it.
1: I mean, that or
0: now,
1: you...
0: I did notice you got into the watch game recently.
1: I don't spend more than $100 on a watch.
0: But you've been wearing watches.
2: Yeah, that's unlike you. I noticed that as well. I was like, wow, he's got several watches he's wearing.
0: Yeah, it's
2: unlike you.
1: I bought a bunch of watches when I first got divorced.
2: Why did you think that was going to do something?
1: Yeah, I thought it was really going to unlock a lot of the ladies.
2: The ladies. No, really. Why did you buy a bunch of watches when you got divorced?
1: You know how things happen with me. I started watching things about watches. And,
2: oh, and you get into it. Yeah.
1: And I got some watches. And then I recently just saw one that had like a cool green face. And I was like, you know what? I'm going to get that. It's not expensive. It's just some cheap thing.
4: Then he started sending stuff to me. And then we talk about it. Because I'm into watches, and so then now it's top of mind. So he's
1: so I wore like one of my Russian watches in to show Al the other day. So, but yeah, like normally I don't wear anything.
0: So was it like when you were married, you couldn't buy that stuff, and you just thought, well, now I can buy whatever I want, or you just got into it?
1: I just got into it for a little bit, like you know, just the way I am. It's just the way I am.
0: Just a phase.
1: Yeah,
0: an at-home sauna now makes the list of the biggest signs you made it. This really took off in the past couple of years, right?
1: Yes, I'm extremely excited that I did not buy one.
0: Right.
1: Because I was all in on, oh man, though that would be cool. I think we've talked about it even on the air.

0: wintertime, like my ass is not going out
1: in
0: the cold
1: been in my
0: and
1: backyard
0: ice to go
2: in a robe.
0: And that, yeah. And then me, I slip and fall, you know, I'm like, that's not happening.
2: No, I literally went to my backyard the other day for the first time in probably a year and realized that there's some kind of giant creature has dug a gigantic, like what looks like a small brown bear has dug a burrow underneath my porch.
0: Is it a woodchuck?
2: Yeah, probably a woodchuck.
0: Ooh, we didn't get rid of that.
2: Yeah, probably a woodchuck. I say, hey, bud, I'm not coming out here, so...
0: That's his home
2: it's
0: now.
2: All yours, man. It's all yours. Don't mess with the air conditioner, though, okay, bud? Yeah, that's it. Things
0: found
2: happen.
0: Found the perfect home.
2: Yeah, he really did.
0: Chuck never goes in his backyard.
1: No one's ever. It's like his backyard.
2: No, like he is shocked. He was like, oh, my God, dude. I didn't know you lived here.
1: Sorry, man.
2: Yeah.
1: No one's been here for months.
2: I thought this was abandoned.
3: I thought you were dead.
2: Yeah. And so him and I have a bit of an understanding right now.
1: So in the summer, you never used your...
2: Never. Why would I? No way.
1: No.
0: You used to go out there and smoke meats, right?
2: That is just out the side of my house. I just go on the side of my house if I have to smoke meat. But that is like... Out, put the meat in, back inside. Like, I'm not, like, just hanging out there.
0: You don't have a lawn
2: chair. Hey, neighbor, how are you? How you doing? How are you guys?
0: As the neighbors pass by and, like, what you making?
2: Oh, you know, just a smoking a brisket.
0: Wow,
2: why don't you come on by and give it a try in about 8 to 9 hours?
1: Grab a brisky from the
2: you
1: garage.
2: You know what? Let's just hang out on the driveway for a minute.
0: You have a garage fridge?
2: I do. Come on in.
1: What's happening?
0: It's just the way neighborhoods are.
2: That is the way they are, and I hate them. Can't wait to go.
3: Oh, man. So you don't use your backyard?
2: I don't.
3: No.
2: Okay. I don't. But all that aside, it's just I'm glad I didn't get one of those things, because I know if I put it outside, I would just never. There'd never be a reason to use it.
3: An at-home sauna. Someone said, Dave, use it as your bargaining chip to get your Lazy Boy.
2: Mm. Oh, maybe. Wow.
3: All right, Amber, you can get your sauna if I get my Lazy Boy.
4: I like a sauna. You don't like...
1: I can only, sauna. You know what?
2: I can see that liking it, but not enough to go and use it every single day.
3: Yeah.
2: I bought a treadmill.
1: I know the benefits of it. I just know that I wouldn't, I don't like to spend a lot of time.
0: You couldn't sit still in there
1: like 10 minutes. I'm like, my God, I'm going to die.
2: Yeah.
3: Amber can hang out in there forever. She loves the heat.
2: And what is the sweet spot? Like, I don't even know how long you're supposed to be in there for.
0: I have no clue.
1: Like 20 minutes, I think, or something.
0: Linger too long either, I guess.
1: A hot tub or pool is considered another sign that you've made it in life. Even a smaller pool.
2: You know when you know you've made it is right now. After it's been about, 10 years of having that pool. And then you're basically buying another pool. That's when you know.
0: Listen, my grandma's pool lasted, 50-something years?
2: Well, they don't make them like they used to, I'll tell you that.
1: Concrete?
0: Oh, yeah.
1: Yeah.
0: You got to go
2: this
0: concrete.
2: This one is concrete,
0: that one's
2: too,
0: gonna last.
2: But all the tiles pop off, all the...
0: Yeah, you got to do the repairs. You got to fix it up, but they,
2: it's fun.
1: Maintenance, it's what's part of life.
2: It's what's for dinner.
3: Designer shoes are seen as a sign that you've made it in life.
2: Mm-hmm. Yeah, I don't care about that at all. I just bought...
0: you're like...
2: Ryan style shoes. So.
1: Oh, you did?
0: Ryan shoes.
1: Ryan.
2: Yeah. Finally.
0: You did? Did you wear them yet?
2: Yeah, I got them on right now.
0: Oh, you got them
2: on
0: now. Look at you.
1: Oh, ooh, so these are the ones.
0: That's a good brand, Chuck. Your feet are going to feel good.
2: So you could tell, huh?
0: Mm-hmm.
2: See that? See how it works on ladies?
1: Oh, yeah. She's
2: Ryan, it's already working.
1: So hot under the collar.
5: I'll teach you how to walk here soon.
2: Okay, yeah, because I can't even tie them right
3: his
2: now.
3: His baby deer phase was weird in the hallway. For those that can't see them, it's these shoes that look like they've got lifts on them, but it's just big cushion.
2: It's like just a bunch of padding on them.
0: I love that brand of shoe that you have on right now. They're comfortable.
2: Yeah, I've almost pulled the trigger on these a couple times, but then I have to. Once Ryan was talking about how, basically like what it took a week. Ryan, for them to be like, oh, yeah, I'll never wear another shoe.
5: Yeah. It's all about learning how to walk in them. There's too much padding.
2: There's a lot of padding.
5: But now it's awesome. I don't take them off.
1: Adds a couple inches to your height, too, right?
2: I don't know if these are bad, but I think they are angled. Like, the heel is up and angled down. It's supposed to be for your feet or something. But
0: yeah.
2: So a little

0: bit. Yeah, a little bit. I don't know. I have to stand next to some other people to be like, yeah.
1: I've really shot up there.
0: Mm, look at me. Look up here.
1: Okay, we'll stand together later.
0: Oh,
1: we'll
0: God, see. Yeah. That difference. Doesn't work on you.
2: I don't like that. Don't get taller. Both of you guys are falling into this.
3: You gotta get some, Jason.
1: Make America tall again.
0: I just want my feet not to hurt.
3: Skechers.
1: Yeah. I wonder if they make those, so you wear the slip-on Skechers.
2: Mm-hmm.
1: I wonder if they make them with the big...
4: They do.
3: Oh.
4: I don't want Everybody's getting in the game now, Dave.
2: I'm not getting taller.
3: No, you're resisting.
2: I'm not falling into this make America tall again. That's all him. He wants us to be taller.
1: Skechers.
3: Look, I could get the ones with the leopard on the bottom.
0: You do love that style.
3: I'm going to wear that for Dave. Dave loves leopard.
0: He does. He won't be able to concentrate in here.
5: Have nice horseshoes, Lisa.
3: Yeah, those are horseshoes.
0: That is.
4: That's a comfortable whore.
3: That's
0: like a street walker.
1: Yeah, right. A comfy street walker.
2: Horseshoes for me? I'll wear some horseshoes.
1: I don't think they make men's horseshoes.
2: Mine are just the ones on the left.
1: Just these?
3: Basics.
0: Yeah, see, like, I basically have those I'll just say what they are, in, like, an Adidas form, okay? And they have destroyed my feet.
3: Aw.
2: These are the best.
0: They've destroyed my feet. I was like, what a garbage pair of shoes these are.
1: Jason, you need to get the Skechers Men's Deluxe Walker Senior.
0: Oh my God, that does look nice. These are that I have on, basically. It's like, that's what they basically are. I mean, those are slip-on, obviously, for seniors.
1: Yes,
0: but
1: slip right in. And it's for seniors.
0: It's for seniors. Yeah.
1: It is. Well, it says senior right there.
0: Yeah.
1: Oh, they do come in my size.
0: See?
1: Oh, great.
0: I guess your feet aren't that big.
3: The shoe game changes as you get older.
1: Okay. Yep. The shoe game does change when you get older. Right? You have to. Yeah. It's not about look. It's more about comfort and arch support.
3: All these YouTube videos keep coming up. They're like, your feet can kill you. Your shoes are going to kill you. Like,
0: well, what I noticed is with doing a bunch of stuff in the garage now, that like just standing around, like standing on your feet, being on your feet, doing all that stuff, it was destroying my feet. And when your feet hurt, then you don't move your legs. And then if you don't move your legs and you're not moving anything, it's like, oh, man, it's not good.
1: Another sign you made it in life, a walk-in closet, apparently, is one of them.
0: Sure. I mean, I think any new house, no matter how, like, just whatever.
3: They always build them with that. Right?
0: They always build them with that now, like, because I think... people think they're fancy or whatever, and it's really just a bunch of place to put styrofoam for me.
3: Something came up on my TikTok where they showed this husband's walk-in closet, and he had like just a few things in this huge room.
0: Oh, yeah.
3: There was nothing in there. He did not need it.
1: No. Men's does not need to be the same size as the women's if they have separate.
3: Yeah.
1: An electric vehicle is on here as a big sign you've made it in life. Still?
3: Well, I don't think so.
1: I mean, they're more expensive generally.
3: They are. You don't get that tax break anymore.
0: No. So, I mean, you know, it all depends.
3: But
2: screw this list.
3: Yeah.
0: I don't like to drive a toaster.
2: I don't have any of this stuff.
3: You don't have anything on the list yet?
2: No.
3: You
2: can't
1: walk into your closet.
2: I still made it. I'm making it.
1: You're making it.
3: You're making it in your Skechers shoes.
2: Yeah. Yeah.
3: You're making it without your walk-in closet.
2: I don't have a pool or a sauna. Watches.
1: Luxury handbags?
2: No. Don't have any
3: shoes,
2: of those.
3: No.
2: Screw this list.
1: A backyard with an outdoor kitchen?
3: Oh, yeah.
5: Hey, that's me.
3: A grill.
4: Al has made it.
2: Don't do that.
5: Tell you, I've made it unless you ask my bank account.
0: Yeah.
1: An outdoor pizza oven also made the list.
2: Don't have that.
0: Yep. Nope.
1: High-end wine fridge?
2: Yeah, of course.
3: Mm-hmm.
1: Or home bar?
2: No, I only let her get the stuff that's $10 and less.
1: Oh, yeah. Classy.
2: Bottom shelf for you, babe.
0: Yep.
1: That's nice. You put that in a card. A fancy exercise bike.
0: Oh, like one of the ones that you're watching people. Yeah, no.
1: A robot vacuum cleaner.
0: You can't call that luxury.
3: Fancy.
0: Mine is Le Robot. It was $70. $70.
1: Yeah, now there's like, I think when they first came out, like everything, they were really expensive. And right. Now there's so many different.
0: Mine doesn't even work anymore, I don't think. Like, it turns on and it drives about 4 feet, and then it plays like a bee-doo-doo-doo-doo-doo. Mm-hmm. And then it starts looking for its charging thing again, so I might as well just throw it away.
1: Yeah, you should. You keep things way too long.
0: I have a person problem. That comes and cleans my house.
1: Oh, mm-hmm. So yeah.
0: It's really dumb.
1: And modern art, like actual art in your home.
0: Yeah. Mm-hmm. I mean, look at, I don't care. It could be someone no one's ever heard of. If you were like, oh man, you know, I think like it'd be cool if I had a painting in my bathroom or whatever, and you look for some like a real person's
3: original
0: painting,
3: art, it will cost
0: unbelievable.
3: Yeah, because oh, yes. It's no one else has it, so it's,
0: right,
3: you know.
0: So I just say to Stella, artist. I'm like, hey, you're pretty artsy, right? She's like, yep. I'm like, look at this one. You see this? You know how they did this? I just put
1: a bunch of paint all over there.
0: You think you could do that? She's like, oh yeah. Like, you think you can make it look like a cityscape? Oh yeah.
3: Get an art gallery there.
0: You know?
1: Do you have an original Stella hanging in your
0: house? I have at least two Stellas.
1: Nice.
0: Hanging.
1: Hang on to them.
0: Yeah. Yeah.
1: Someone said you've made it if you have multiple fish tanks. So I guess you've made it.
3: Oh yeah.
0: Oh God. Yeah. You know, in the fish world, what's crazy in the fish world, I just have a little bit nicer home than a mobile home. When you've really made it in the fish world, you have like acrylic tanks with special filters that are like all underneath your tanks.
3: Like Patrick Mahomes tank. He's got like it, isn't it built in?
0: Oh, yeah. Then he's got, yeah. Well, that's just it.
6: Yeah. Patrick Mahomes tank.
3: I know all about his home.
0: Yeah.
3: I know all about
6: him.
3: I watched one of the shows that he was in with his wife and.
0: Oh, yeah. So like the hole underneath
3: quarterback
0: is all filters. You just can't see them all. And yeah, he probably has a person that comes in once a week and
3: he doesn't touch that.
1: Yeah, he doesn't do anything with it.
0: Like that whole thing is actually full of stuff that's all covered up.
1: In here.
0: Yeah, that whole thing. It's jammed full.
7: Yeah, Dave, you never watched the show Tanked?
1: I did not watch the show Tanked.
7: Oh, man.
1: No, yeah. It's good. Good watch?
7: Oh, yeah.
1: All right.
0: Yeah, big time.
1: He also has his own golf hole.
3: Yeah.
0: And do you think if you have your own golf course, it's pretty, you pretty much have made it, right?
3: I mean, yes.
1: You have a special cabinet for all your trophies, Chuck? All your metal detecting trophies?
0: I have a trophy shelf. Yeah.
3: Well, it's not really a trophy.
0: Yeah, I've got that's on my mantle, my butthole.
1: Your
0: thing,
1: Chuck
0: my
1: butt plug.
0: Yeah, my Chuck butt plug. But you know, we won some trophies playing baseball, and you know, they're up. I have a shelving unit that has a bunch of my knickknacks.
3: Okay.
1: You're pretty much Patrick Mahomes.
0: But it's not like MVP of, you know, the Super Bowl.
1: Right. A little bit different. Rolling Stone is celebrating America's 250th birthday with a list of its greatest achievements. And they've enlisted some great Americans to help. These are some of the things they say America has given the world. As we are about to celebrate our 250th birthday.
0: $6 gas.
1: These are some of the things America has given the world. Snoopy.
0: Okay.
1: We have given the world Snoopy.
0: People still checking him out, huh?
1: Yeah, Snoopy's still a thing.
0: Okay.
1: Yeah.
0: I didn't know. So I didn't know if
3: the amusement parks, the rides.
0: Oh, okay, I guess so. Yeah. Yeah, I'm out of the kid game, so I don't know if they're still paying any attention to Snoop.
8: No,
0: Watching
8: any Snoopy stuff.
0: No,
1: game show hosts.
0: Ooh, wow,
1: that was an American thing.
0: Oh boy,
1: the Black Power movement.
0: Okay,
1: the Chevy 454 pickup truck.
0: Okay.
1: We could say that about a lot of vehicles, right?
3: Yeah, sure.
1: America gave. Mm-hmm. I don't know why we're narrowing it down to one, but. Guitar solos.
0: A lot of the real greats are from the UK, but we're not going to get to
1: folk music.
0: Okay, yeah.
1: Amtrak.
0: Wow. I mean, keep them coming, Dave.
9: We're just naming things that we have here. Burger King.
0: Yeah. But they're all like things that won't be around much longer.
1: Yes. Yeah. Backyard hoops.
0: Uh-huh.
1: Drive-ins.
0: Oh, they're big. Look at those. They're killing it right now. Drive-ins.
9: Radio.
0: Yep.
1: The baseball diamond. Street art. pro wrestling.
3: Oh, there you go. You're welcome, the rest of the world.
1: Yeah. You're welcome.
0: Yeah.
1: Some of America's greatest achievements that we've given the rest of the world.
2: Whew. Proud. Mm-hmm. Good stuff.
0: Yeah, where's the Screaming Eagle?
1: Yeah, that's about all I can tell you here.
0: That's all they got?
1: I mean, that's all what Rolling Stone has narrowed it down to.
0: Yeah.
2: Snoopy.
1: Snoopy, real high on the
9: list. That was the best thing on the list, I think.
0: Snoopy. Holy cow.
1: Honestly, I know this is possibly anti-American.
0: What?
3: Oh, no.
9: Oh, I can't wait.
1: I hate Snoopy. I hated the whole Peanuts gang. I never got it.
3: I wasn't into it.
1: I think it was like
3: Charlie
1: way
3: Brown and all that.
1: Older than us. Like the
0: that's why I wondered if it was still around, because it really was like a World War II.
3: I never liked it either.
0: Thing, right? I mean, the big cartoon has a big scene about the Red Baron.
9: Oh,
0: it,
9: yeah.
0: Right?
9: Yeah. World War One.
0: Or World War One.
9: Yeah.
0: World War One.
1: Yes. No, I know.
0: World War One. The Red Baron. Biplane.
1: And they just play the old specials every year, but is there new content being created?
3: Do they still play the specials?
9: They have newer ones, yeah.
0: Oh,
9: they
0: do. Hmm. I guess the only way you do that is if you go to great-grandma's house or something like that, or Al's house.
9: Yeah, yeah.
1: Great-grandma or Al's.
9: Yeah. Great-grandma Al.
0: Yeah. Yes. Yeah.
1: This person said, Snoopy was the first love of my life, and I still love him to pieces.
2: See? Hmm. What does that mean?
0: They just have Snoopy things.
9: Well, I think it's funny is that Snoopy made the list, but Mickey Mouse didn't.
3: No.
9: Yeah. You say that's a much bigger icon.
3: I agree.
0: I would agree.
1: Sure.
0: Yep.
1: And people all over the world are obsessed. Disney. Like, look at Asian people in Mickey Mouse.
0: Oh, yeah. Yep.
1: Love it.
3: Yeah, Disney.
0: Like Disney.
1: But
0: you know,
1: Snoopy is... This is Rolling Stone's list. It's not ours.
3: Okay.
0: They're just trying to be... You know, they didn't really put anything on the list that made you go like, yeah.
1: Mm-hmm. Right, like people are saying, what about peanut butter? What about Coca-Cola?
0: Right, exactly.
1: What about
0: they don't want to do all that.
1: What about
0: they don't want to say brands because they don't want to put something in their magazine for free. And
3: well, Chevy.
0: Chevy probably paid.
3: Yeah.
0: Chevy probably paid. Let's be honest.
1: Come on.
0: Why would you pick that?
3: Why would
0: that?
3: You just one vehicle?
0: Why is it that? How about the Shelby Cobra?
3: There you go.
0: You know what I mean? Like, why don't we Carroll Shelby? Oh, like, why don't
3: incredible.
0: We just, you know, why don't we get real here?
1: Who invented peanut butter?
2: George Washington Carver.
1: What? Are you serious?
9: That sounds
0: he
9: right.
0: Is dead serious.
2: I'm 100%
0: How
2: serious.
0: How do you know He's, that? Because it's something that. That could kill him. If you, if
1: there's no single inventor. Nice try, though.
9: I've always heard that, too.
2: George Washington Carver.
9: I couldn't think of the name, but...
1: While many people believe George Washington Carver invented it, he actually popularized the peanut as a viable crop for Southern farmers and promoted hundreds of its uses. But the spread itself had already been invented.
2: Then we've been lied to. Yeah. I am not the only one. That's been answered on Jeopardy.
9: I've been told the same thing.
2: Yeah.
0: You've monitored Jeopardy for this.
2: I'm just... People know, this is a trivia
1: George Washington
2: question.
1: Carver.
0: Huh.
9: I'm standing with Jason.
2: Like, why else would I
1: right
2: know?
1: Here.
2: I
1: no.
2: get that in my head.
0: Yeah.
1: Many people believe it.
0: AI
2: Who says that?
0: No.
2: AI says that?
0: AI says no.
1: The National Peanut Board.
2: What?
1: The National Peanut Board says that. That's the source.
9: There's something we gave the world.
0: Yeah, exactly.
2: Okay, give it a click.
1: It's credited to three people. Marcellus Gilmore Edison, a Canadian chemist.
0: Oh, Canada.
1: He was the first to patent peanut paste.
0: Oh, Canada.
1: Dr. John Harvey Kellogg, the famous cereal creator, patented a process to make peanut butter from boiled peanuts. And Joseph Rosefield, a chemist, invented the modern smooth peanut butter using a process that kept the oil from separating. He licensed that to Skippy.
2: That's
0: I mean, that is nice. The when the oil doesn't rise to the top and all that stuff, boy, that's nice.
3: Yeah.
0: That is good. I mean, it's killing you, but it's good.
1: Especially a man allergic to peanuts, I'm
0: that's
1: surprised.
0: That's why I'm assuming.
2: I have other thoughts about it. I won't share with you.
1: Okay. I don't know what the big...
2: Hit images.
1: Images?
2: Yeah, I want to see those three guys that get credited with it. And the guy who isn't being credited with it. America.
1: Oh my God!
0: You got it
2: right.
0: You nailed it. He didn't make no peanut butter of mine.
6: He didn't make no peanut butter mine. Mm-hmm. Jesus. That ain't my peanut butter.
2: That's what we. That's what I learned in school.
6: Yeah.
2: George Washington Carver.
6: Yep. That ain't my peanut butter.
7: AI. He is one of the greatest inventors in American history.
6: Yep.
7: But not peanut butter.
6: Huh. Okay.
7: He,
6: so we basically, they said he is the dude that made peanuts a staple in the American diet.
7: Yes.
6: But maybe just peanut butter.
2: So we were lied to.
7: Well, you were misled. He's a big
2: this
7: part.
2: This was taught in school.
7: Yes, but he was a big part of it.
6: Not anymore, peanuts. Jason. Not in my school.
2: Oh, my God. I'm telling you.
6: That's over now.
2: You got pictures of the other guys?
6: I bet we do.
7: I'm not whitewashing history. I'm just telling you what it says.
2: I don't think you are. I think AI is.
6: Yeah.
2: Somebody is.
6: Who's in charge of that?
2: It's like a Mandela effect. I'm telling you.
6: That's weird.
2: Forget what you know.
6: You guys were alive when this guy invented peanut butter. Those days are over.
2: Forget the truth.
6: Yep.
2: Forget the fact.
6: I just believe what AI tells me.
3: That list sucked, really.
6: Oh, yeah.
7: Yeah, no, it wasn't great.
3: The internet,
6: Rolling Stone.
3: Right? The internet.
6: The internet. Thank you, Al Gore.
3: You know? The telephone.
6: Yeah.
7: I want to go home.
3: Air conditioning.
6: Yeah.
7: Oh, there's
9: air conditioning,
7: invention.
9: Lisa.
3: Oh, my God. Come on. Air conditioning.
6: That's the best. One.
2: Get to some heat, Dave, my bad.
7: Oh, yeah. I didn't say anything.
6: No, I think you did.
7: I'm just telling you what it says online.
6: Are people fired up right now because it's not him?
2: Yeah, oh, my God. They're just telling him that his mother is like, I'm not.
6: Dave's like, it's not who you think it is.
7: There's civil war starting here in the text message.
3: Oh, no.
2: I didn't mean to start
6: it's North
2: that.
6: Versus the South.
2: That, I had a whole different comment to make that would have been the same about this list.
6: Yeah.
7: Nonetheless, let's move on, shall we?
6: Oh, sure. Before I didn't bring up this America
7: peanut butter race debate.
6: Yeah.
7: Anyway.
2: Oh, my God.
3: What?
2: He's doing the
6: Jesse Owens. He's doing the Jesse Owens.
7: Okay. Scott Power over
2: there. Yeah. Get you some peanut butter.
6: Put that on the list. That was on the list.
7: Coming up. How did some folks on a roller coaster have the worst day ever yesterday? What caused a dick rocket to explode?
6: Was the company, but it might not have been their dick rocket.
7: And how much was a couple making from their rub and tug businesses? Blew my mind. Coming up. Let's go.
8: Sir, news from the underground.
7: I'm Dave Hunter. Time now for a check of the news. This,
6: What's going on?
3: What happened?
7: Some folks stuck on this roller coaster in Texas yesterday. They are hanging upside down on this roller coaster. They had to be rescued that way.
3: Mm-mm. Upside down?
7: Upside down, pulled out into this.
3: No, how?
7: Cherry picker, get out.
3: How did they do that?
7: Suck off! I could not have done it.
6: So they are legit upside down. So they're going to like fall out backwards when they release their harness, right? So, and can I be honest? Can we get the basket where it's going to actually catch me? I'm not just going to fall off the side of it.
7: They had to, like, harness them out and then release their lap bars and then pull them out backwards into this cherry picker hundreds of feet above the ground. Absolutely terrifying situation.
6: Are these things breaking down as much as airplanes right now?
7: Everything
6: breaking down?
7: We're too dumb. We
6: like,
7: don't know how
6: everything
7: to fix
6: is just, everything's failing.
7: Here's the story on this from ABC 13.
10: Some pretty tense moments here, but as you can see here on the island, things are pretty much back to normal. It's chill. One thing I did notice is that the gusts here seem to have picked up a bit in the past hour, which, you know, fortunately it held off because every element mattered when it came down to this rescue earlier this evening. I do want to show you some video from earlier as the final passenger, the eighth passenger, was being rescued
6: after
10: 3+ hours of waiting to be rescued. each of these eight passengers were safely brought down shortly after 8 o'clock this evening. I did catch a special moment, sort of a hero's send-off as the fire truck left the scene. Everyone, it says they were happy to see this team work to pull off a rescue that the fire chief says they normally wouldn't do. Here's what the chief had to say about this daring and successful rescue.
8: The firefighters up there are well trained, and once they made it up there, you know, they were able to use their skills to calm everyone down, reassure them that the equipment they were putting on them was going to keep them safe. So that's some of the things they were saying to the occupants up there on the roller coaster.
10: And looking at the screen here, you can see some more video of some of those rescues. Crews working from just a bright blue daylight sky into the pitch, you know, the dark sky to make sure that everyone was safe. Again, these passengers, they were sitting on a roller coaster that was facing up toward the sky. They were laying back at a 90-degree angle. The chief says that everyone is all right. Some people were shaken up, but they will receive some necessary medical attention just to make sure that they're 100% okay. I spoke to one person who says he didn't get on it, but he almost did. He actually was thinking.
1: If two men have to lift me backwards out of a roller coaster into a cherry picker.
0: You're a pretty big dude for these little fellas to
1: come on.
0: You know.
1: That's the scariest moment right there.
0: Like, you're bigger than that basket.
1: One slip. Goodbye. Yeah. Good night. Good night.
0: And it's off to the side.
10: To get on the ride where he heard something that didn't sound right. Here's what he had to say about that close call, at least for him.
11: I was going to be next. Like, there's eight people for that coaster, right? I was next.
12: Yeah.
11: And then, obviously, the little, like, roller coasters always makes noise, right? So, boom, they got on. The roller coaster goes like this. It stops, right? So, once it stops, it pushes you all the way up. But this time, it made, like, a very, like, big bang. Like, it went boom.
13: We're honestly
11: so, it just got stuck there. It just got stuck. And then there's where the operator was trying to click buttons and stuff like that, right?
13: He's
11: just trying
13: to bring it down.
11: So then, boom, he keeps doing it. He's like, oh, it's not working. So he told the other guy, because it's too late. So boom. And then he was like, oh, I'm going to need you to get out.
1: Okay, I can't take it.
10: No, be rescued.
1: I can't take anymore. I cannot take anymore. Everyone's fine.
0: You're welcome. You're welcome to the rest of the world.
1: Yeah, no, that is just ridiculously terrifying.
0: Yeah, I mean, and so who was last?
1: I think they went this way along. I think this person was last.
0: Oh, man, huh?
2: But we haven't seen anybody get out yet, have we?
0: We saw
1: we did. We saw one
0: was going
1: woman.
0: Down. She was. They didn't really show them pulling her out of the seat, I don't think.
2: Right, I wonder, like, the...
1: You saw her get into the cherry picker.
2: They got a hang? I don't know.
3: Never go on that
0: working
3: again, right?
0: Go to this place, whatever this is.
1: Pleasure Pier?
0: Pleasure Pier?
1: Galveston, Texas?
0: No, thank you.
1: There, right there, Jason, they pull her out.
0: Oh, yeah, you just fall right into the basket.
1: No. No,
0: fell
1: thanks.
0: Right into the basket. Wait. Trust fall.
2: For a couple thrills.
1: For a couple thrills.
3: Right on the edge of the water. Oof.
0: Yeah, it's literally built on a pier, so you know it's like... They just built these things.
1: No, they did. This has been around for years.
0: Just built it.
1: Yeah. Luckily, everyone is fine. Not so lucky for some other thrill seekers.
0: What?
1: A couple of folks that went skydiving in California.
0: Here we go.
1: One did not do well.
0: Okay.
2: It's always one. One always makes it.
0: Well.
2: Were they a tandem?
0: No.
1: Here's the story here.
14: Can't confirm one person has been killed in this skydiving accident in Paris. We're on Ellis Avenue, only about a half mile or so away from the Paris Valley Airport, where so much of the skydiving in Southern California takes place. As I widen out, I'm going to show you kind of a remote area here, and it is in this field where the skydiver fell. Right, it's there. Not clear exactly what happened. They're right there. They're surrounded by Riverside County Sheriff's deputies and the investigators. The parachute did deploy. We know that there were three people involved in this incident altogether. As I zoom in on another parachute is here, we understand that besides the person that died, there was someone else that is in critical condition, and one other person was involved that is said to be uninjured. So I'm going to show you just how close we are to Paris Airfield. It is just across the way right over here. But it's not, you know, entirely clear what happened. A very tragic accident here, and one person has lost their life in this skydiving accident.
0: It looked like there was someone just covered in a parachute. Like that was someone on the ground like this.
2: And you saw just, that? You saw how their arms
0: that's
2: were?
0: That's how they were. Yeah. Their arms were like that. They were in their legs, made no sense.
2: Mm-hmm. Oh, yeah, they were probably in many pieces. Not great.
0: No, it's not.
2: The dangers of skydiving. Mm-hmm. When it goes wrong, it goes really wrong. Also, rockets. When they go wrong, they go really wrong.
0: Yep.
2: A Blue Origin rocket exploded on the launch tower in a fiery blast as they were testing the engines last night. Here's the latest.
12: This massive launch pad explosion of a Blue Origin rocket during a test at Cape Canaveral. The fireball turning the night sky into a blue glow and the shockwave shaking houses. This dramatic scene unfolding during an engine firing test of a Blue Origin rocket. The company describing what happened as an anomaly.
0: That's one of the ones that's supposed to go to the moon.
12: Fisher with new details tonight on the explosion and what it means for NASA. Michelle.
13: Well, Mark, this is a significant setback for Blue Origin. This rocket was set to play a key role in future moon missions. Tonight, we are hearing from NASA and Blue Origin owner Jeff Bezos.
15: Dramatic images tonight of the moment a Blue Origin rocket explodes on the launch pad during an engine firing test Thursday in Cape Canaveral, Florida. A massive orange fireball illuminating the night sky. Nearby homes in Central Florida rattled. Blue Origin owner Jeff Bezos posting on X.
0: If you saw that.
15: It's too early to know the root cause, but we're already working to find it. Very rough day, but we'll rebuild whatever needs rebuilding and get back to flying. It's worth it. Thursday's explosion comes ahead of a launch that was planned for next week for the Blue Glenn rocket to send 48 broadband satellites into low Earth orbit. According to officials at Cape Canaveral Space Force Station, no one was hurt. Brevard County, Florida authorities allowing the contained fire from the explosion to burn itself out. Elon Musk sending his condolences on X, writing, sorry to see this. I hope you recover quickly. It was less than a week ago that Musk's SpaceX Starship V3 mega rocket burst into flames after landing in the Indian Ocean. The FAA now investigating that incident. As for the New Glenn rocket, Blue Origin has been working with NASA on plans to use the rocket to send lunar landers to the moon for the Artemis and Moonbase programs. Thursday's unexpected explosion, a significant setback.
13: And tonight, NASA Administrator Jared Isaacman, saying via X that the agency will be working with Blue Origin on an investigation and also to assess mission impacts with the ultimate goal of getting back to launching rockets.
2: No, if you were in Cape Canaveral last night and you saw that
0: over the city skyline, which looks like a nuclear explosion right happening? There.
2: I mean, I guess you know.
0: Yeah.
2: There's rocket launches all the time
3: right.
2: now. But
3: you know, I guess you could put it together. But
2: probably quickly be like, oh, okay, let's hope that was a rocket.
0: Yeah. It's either that or NASA
2: otherwise,
0: was just
2: we're,
0: struck.
2: We're about to die. In
0: yeah, NASA was just struck yeah. by a gigantic bomb.
2: Not great.
0: Yeah, but the landing pad or like the launch pad is toast too, right?
3: Yeah.
0: So they'll have to rebuild a bunch of stuff.
2: I know there's money to be made from jerking people off.
0: Oh, yeah.
2: I mean, I don't know that personally.
3: Yeah,
2: I don't know that personally.
3: He makes a lot of money.
2: No. How do you make a lot?
3: Yeah. He's got a lot
2: got
3: of...
2: Got a walk-in closet out of
3: you know, yeah. he's in a lake house.
0: That's true. He's traveling.
3: How do you think he got the lake house?
0: He is traveling.
9: It's a sign that you've made it.
2: Jerking people off.
0: Yep.
2: Well,
0: don't give anyone any ideas around
2: here. I didn't know how much. A husband and wife team in New Jersey admitted to running a bunch of rub and tugs in New Jersey and New York. 38-year-old Zijun Piao and 38-year-old Mayan Chow, also known as Maya.
0: Okay.
2: Each pleaded guilty in court yesterday to conspiracy and racketeering related charges. She was the leader. She ran 9 rub and tugs. Women working at the spas provided sexual services for customers for $160 or $175.
0: Okay.
2: I don't know what you get for the extra $15. I don't know why the difference.
0: Only one thing I can think of.
2: They typically operated from 8 a.m. to midnight, 7 days a week. The wife admitted to recruiting women, booking appointments,
7: and controlling money generated by the rub and tugs. The husband, he'd deliver all the supplies.
0: All the oil and the...
7: Yeah. The lube and stuff. Mm-hmm. And he'd also handle the cash. But when they got to their house, 10,000 condoms were found.
0: Okay, nice.
7: $1.2 million in cash.
0: Oh, sure. Whoa.
3: A lot.
7: Yeah. There is money to be made.
3: Has to be something else.
7: Yeah. And jerking people off.
0: Well, nine of them, though.
3: Yeah.
0: You know, and who knows how long it was going for. And plus, like, it's not, you have to wash all that money, right? So you have, it's like Breaking Bad. You have to have a place to store all that money.
3: Yeah.
0: You know?
3: It's not all from that, right?
0: Probably not.
2: I mean, just doing the math here. 7,500 HJs.
7: 75, that doesn't seem that crazy.
0: That isn't that crazy, is it?
2: At $160
7: jerk?
0: Okay, but again, right? We could really start the math. Okay, so now figure out per day, per nine locations. Would you know how to do that?
2: No.
0: You went to Michigan.
3: Yeah. Use that
2: for
3: degree.
2: Film.
0: Yeah, you went to Michigan.
3: Come on.
2: I never got Bass freak out. What is it?
7: Per day, per nine locations.
0: Yeah, per day. So 365.
2: Okay, 7,500 divided by 365. Okay, so that's 20 a day. What? That can't be right.
7: Just 20 jerk-offs a day? But that's not even nine locations.
2: No.
0: Yeah, but that's working for the whole year. Every single day.
7: For the whole year.
2: Right.
16: Get that done before lunch.
7: Right. Yeah, exactly.
0: Good job, Ryan.
7: He's at the golf course. He's jerked off nine
0: That's
7: guys.
0: That's how he plays
7: He's
0: so much.
7: Golfing.
0: Listen, you need to jerk people off to hit the course.
7: You do.
0: You really do.
16: That and then the ball washer. Perfect. Clean them off.
0: Same motion.
2: Yeah?
0: Same motion.
7: But come on now. I had no idea it'd be so lucrative.
0: Oh, I assumed it was lucrative. I just thought that you were, you know, it's, you go to jail for it. So
7: if they catch you.
0: Yeah. I feel like they always do catch them.
7: Sometimes.
0: You know, like they generally just again. Like shut down locations instead of like going after these people.
7: Let's open our own chain.
0: Yeah, I don't know.
7: Dave and Chuck the Rub.
3: Illegal operation.
7: Who says it's illegal, Lisa? Just
0: can we legalize it? Maybe that's what we need to do is be the head of the spear on legalizing jerking off.
2: We're just providing companionship.
0: Mm-hmm. Angel hands.
2: And everything that's being recorded is making pornography.
0: Yep. I think that's what it's called in, we might have talked about it before.
7: Angel hands?
0: Yeah, those nurses that do it. Different countries have like nurses
7: that'll jerk off you like people dying.
0: That or like you can't really
7: like
0: use
7: you're about
0: all.
7: To go but you, one angel gives you one last finish.
0: Well,
2: what?
0: I don't
2: that's
0: know.
2: A thing?
0: Or like if you are like paraplegic or something,
7: right?
0: Or like they go in and they
7: take care of business.
16: Are you doing jerk off make a wish?
0: It's sort of like that.
7: It's wonderful.
0: It's sort of like that. That's
7: make a jerk.
2: Incredible. I'm behind it.
0: Yeah.
2: I think
0: it's called Angel Hands. I do.
7: I like it. We'll jerk you off till you die.
0: Not exactly. You don't have to be dying.
3: That's nice, Dave. That's so nice.
0: Dave, that could be a long time.
7: I know. Die already, for God's sakes. Die or finish.
2: I'm close to death, Dave. You better send me another angel.
0: Yeah. I know a bunch of guys that are pretty close to death, apparently.
7: Angel Hands.
3: But to make that kind of money, you have to have steady business.
0: Steady business.
7: Right.
0: And my guess is it's not just the nine places. It's like you said, something else is going on. We're making money somewhere. But at the same time, once they bust me, I say it's all because of that.
3: Yeah.
0: Right. Because I don't want you to know about the gambling stuff I've got allegedly going on or all whatever it is. You know.
7: Yeah. As part of their guilty pleas, they agreed to forfeit that cash, as well as her designer handbags, his luxury watches, and some jewelry.
3: Signs they made it.
7: They made it.
0: Yeah.
7: They jerked their way to the top.
0: So you just give it to the state?
3: Yeah.
0: I guess.
7: Yep.
0: Yeah.
7: They get all that jerking money.
0: Yeah.
7: So this guy, he was swatted. I think what they're trying to say here is that his mom, this guy who's in his 20s, still lives with his mom. Mm-hmm. He's a real nerd.
16: Yes.
7: Gamer. His mom blocked someone on TikTok.
16: Oh.
7: They lost their mind.
16: Yep.
7: And started swatting the dude.
16: Sure.
7: What happened next? Here's the story from WSB TV.
17: They had guns pointed at my son, put him in handcuffs.
18: This is video of officers with guns pointed at 20-year-old Sean Newberry back in December.
19: I was scared. I wanted to turn around and run back inside the house.
18: Mm-hmm. The officers explained why they were at his home.
20: Well, we got a call saying he felt like he wanted to shoot himself and...
18: Newberry says he made no such call, but he thinks he knows who did. He says he had an ugly breakup with a girl he was dating on TikTok.
16: Yeah. See,
18: he says that's when someone on TikTok told him they wanted to make sure his life was miserable.
7: So sorry, a girl he was dating on TikTok?
16: Yeah,
7: so
16: I'm not in real life. I'm dating a couple girls on TikTok. You know?
3: I was gonna say, that guy's got a girlfriend?
7: I know.
3: Like, wow.
16: Yeah.
7: He's got the body frame of Jason, and he managed to get away.
3: Oh, that's ridiculous.
16: Oh, my God.
7: A little dainty.
2: He's a little bigger than me.
7: Yeah. Okay, I can see it.
18: TikTok. He says that's when someone on TikTok told him they wanted to make sure his life was miserable and wanted him to die. So they started swatting him.
19: Oh, they were really hoping... when they came out this last time for them to kick in the door and shoot me.
18: His mother says the person has called and fake calls the police three more times. Oh. This video was captured Tuesday.
17: He said that he was told that he was up at Walmart and he was threatened to bomb Walmart, which he wasn't.
18: The mother and son say this has left them afraid for their lives.
17: We're scared. We're scared to come out of the house.
19: I can't deal with it no more.
18: Oh, wow. McGinnis says she had to change her phone number and wants to move because of all this. Police gave Newberry some advice.
16: An ounce of toothpaste.
21: And McGinnis says all they have is the person's TikTok username, and they passed that on to police.
16: Why were the cops such dicks at the end there? Where like, you guess you have to stay off TikTok.
7: Well, because he's an idiot.
16: Well, but the thing is,
7: he's having a TikTok relationship.
16: No, I know, but I mean, it's not his fault that someone else that's on TikTok decides to swat and call them all in. Don't be mad at these. This poor toothless kid.
3: Had to talk to him for 5 minutes, and they did. Annoyed, I think.
16: I'm sure they were, but it's like, hey, man,
3: it's not their fault or his fault.
7: It's Jason walking to the mailbox.
16: Oh yeah.
2: Looks just like me.
7: That's so much so he had to take off his sweater.
2: See that?
16: Yeah.
3: No, showing your biceps over like there?
2: Nothing like that little scrawny guy.
16: Yeah, nothing.
2: You see that?
16: Swole summer.
2: He couldn't do that.
7: He's making sure everyone on the cameras could see him.
2: You better believe it.
16: That's nice.
3: Put the camera on him and that bicep.
7: Yeah. You been enhancing?
2: What?
7: You been enhancing? Were you guys going to
3: enhancing?
2: I was like, am I enhancing?
16: No, I thought, yes. Yeah. Boy band.
7: Are you in the old boy band, Hanson?
2: I was like, I guess.
7: Have you been enhancing?
2: Yeah.
16: Yes.
2: Juicing?
16: Human growth hormone.
2: All the macros and proteins.
7: Yes. Yep. Broccoli nachos.
2: It doesn't matter what I do. I could get huge, and Dave would still be like, look at this scrawny toothpick. This scrawny toothpick with a wiry beard. Look at him.
16: Yep.
2: Just like someone we know.
16: Oh, man, this poor kid. He's got no teeth already.
3: Oh, is he on, what are they on, allegedly meth or something?
16: It's,
3: like the mom
16: seems,
3: looks
16: aged.
3: Yeah, it's not right. Right. Something's not right.
7: That's the mom.
16: There's no teeth
2: this
16: at
2: TikTok
16: all.
2: This TikTok girl is.
16: Oh, yeah. Yep.
2: When they're
16: that's the matchup. That's the matchup.
2: I can tell you from experience.
16: Big and small. Big and small.
7: Yeah, from experience.
16: Mm-hmm.
7: And then finally, there's this little old lady. I think she's in her late 90s. She won $1,000 on a scratcher.
16: Okay.
3: Nice.
7: Greatest day ever for an old broad. Except in Canada, you cannot collect your winnings unless you have ID.
16: What?
7: And she apparently doesn't. So she's SOL.
3: Hmm.
22: She's been disappointed a bit. I can tell.
4: She can't go out shopping and spend her windfall.
5: Brian Burrows of London says his 98-year-old mother, Jessie, has been frustrated trying to cash in her winning $1,000 scratch and win ticket. She hit the jackpot in early April.
22: Well, I was excited. I thought, this is terrific. I can pay off my Visa. But I've had real trouble getting it.
5: While prizes of $999 or less can be paid out by a retailer if they have the money available, winnings of $1,000 or more are processed through the OLG Prize Center.
22: When I went to the store to get it, they told me they couldn't give me $1,000.
5: 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You can't use your Ontario health card, but you can use your driver's license, passport, or Ontario photo card. But it has to be up to date and not expired. Jessie no longer drives and her passport is no longer valid.
4: I took pictures of the ticket front and back and the pictures of her ID, but they said her passport was expired.
5: Brian just wants his mother to collect her rightful prize.
4: She's 98 and she's a very law-abiding person all her life, worked hard all her life, and here she is and she wins $1,000 and still waiting for it.
5: CTV News reached out to the Ontario Lottery and Gaming Corporation, and a spokesperson said the prize center arranged to have OLG investigators visit her at her home, confirm her identity, and complete the prize claim. Miss Burrows was declared the rightful owner of the ticket and is being paid her $1,000 prize. That was great news for Jessie, who says she plans to pay off her credit card bill and maybe try her luck with one more scratch-off ticket. And OLG says it wants to make sure the right person gets their winnings. Along with valid ID, you may also be asked where you bought a winning lottery ticket. Always get a receipt, which will say when, where, and how you purchased it.
1: And who gets a receipt when they buy a lottery ticket?
0: Nobody.
1: Never heard of that in my life.
0: No, no one. I think they're just trying to, I mean, normally it's not a problem. You have an ID. You just go to the place. Get it.
23: Just have cleaned.
1: No, or she not trust.
0: No,
1: the
0: you saw that. There's probably some stuff. He's probably on a few lists.
23: He actually really wants that money.
0: That's what I said. That's I was like, I think he's the one who's really excited about the $1,000
23: for sure.
0: Hey, mom, I'm gonna take it and pay off the Visa.
23: Mm-hmm.
0: Right,
1: because that's the way around it, right? He's got ID. Just I'll go claim it. Mom,
0: I know, but the thing
1: money.
0: Is, once you try to do that, then it's fraud, and then like you know, because if the little old lady's on the video.
23: Yeah.
0: You know, and you never know when they're checking stuff. They're always checking stuff.
1: For $1,000, it's not like it's $52 million.
0: Canada, $1,000, it's big time money.
1: It's 250 American.
0: I know, that's big time money.
1: Oh, that is crazy.
0: That's a half a tank of gas.
1: That poor old lady.
0: Over there.
1: I am 98 and still has a high credit card debt.
23: Probably that son.
0: Yeah, well, he's still living there. He's still living there, huh?
23: Yeah.
1: Oh, damn.
24: She's still scratching.
1: She's still scratching.
24: How long has she been scratching?
23: Her whole life.
0: Yep.
24: You know.
0: Yep. And she got $1,000 finally.
1: All that scratching. I wonder how many scratches it took to get her.
0: 20,000?
1: 1,000.
0: 20,000 bucks to win 1,000?
1: Yeah.
24: Yeah, worth it.
1: We'll take a break. When we come back in a moment, celebrity dirt and sports news is up next. Why is Brad Pitt being sued by a penis cream company? Which star has been fired from his hit TV show because of his behavior? And which female star's hairy armpits had to be cut out of a movie?
0: Oh, wow.
1: We'll get to that and more. We'll return right after this.
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1: A Florida man says he ordered a pizza from a neighborhood shop in Boynton Beach, Florida. Got into an argument with the pizza shop employee. The pizza worker said, I'm going to shove this pizza up your
26: Oh, don't go there.
1: Delivery guy showed up at his front door, and he greeted him at the door with the gun to his face.
26: Oh, my.
1: The delivery guy, Bruno Bitch.
23: Bruno Bitch?
26: Bruno Bitch! Pizza man, driver extraordinaire. Under half an hour or it's free. Thanks, Bruno Bitch.
27: You're welcome. Go ahead and add me to your phone.
26: I will.
27: Put
26: I got
27: it
26: you
27: in
26: here.
27: There. Just call
26: Bruno.
27: Me direct now.
26: Is it with an E or is it just...
27: B-I-T.
26: Yeah. Oh, bitch.
27: You got it.
26: Bruno Bitch.
1: Bruno B-E-C-H. Bitch, right? Bitch. Bruno Bitch.
26: B-B.
27: Bitch. Ah, we'll go with bitch. We're going to call you Bruno
6: hard
27: Bitch.
6: Tea. We're going to throw hard tea in there.
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2: Look for a chance of scattered rain today, especially west of Sioux Falls. Our high temperature near 80 and a south wind at 10 to 20 miles per hour. More scattered showers and a thunderstorm possible tonight. Low temperature 58. Tomorrow, we do have another chance of scattered rain. Our high temperature at 78 in the afternoon. Southeast wind gusty. From the Storm Center at Kelloland TV, I'm Brian Karstens.
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11: From the Kello.com News Center, I'm Tom Rooney. A 16-year-old Wilmot youth faces an attempted murder charge for a shooting in Watertown. A woman was shot Wednesday morning by a person who had allegedly stolen a vehicle earlier in the day. Four people were arrested without incident when the vehicle was located, including two juveniles and two adults. Sioux Falls police are searching for a man who nearly struck an officer with his car. It started with a handicapped parking violation and escalated when the driver backed into the patrol car and then sped off in a white Acura. He's described as an African-American man in his 20s. Warm weather has arrived and Sioux Falls public pools are opening today. The new $4.4 million McKinnon Park wading pool is opening after just completing construction. That replaces a 50-year-old facility that was a longtime community favorite, which now has a two-person water slide and various spray features. From the Kello.com News Center, I'm Tom Rooney.
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0: 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Jason, you all right over there?
1: He's just wondering what's going on. He's trying to figure out what's going on.
2: He doesn't know what's really going on in this room.
3: No, I never do.
2: And it's a nightmare in here right now.
3: I just, you know, you say things sometimes and just trying to gauge what's happening.
2: Yeah. You and many others. Yeah. You and many, many just others.
3: Gauging.
2: Online.
3: Gauging my life. It's all good. Wondering if I need to be looking at the old Starbucks.
0: Oh, my God. No, just open a rub and tug. Look at the money to be made.
3: I will. These hands are something special.
2: Yeah, I bet. Soft.
3: Supple. Strong.
0: 1.2 million. Yeah. You're leaving it on the table.
3: I know. Got to get that at-home sauna.
2: Oh, yeah. That's how we make it.
4: Mm-hmm.
3: Pizza oven.
4: Yeah.
0: At-home sauna. Made for by male jerk-off.
2: It's really the real, a real flex is I got a full tank.
0: Oh, right now,
2: nowadays? A full tank. Ooh, I just, you know what I did?
0: You filled her up?
2: No, like you just, when you click it and then just leave it. And like go do some other stuff.
0: Oh my God, that guy's rich.
2: Like you do.
0: That guy's rich. You feel like he just clicked it, left it. That guy doesn't even care.
2: Whoa. My God. Unmonitored.
0: Mm-mm. Yeah, if you think it's bad here, I was just in California. Holy hell.
2: Oh yeah, I can't even. Yeah.
3: Holy hell. What is it there?
0: I was 7-something at one of the stations I passed.
2: Yeah.
3: Time to walk.
0: Yeah.
3: Get your bike.
0: Get yourself on that bus.
2: Oh, yeah.
0: Get on the bus. A lot of people are, they say.
2: Oh, I'm sure.
0: Numbers are jumping up for public transportation.
2: You know what?
3: You got to stop around
2: it's everything
3: here?
2: We've always wanted.
0: We do. I pass one. I'm not sure if I want to be on the 3 a.m. bus here, but...
3: They're not running that time.
0: They are running.
3: Really?
0: I drive by one every morning.
3: 3 a.m.?
0: Yes, they run 24 hours. Welcome to the city.
3: Oh.
4: Well, he doesn't know the bus schedule.
2: Yeah, wow. No, he hasn't done that. We will. He will eventually.
3: I'm taking the bus.
2: Yeah, I mean, he'll figure it out.
3: I'll be making some faces. What the heck?
0: Yeah, there's someone waiting at the bus stop. If it hasn't come yet, I see the same guy every morning.
3: Give him a lift.
0: No, thanks.
2: No, we'll not do. Don't.
3: Maybe I'll start.
2: No, wow.
0: Charging?
3: Yeah, I'll give you a lift.
0: Yeah, that's called Uber.
2: Yeah. Well, that's another viable plan. Yep.
0: Other things to consider.
2: Yep.
3: No, I'm not considering anything.
0: No need to, because things are just better than ever here at Dave and Chuck the Freak.
2: Yep.
0: And as we continue next, we've got celebrity dirt and sports news on the way. Why is Brad Pitt being sued by a penis cream company? Which star has been fired from his hit TV show because of his behavior? And which female star's Harry Pitts had to be cut out of a movie? You won't like this one, Chuck.
2: I know I won't. You will not like it.
0: But first, a wrestler, a WWE star, arrested for aggressive kissing.
2: Oh, wow.
0: He aggressively kissed someone in an elevator, and they were like, hell no.
2: Huh.
0: Here's the story from Wesh 2 News.
5: Marcel Barthel performs in the ring as Ludwig Kaiser for the WWE. But Orlando police say it's a physical altercation in this downtown high-rise that landed him briefly behind bars.
6: It was shocking. And this building, I've lived here 11 and a half years. And no such thing has happened that I have ever heard of.
5: Police say they obtained surveillance video from April 23rd, showing a man later identified as 35-year-old Barthel punching and pushing the victim outside an elevator on the 12th floor of the Paramount at Lake Eola. The police report says the victim watched Barthel and a woman aggressively kissing in the elevator. It explains Barthel attacked him after he told the couple, please have some manners.
7: It's never okay to put your hands on somebody.
5: The responding officer says he observed a fresh scratch and redness on the back.

0: of the victim's head.
1: Well, I'm really sorry. It shouldn't happen.
0: Barthel's attorney says the pro-German wrestler learned about his arrest warrant for misdemeanor battery while working in Mexico. Yeah. He then flew back to Orlando and turned himself in at the Orange County Jail on Wednesday. Court records show the attorney already entered a written plea of not guilty. While Barthel doesn't live far from the WWE Performance Center in East Orlando, his attorney also filed a motion to allow him to travel. He writes, Mr. Barthel is an international performer who is required to travel throughout the United States and around the world to remain employed. The motion says he doesn't have a criminal history and he's not a danger to others.
2: He was back in Mexico.
0: And the attorney filed an updated motion saying the prosecutor doesn't object to the pro wrestler traveling. Now, Barthel is out of jail on a $1,000 bond. The motion from his attorney says he can't have contact with the complaining witness.
3: He's a gigantic star in Mexico right now.
4: This guy is? German wrestler?
3: This German wrestler plays like an American luchador in Mexico. It's like something Americano. Oh God, I can't remember it. Huh. But he's and he is huge. He went back, huge parade of people.
4: Come on, like this guy? Behind. This aggressive kisser?
3: Yes, he's amazing. He's also an aggressive kisser. But he's also an amazing
2: I'm a bit of an aggressive
3: performer.
2: Kisser. But not against your will.
3: I think you would be.
5: I want to know about your aggressive kissing.
3: You can't tell when he's like, oh, you tongue him and he sticks that tongue up.
5: I know.
3: You know that's aggressive. You know you're tasting.
5: He's talked about
3: it. He's tasting your tongue, Dave.
5: I've seen your tongue in action.
3: Yeah. Yeah, it's not great. I feel like if I didn't ask for it.
4: I would say passionate. I call it passionate. You may call it aggressive.
6: That was a tough part of my interview.
3: It was.
4: A couple of things we got to go through here. How do you react to this?
6: Close your eyes.
4: How do you react to this?
3: Open wide.
4: That's why he was saying me too down the hallway. Me too.
3: Oh, yeah.
4: Me too.
3: Yeah, no. In fact, like there was some talk of, oh, this guy did something, you know, but Mexico like didn't care and they, you know, were going crazy for him. And they're like, oh, this is now I know.
4: El Grande Americano.
3: Yeah, that's him. El Grande Americano. And he's absolutely massive star there right now. And in the WWE, I don't understand I don't know if the WWE owns that wrestling company. Like, is it all under one umbrella? I don't know. So is he still an employee of the WWE? Because I was like, oh, why? He doesn't wrestle with them really anymore. He wrestles.
4: No, he's still working with them.
3: Yeah. Like, that's what I didn't, because he doesn't, you don't ever see him, you know?
4: Have you been with an aggressive kisser? And to clarify, I'm passionate. I wouldn't say I'm like overly aggressive. But have you been with one? Because I was with a woman who was very aggressive.
3: How'd you handle that?
4: I mean, tried not to choke on her tongue.
3: Wow, incredible.
2: Gave it right back.
3: Yeah.
4: You get like tongue wars.
3: Dueling.
4: Ugh, you push the tongue out with your tongue.
3: No, I've never ran into anyone more aggressive than me.
4: You're the most aggressive kisser you know?
3: I handle my business.
4: Okay.
3: I do what I do.
4: You seem like a real passive aggressive kisser, Jason.
3: Oh, wow.
7: Passive aggressive. Oh, man, you just take the hits.
3: Oh, my God. He's a dom.
7: Man.
3: The dude's a dom.
4: He tries to say that.
3: He's a dom.
5: I got a little birdless. I don't know anything about my sex life.
3: Oh, my God.
5: I just kiss you with some passion.
3: Fun to speculate.
5: In the back of your head.
3: I kiss like Tom Cruise.
5: Get a little bit of the hair in my hands. I'll pull you right in.
3: Mm-hmm.
5: Have you gasping for air.
3: Okay. Not a boy.
5: Get He's just soaking wet with just a kiss.
3: Oh my God!
5: You don't know anything about me.
3: Enough. Yeah, stop.
5: You don't know anything about
4: Let's stop
5: me.
4: Stop it, soaking wet.
5: You want to see?
4: No, thank you.
5: Bring me those lips.
3: I know.
4: Oh my God.
5: Well, times your passive aggressive kisser.
3: It is wild.
5: So said that in my life.
3: No.
4: Oh, don't. What is now? He's making out with a cup.
5: I gotta show me what I got.
3: Wow. Someone get him an orange stat. You know,
5: I don't even know what that would be.
3: It's a weird show.
4: It is. None of us have slept in him. Just, you know.
3: Yeah.
8: You two in particular have such a bizarre relationship. Yeah.
7: I just kind of sit back when that whole thing starts. I'm like, okay, here we go.
5: Ooh, me and this guy?
7: Yeah. He starts
9: it. You haven't noticed it?
7: Dave starts it.
5: Yeah. I didn't think there's anything weird.
7: Mm. Talks about your passive aggressive kissing, and then you've got to prove him.
5: Yeah, they got to tell him I'll kiss him.
7: Right.
9: Yeah, it's kind of weird.
5: That's how it goes,
8: That's what it is,
4: for sure. In sports news, the Spurs beat the Thunder last night to tie the NBA West Finals at 3 games apiece. On their home court, the Spurs dominated the Thunder by a final of 118-91. The win pushed the West Finals to a series-deciding Game 7. That's going to go tomorrow night at 8 p.m. Eastern. The winner tomorrow night is going to meet up with the Knicks for the NBA Finals, and they get going on Wednesday. The Knicks have had, what, like 3.5 months to rest up for this? Seems like they've been out forever.
3: You're going to get killed.
4: By the end of the weekend, we will either have a finalized NHL Stanley Cup Finals matchup or a pivotal Game 7 to look forward to on Tuesday. Tonight, the Montreal Canadiens take a 3-1 series deficit to face the Carolina Hurricanes in Raleigh. The money line has the Hurricanes as the favorites to win the series tonight. Face-off is set for 8 p.m. Eastern. Action being seen on TNT, True TV, and HBO Max. Should Montreal win tonight, Game 6 will be played back in Montreal on Saturday. And some weird moments at a press conference for the Patriots yesterday. Quarterback Drake May was in disbelief when he was asked about his thickness.
3: Wow, that's nice.
4: It's
3: nice to be asked about it.
4: Here's how it played out here.
10: Follow-up, Poochie's rude question. Are you thicker with two C's? Is that the way you're supposed to say it? Is that kind of like the hip thing? Are you thicker with two C's? Is that how it's supposed to be?
3: Thicker with two
4: C's. Are you thicker with two C's?
11: You got paused, if that's anything.
3: We can't even watch anything.
5: What's happening?
3: I don't even know what they're talking about.
4: So that was WBZ reporter Dan Rose saying, are you thicker with two C's? Is that the way you're supposed to say it? And May responded with, that's pause, if that's anything.
11: You guys paused, if that's anything. I think that's not the way to put it, but
4: basically they were saying that he's like gained some muscle and stuff, like he's a bigger dude now than he was before.
7: Okay,
5: but a very thick with two C's is how you like a thick.
3: Yeah,
5: yeah,
3: yeah.
5: He's got thick a pause bottom. Because it.
8: Is Rowan a journalist now?
9: Yeah. This much. Rowan understood.
4: You think with two C's?
9: So you guys are old. You don't get it. You're stupid. You guys are morons. Wrap it up.
4: We agree. Very odd. Very odd way to ask a question. At a
3: It is. You're trying to be hip and cool, you know? That's it.
4: Did not work out for him. Unfortunately. All right, moving on to celebrity dirt. How many of the guys on the show use penis cream?
3: I know I do.
5: Every time.
3: Yeah.
4: The makers of a high-end penis cream are actually accusing Brad Pitt of being a dick by changing the name of his own skincare line to match theirs.
3: Oh, yeah, that's what he was planning.
4: A Malibu-based brand launched in 2020. With a so-called D cream. But they've now filed a lawsuit against Brad Pitt and his skincare line, Beaudomaine. Brad Pitt's French skincare brand quietly launched in 2022.
3: And this dick cream is called the exact same thing?
4: Pitt and his partners renamed their skincare brand last year, going from Le Domaine to Beaudomaine.
7: I forgot that he had a skincare line.
4: I had no idea.
7: We talked about it when it launched, I believe.
3: Oh, really?
7: Yeah. Because you were going to try it and become look like Brad Pitt.
3: Has it worked?
7: You didn't try it. We forgot about it.
3: What if I told you I've been using it every day?
7: You haven't. You said you didn't even remember.
3: I didn't.
4: So we know. Right. So it hasn't worked because you haven't been using it.
3: Damn it. I forgot to try it.
4: Dave and Brad Pitt the freak.
3: Oh, I'm not here if I'm Brad Pitt.
4: True. So anyway, Brad Pitt and his partners changed the name to Beaudomaine, and that's when Beau-D, the other skincare maker, sued.
3: Wow. I mean, they're kind of genius because it's just going to get thrown out, but I mean, we're talking about it. Yeah. Right? So it's like kind of like a genius advertising plan.
7: It's expensive.
3: You know?
7: To launch a lawsuit.
3: Well, you just don't really do it. You just have a buddy who's kind of a lawyer. He puts the paperwork in. They know that like day before they're going to cancel it.
7: Contact the news.
3: That's it. You contact the news. Everybody's talking about it. When there's nothing else going on, big places are going to be like, hey, nothing else happened last night? No. Do you want to talk about this Brad Pitt dick cream? Sure.
4: So the makers of this $56 D cream are shooting for damages over $75,000, and they want Brad Pitt to stop using the name Beaudomain altogether. This stuff, Creme Pinesse, as it's called.
3: Oh, nice.
4: Creme Pinesse. 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
3: Too late.
4: You got dick wrinkles?
3: He's old, dude. He's old.
4: You can plump him up with Creme Pinesse.
3: He's not even interested.
4: For only $56.
3: Wow.
7: It's got some holy basil in there.
4: Holy basil?
7: Yeah.
3: Spearmint. Spearmint is going to...
4: It's got Dong Quai.
3: Sure.
4: Horny goat weed.
3: It always has that.
4: He Xiao Wu.
3: Don't know that one.
4: Coral weed, ivy gourd, and eggplant fruit. Puts power in your package.
3: Yeah, I'm going to... probably go out on a limb and say it doesn't do anything, but
4: there's no like
3: I can't prove that
4: testimonials or anything about it.
3: No one's bought it, right?
4: Oh, weird. The cursor is a sperm.
3: That's incredible. Can that we get odd. That on our website? Can we somehow change
7: no,
3: that?
7: There's no way.
3: Oh that yeah, you're right.
4: Bizarre. Huh. But yeah, so they're trying to sue, saying that they are confusing people because they pretty much named their company what this company
3: it's not
4: called.
3: Even close, right?
4: No, no, but
3: it's just Bo. Like, but
4: Bo D.
3: Right, but like that's not what Brad Pitt's doesn't
4: his is Beaudomain. Right. They were Le Domain, they changed to Beaudomain. But also selling skincare.
3: Right. I mean, it's realistically though, it's not even close. Just Bo. That's the only thing. If it was called just Bo, then maybe.
7: Yeah, I think it'll be thrown out.
3: Yeah.
4: I think Brad Pitt has more money than the dick cream makers.
12: Mm-hmm. I mean, nobody's creaming their penis, right?
4: I don't know what to say to that.
3: He is. He is.
4: No, I don't cream my penis, for God's sake.
12: You put a cream on?
4: I don't.
3: He implied that he doesn't know what to say about it.
4: Not for me, just it was a weird way to ask it. That's what I was saying.
3: Well, I'll
4: cream
3: go
4: in your
3: out.
4: Penis?
3: I do cream mine all the time.
4: Oh, my God.
12: No,
4: Chuck.
12: No, no.
4: Jeez, that's what I'm saying.
12: Lotions.
4: Yes.
3: Yeah, that's all this is.
4: No, I don't believe so. I bet there's no man listening that lotions his penis for aesthetic purposes, not for lubrication purposes.
12: Well, then with a specific creme pinesse.
3: Yes.
12: Lotion, if you're going to lotion your body or whatever.
4: No, but when you lotion your body, do you lotion your penis?
12: Have I ever? Sure.
4: Have you?
3: My penis is as lotioned up
4: no,
3: as you
4: I'm
3: could.
4: No, not when you jerk off, idiot.
12: I'm not talking about jerking off.
3: I don't put lotion.
12: Post-shower,
3: I don't put lotion anywhere
4: you
3: else on
4: not.
3: My body. Lotion only goes in one place on me.
4: Ryan, you lotion your wang?
13: Yeah, when you lotion your body up, you get out of the shower, you got to put it everywhere.
3: Yeah.
13: That's part of it.
4: You do?
3: Nice.
13: You want a nice smooth wiener.
4: Yep. You do. Are you
3: He's
4: kidding
3: not
4: me?
3: Wrong.
7: I guess you're the only one, Dave.
4: I guess mine's all dry
12: I guess
4: and scaly.
12: We're creaming our penis.
3: You've never had someone, I mean, it is quite shocking when a lady touches upon you and it's like, wow, that is incredibly
4: it's
3: soft.
4: It's only soft.
3: No, not the way it could be. Not the way Ryan's is.
13: Like a baby's bottom.
4: It's not true.
3: No, it's true. It's totally true.
4: I may put some lotion on my legs or something.
12: Yeah.
4: But I've never rubbed it on my genitals.
12: Oh, I mean, if like in the winter when it starts to get all dry, my body, and like, why would I do everything and then not follow through?
3: Right. You got a little extra on your hands?
12: Yeah. Just follow through.
3: Follow her down. Follow her down.
12: Follow through. Pull the rope, so to speak.
3: Little tug of war.
4: This guy says, yes, I lotion it. I also use salt scrub when I'm in the shower.
7: Salt scrub?
4: Salt scrub seems that would be too...
3: Well, he doesn't. He wants it exfoliated down there. He doesn't want it looking old. You know?
4: I've never once thought of putting lotion...
3: Oh, man, I think about it. I'm thinking about it right now.
4: No, but not for that purpose, Chuck.
3: Oh, wow. Do I? Yeah. So, like, when I was young, but, like, in my 20s, living by myself, you know, I was getting after it.
4: Going through a lot of lotion.
3: Getting after it.
4: Yeah.
3: I made a change.
4: From?
3: A lotion-type product.
4: To?
3: Like a oil-based thing.
4: Never went back?
3: Incredible results. And literally, it was brought up.
4: Someone mentioned how smooth your wiener is.
3: Oh, my God. This is this thing down here.
4: I'm sure.
3: Yeah, I swear to God.
4: Sure.
7: Supple?
4: You got a real supple wiener,
7: what
4: man.
7: What woman said that? It's supple.
4: No woman said
3: Didn't
4: that.
3: Didn't say supple. Didn't say
7: okay,
3: supple.
7: Okay, okay.
3: But there was comments made. I was like using like baby oil down there for a few sessions. And... it changed it down there to the point where I was like, you can't use that stuff. You can't use that stuff. It's too
4: crazy.
3: So
4: you had to give it up because it was too good?
3: It's too much. You're like some kind of smooth, like...
4: Criminal?
3: I don't know. I can't explain it.
4: You've been hit by
3: only someone else who's done it with that stuff would know... what I'm talking about.
4: Wow.
3: I've often wondered if like a coconut oil would do the same thing.
7: But I don't mess with it.
3: Yeah, see, there you go. So I'm not off.
12: It does.
3: You know?
4: This guy said I do rub Vaseline down there for chafing down here in Florida.
3: Okay.
4: Lotion mine every day. I actually make my own concoction. It's a blend of aloe, peppermint extract, vitamin E, and oil mixed together.
3: See? He's going oil
4: peppermint.
3: Too.
4: Peppermint.
3: Yeah, this one's got spearmint. Yeah, it gives you that nice, like even some of those powders I had on had some kind of eucalyptus or something in there that would give you like that cooling effect down there.
4: Oh, great, they're calling me old Davy Dry Dick.
3: Yeah.
12: You got a dry dick.
3: Dry Dick Dave.
12: Chafing
4: that
12: Dave.
4: That is not true.
3: Yeah, Dry Dick Dave.
12: Alligator penis.
4: What was that?
3: He couldn't even say it. He couldn't even get it out. Yep.
4: This guy said, for sure I put lotion on my penis when I'm moisturizing in the morning, especially in the winter, dry skin season.
3: Yeah, like it's...
12: But this, I mean, just lotion's fine. You don't need like a specific...
7: A special
4: right.
7: lotion.
4: But this apparently says more for this, you.
3: Well, yeah, it's trying to get guys who are self-conscious about their penis to believe that
4: eliminate
3: a cream
4: dick
3: is going to... Mm-hmm. Plump it up,
12: yeah,
3: you know.
12: Just baby oil.
3: Baby oil.
12: Got you compliments.
3: Yeah.
12: You don't need to do all this for 56
4: But that, he
12: bucks.
4: Also had a much younger penis back then.
3: I did. That thing was amazing back then. He was awesome. I'm not amazing.
4: This guy said, if you want.
3: Working at all, he was at this highest level, you know. The most he could do.
4: If you want a real soft feeling unit, cocoa butter. Highly recommend it.
3: Yeah, I mean, I'm telling you, you know, it was after that, dabbling with that.
4: Maybe I'll give it a whirl.
3: Like,
12: do you lotion your body?
3: I just don't lotion.
7: I brought some in here, although it's body wash.
4: Yeah, I've got to get rid of that. My legs and my arms, really. I don't do anything else.
3: I don't do that. I only do, like, my elbows get dry.
4: Yeah, that's what I mean, like elbows and legs. Oh.
3: And I don't do anything else.
12: Yeah, just graze it.
4: Okay.
14: Yeah, one hand down it. You'll be good.
4: Okay.
14: You don't want it looking like an old Slim Jim. Yeah. Left out in the sun.
3: You don't.
4: No one wants an old Slim Jim.
3: Oh, my God. Yeah. Oh, my goodness. No lady likes that.
7: No one wants a Slim Jim.
3: There's got to be some Florida penises. There has to be some Florida villages penises that look like Slim Jims.
4: Especially people that like sunbathe nude.
3: Yeah, well, the nudists.
4: Yeah, sunbathe nude.
3: Yeah.
7: But they got the humidity going for them.
3: I mean, that does help. But
7: yeah.
3: That dry skin, that leathering of the skin down there, it'll look just like a Slim Jim casing.
4: I've been dry dicking it for years.
3: Yeah, no.
4: But it's fine.
3: No, mine never goes too long without it.
12: All right. I don't want to ask.
4: Okay.
13: What are you going to ask? What are you going to ask? Just get it out.
12: He can't. He's going to ask if it's smooth. You're smooth.
4: Right? Yeah, I'm smooth.
12: Well, good. Then you're not dry. Yeah. Dry dick.
4: Yeah.
13: I'm fine.
4: Yeah,
3: you're good smooth. For you guys.
12: That's just weird to ask you.
13: I got a smooth wiener.
12: Smooth penis.
8: And you were surprised that we thought you guys were weird.
13: Yeah, exactly.
9: You got a smooth dick, man.
4: Yeah.
12: Yeah, that's a
4: weird question.
12: Yeah,
4: weird question. All right, on to other celebrity dirt here. New details are emerging about what led to Tom Hardy being fired from the television series Mobland.
7: Oh, I'm so mad.
13: Was he really?
7: Yes, everyone's mad.
4: Production has been completed on season 2 of the Paramount Plus crime drama, but the Oscar-nominated actor won't appear in a possible third season, according to a new report.
3: Well, that show's over.
7: It's over. It's done. He's the whole show.
4: That's because of his alleged behavior on set, according to The Hollywood Reporter.
7: Yeah,
4: he would refuse to come out of his trailer for hours at a time. He kept the cast waiting, which was a real power move. Keeping Pierce Brosnan, Helen Mirren, and others waiting turned out to be career suicide.
3: Oh, right. Not likely.
7: It's the show suicide. I heard he clashed with the director or something.
4: The news comes after the Daily Mail said that Helen Mirren was growing increasingly frustrated working with Tom Hardy.
7: And she's great in the series, too, but he is the entire show. And it was such a great show. I'll watch the second season of it, but without him, then it's done.
3: Well, you know, it's weird when a show is going, like I remember Boardwalk Empire. Mm-hmm. And, like, they had one guy that was on the show early on, younger guy. He was, like, had a weird thing with his mom and stuff like that. I can't remember what that guy's name is.
7: Yeah, I remember that guy.
3: But then, like, they just decided to, like, off him because I think he was, like, I'm not doing this show anymore or whatever. And it was, like, well, the show somehow remained okay. But I was like, wow, that was when you feel like someone is like a huge part of a show and then it's just like, all right, they're just gone.
7: Yeah.
3: It sucks.
4: There was previous reports that Hardy was often late to set, attempted to change the show's dialogue, clashed with producers, and wasn't happy that Mobland was becoming more of an ensemble show than mainly about his character. Mobland stars Hardy as Harry D'Souza, the loyal fixer for the Harrigan crime family, led by powerful matriarch Conrad, played by Pierce Brosnan, and his conniving wife, played by Helen Mirren.
3: I guess the whole thing is, like, I'm a huge Hollywood actor. And you want me to be on your TV show, and that's fine. I'll do it. But it's like, it's got to be like, I am the show.
7: Yeah.
3: Right? Like, you can see, like, and then all of a sudden it's like, no, now I'm not. I'm just like, I still am, but they have big plans to bring a bunch of people all the time. And I mean, I guess I can see his point in some way.
4: If that's what was happening.
7: If that's what was really happening.
4: The premiere date for season 2 hasn't been released yet. If it's renewed for season 3, production will begin in September.
7: It won't be.
3: Oh, I bet it won't be.
7: No.
4: If that's the case.
3: They did it with The Witcher when Henry Cavill left. And it was, I don't think anyone watched. Yeah. I don't think anyone
4: who replaced
3: watched.
4: Him. Was it another big name?
3: Was it Hemsworth? I don't even know. I can't remember who did it. I just, once it happened, I was like, all right, well, I'll never read
4: Liam Hemsworth.
3: Yeah, I didn't even, and in fact, the news came out before the last season, or his last season was released. And I just said, then there's not even a reason to watch his last season of it.
7: Yeah.
3: You know, you knew the story wasn't going to be over. So, like, why even bother? And I just stopped. I fully stopped watching it. So,
4: and there's a new report out this morning that's saying, I guess, the Tom Hardy thing may be a bit exaggerated. So we'll see what.
3: Okay.
4: We'll see what plays out. A director made sure that Margot Robbie had extremely hairy armpits in Wuthering Heights.
3: I'll take it. She can do it.
4: Did it for the sake of historical accuracy.
3: That's fine.
4: That's what it would have been in that time. But the scene where you can actually see them was so disturbing to test audiences, it got cut.
3: No way.
4: They were like, ugh!
3: That's so crazy, though, that you're like, hey, really grow your armpit hair out. And then they did it and they're like, oh.
7: And then you had to live with that. For
3: maybe not, you know?
4: Director Emerald Fennell said it always bothered her that women in period dramas like Jane Austen adaptations are hairless and portray more modern day beauty standards. She said, where were these razors these women were using?
3: Yeah, but they also didn't smell like butter. You know what I mean? Like, I mean, like, it's okay.
4: The story takes place in the late 1700s. Waxing and hair removal creams existed, but were only used by nobility. Women in Europe didn't start using things like that until the early 1900s. So even though they made her grow out her armpit hair for this movie, they ended up not using it.
3: So when did leg shaving start?
4: I'd assume around the same time.
3: That's interesting. I never thought that like there would be a time when just your lady was just rocking the full hairy legs.
4: Early 20th century, driven by the introduction of safety razors, so you wouldn't slice yourself down.
7: Yeah, safety razors.
4: Oh, in 1915, Gillette released the My Lady, My Lady Decollette.
3: Yeah.
5: That's a great name.
7: Thank you very much.
4: Pass me the My Lady Decollette.
3: Well, that's just crazy, though, to just, you know, because there are some ladies running around that would have as almost as hairy legs as mine.
7: Yeah.
3: And that would be, it'd be a wild thing to encounter.
4: But that, if that's all you knew, right? If that's all you knew.
3: Well, you, I guess you didn't even know.
4: With the beauty standard, women had hairless legs.
3: Yeah.
4: Yep. If you didn't know that.
3: See, they always say, hey, do you want to go back? No.
4: No.
3: No, I don't.
4: I do not want to go back to hairier times.
3: It was never better.
4: Someone's going back, though. Carmen Electra, not to hairier times, but back to Playboy. Carmen Electra is set to star on the front cover of Playboy once again, 30 years after the first time she graced the cover. The Baywatch babe, who is now 54, is currently shooting with the magazine 3 decades after her first shoot back in 1996. Specific details have not been revealed yet.
3: I don't know if she looks really great or if whatever I've seen is just completely filtered and photoshopped to the point where it's like not even an actual person you're looking at.
7: You'd have to see a video, raw video on the streets or something.
4: Well, that's like a paparazzi pic. If that's recent, that's pretty good.
3: Yeah, that was better.
4: Hmm. She said some stuff.
7: I mean, you're going to change. It's hard to stay the same.
3: It's just wild to be like, hey, I'm going to still do this.
4: Is she on OnlyFans?
7: I don't know. She should be if she's not.
5: I thought she was supposed to be doing something with someone else.
8: I thought she was because we got like bombarded to by listeners to tell Chuck what happened.
3: Oh, really?
4: Yeah, she launched it like 4 years ago.
5: Yeah, but was it her and Denise Richards were going to team up? She was teaming up with someone.
4: Yes, but... like they each have their own pages,
3: but they were going to
4: do a collab.
3: Yeah. No, yeah, that's crazy because I don't. She's not.
4: Years ago, if you had discovered that, you would have
3: been
4: given
3: big news.
4: All your money.
3: That would have been big time. Yep.
4: But not so much anymore.
3: No.
4: Who do you think has been Madonna's best F?
3: Rodman.
4: She's had a few different sexual partners, but who stands out as the best? She just did an interview to promote her upcoming album.
3: Who's Dick Tracy?
4: Warren Beatty.
3: Yeah.
4: Not him.
7: No.
4: John F. Kennedy Jr.
7: Oh, yes. I forgot she dated him.
3: Oh, wow.
7: Of course.
3: I didn't even know that.
4: She confirmed his manhood was impressive.
3: Sure.
4: I bet.
7: You can tell.
4: Yeah.
7: Come on.
4: I bet.
3: Yeah.
7: Of course.
4: And he was quite talented between the sheets, she said.
3: Mm-hmm.
4: Madonna and John F. Kennedy Jr. hooked up in the late 80s.
7: Yeah.
4: Did you watch that? Amber watched that.
7: I sure did.
4: Show. It was good. What was it called? Love Romance?
7: Love Story. It was okay.
4: Just okay.
3: Pretty good.
7: It wasn't completely accurate, but it was entertaining, I guess. But everyone was talking about it. It was a big deal.
4: Oh, yeah. It was huge. And finally, in the new trailer for Disclosure Day, Steven Spielberg addresses the audience. Is he preparing us for a real alien announcement? Here's what he says.
15: I am much more inclined now than I was when I made Close Encounters to really believe that we're not the only intelligent civilization in the universe. I used to say to myself, wouldn't it be wonderful if all of this turned out to be true? I'm now thinking, wouldn't it be wonderful for people to know all of this is true?
16: Disclosure Day.
4: It's got some people thinking that this movie is actually a primer for a real announcement about the existence of aliens. Some of the comments online after this trailer came out, well, the timing of this is not a coincidence. Someone said, why do I get the idea this is a soft opening for the actual Disclosure Day?
3: Yeah, I got a book that basically discusses all of this theory that's been going on for a really, really long time. Because, you know, like movies have like people, say a gangster movie is going to be made. They bring in like these gangster people and they talk to them about, you know, different things. A lot of these like people that you're, if you're in the UFO world, you're like finding out about different people, you realize, oh, they were involved in the making of Close Encounters of the Third Kind. And they were involved in the making of like brought in to kind of like, hey, what are you hearing or whatever? And so people for a long time now have believed that little pieces of stuff have been released in case it's a real, it's a real thing to get people ready for. Because even if you guys were to, if it came out tomorrow, if they were like, aliens are real and they come here, they we can't do anything about it, they're from a different dimension, they pop in and pop out, your days are not different. There's nothing about your Saturday that's different. Mm-hmm. You just continue to live. And like, I think that's just the way it'll be. Like, eventually someone will say, yeah, it's real. And everyone will just keep going on because gas is $6.
7: Yeah.
3: And
7: you just got to live, right?
3: You just got to keep going. They can walk in your home and they can take you if they want it. And there's nothing you can do. It's just like a shark
4: in the ocean.
3: In the ocean.
4: Disclosure Day hits theaters June 12th. You want to check it out?
3: Yeah.
4: Don't be terrified.
3: No.
4: Don't be afraid. Just rub your dick cream on and go about your day.
3: That's it.
4: That's all you got to do.
12: I know. It's. I'm just afraid of those insectoid ones.
3: Right. Well, they're not the best.
12: Look like giant praying mantises.
3: They're not.
12: They're out there.
4: Taking a break. Taking a break. When we come back, what's the strange reason a 62-year-old guy was charged with indecent exposure? What went wrong for a man that tried to escape the police by climbing into a chimney? After stealing an ambulance, what did one guy get up to? And those crazy Canadians on the way after this.
16: Previously on Dave and Chuck the Freak.
4: Business trips with coworkers can be dramatic. This guy is sharing his story online. He was called out for sleeping in his boxers in a shared hotel room with a male work colleague.
3: I'm sleeping in my underwear every time.
4: I know. Honestly, unfortunately, I've lived through this with Chuck.
7: Yeah.
4: I had to share a room with him.
3: I'm not bringing PJs.
4: Thank God it was two beds. Initially, it was one.
3: It was one. Yeah. I was like,
4: leave it. I was like, leave it like that. We would have had to share a bed. Can you imagine how awkward?
3: That's how they booked
4: it, though. We could have sued the company.
3: You wouldn't believe the stuff I made him go through.
4: Yes, I came out of the shower and he's standing there in his underwear trying to be seductive as a joke.
3: It's not a joke. That's hot.
17: You should write a book called, like, One Night with Chuck.
7: Write it down. No, remember that.
3: Jesus.
7: One Night with Chuck.
3: This is my telling of it, and then Dave's telling of it.
7: It's two stories.
17: One Night with David.
7: David.
3: Don't call me David.
16: It's Dave and Chuck the Freak. K-R-R-O. 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
2: Tracking some scattered rain today, especially west of Sioux Falls. Our high temperature a little cooler, near 80, and a south wind at 10 to 20 miles per hour. Southeast winds will continue tonight. Scattered showers and a few thunderstorms. A low at 58, and more scattered showers and thunderstorms tomorrow with a high of 78. More scattered rain Sunday. From the Storm Center at Kelloland TV, I'm meteorologist Brian Karstens.
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4: From the Kello.com News Center, I'm Tom Rooney. 15 legislative candidates say a political action committee mailer featuring their likeness is misleading and they want it stopped. Dakota First Action defends the piece as an effort to promote conservative candidates across the state, with all of the mailers including Republican gubernatorial candidate Toby Doden. The legislative candidates say it gives the appearance they support Doden when many of them have endorsed a different candidate. Sioux Falls voters will decide the future of five proposed changes to the city charter during next Tuesday's primary election. They include measures dealing with voting dates for city elections, a waiting period for council members to hold a city office after their term expires, and salary levels for city officials. And 40,000 South Dakota kids don't have access to after-school care, according to a survey by the South Dakota After-School Network. Executive Director Billy Mawany says many parents are forced to miss work to take care of their children. From the Kello.com News Center, I'm Tom Rooney.
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18: 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Everything that rocks.
19: It's like having your pubes ripped out. Hearing that one.
20: Some people actually like that.
19: I know. I don't get it.
20: The pubes part. Not the
19: song. Oh, yeah. No, I've seen that. I think I made you watch that one time.
20: You did. I didn't understand it.
21: All right. Hey, don't forget today at 5 p.m. and every kind of almost every Friday, our Dave and Chuck the Freak Uncut comes out.
19: I love almost.
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19: I love
21: it's not going to be all. It's not going to be
19: it's
21: every.
19: It's not going to be every
21: if we're
19: time.
21: Not here.
20: That's not happening.
21: Yeah. Our Dave and Chuck the Freak Uncut is now a weekly podcast, if you haven't heard. 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What, you forgot to do it, Jason?
22: I got some stuff to do today.
21: Oh, someone's got to get busy.
22: Well.
21: Oops. Oopsie poopsie.
22: Hope you get it. Yeah. Maybe you can go pick my kid up from school.
21: Oh, wow. Well, you'll hear the audio version. The video may not be there.
22: We'll see.
21: We'll see.
22: Okay.
21: We'll get to it eventually. Hey, coming up. Got a check of the news on the way. What's the strange reason a 62-year-old guy was charged with indecent exposure? What went wrong for a man that tried to escape the police by climbing into a chimney? After stealing an ambulance, what mischief did one man get himself into? And those crazy Canadians on the way. We'll start with this.
23: Oh, another bitch is tripping.
21: Pay attention, boys. This one's a hot or not.
19: Oh, okay.
21: Which you can always check out for yourself at DaveandChuckTheFreak.com. We're off to Bryan, Ohio.
19: Stop there.
21: Bryan, Ohio.
24: Put the pen down.
21: It's the location of this one. A woman.
19: What a town.
21: A woman is accused of breaking into her ex-husband's house and firing a gun inside the home. 31-year-old Amanda Heller allegedly went to her ex's home in Williams County, Ohio. Broke in while he was sleeping, armed with a gun, and threatened to kill him while he lay naked in bed. She was angry that he had broken up with her and had gotten divorced. She allegedly fired two rounds while inside the home. None of them hit him, thankfully.
19: Yep.
21: Just this week, she's been indicted on charges of attempted murder, burglary, and improper discharge of a weapon. Not a ton of information there.
19: No,
21: that's all we have,
19: though. No, it's enough, though.
21: But the question is, can you figure out, is she hot or not?
19: What do you think, Jason? You go.
20: You go first.
19: No, you sure?
20: Yeah.
19: I wanted you to go first.
21: You go first this time.
20: Okay.
19: Change there you go.
20: Bryan, Ohio. I don't even know where that is.
19: No one does. No one does.
20: I don't think it matters.
19: Close to Cleveland.
20: Okay.
21: Bryan City in Williams County.
20: How many people?
21: Population 8,729.
20: Okay. So I'm going to
19: zoom out on this.
21: Got a Taco Bell.
20: My brain's telling me that she's low.
19: Is it near Akron? If it's near Akron, just run for
21: the
19: hills.
21: It's right on the Indiana border.
19: It's real low, you're thinking?
20: Well, my brain is, but my heart's telling me she's a diamond in the rough.
19: Oh, my God.
20: I had a
19: city
20: down.
19: Of 8,000? Oh. Wow. I'll tell you what.
20: I think she might have been getting after it. Maybe that's why he had to leave her, you know? She's popular with the boys.
19: Write something down.
20: I'm going to give her a 7.
19: Wow.
20: I think she's a thin 7. And I'm going to shoot for some colored hair.
19: Oh, wow.
21: You got a lot of information from a couple of lines. All right.
20: Well, you gave us nothing, so I'm trying to extrapolate.
19: Okay. That's true. Yep. It's just feeling at that point.
20: 7.
19: Feeling.
21: 7.
19: Okay. So I'm going a different route than Jason on this one.
0: You know, Bryan, Ohio, once again, looks like it's near Fort Wayne, Indiana.
1: Would be the closest big city.
0: That's not good. Amanda. Her name's Amanda.
1: So?
0: Strikes me as big, big, big lady from Ohio. If you're an Ohio Amanda, LBs. He left her. He was like, I live in Bryan, Ohio, and you know what? I just can't be with this woman anymore. There has to be something better. And my number one thing, hot chicks don't stay in Bryan, Ohio. They're gone, dude. They're gone. You're hot of town of 8,000. You're gone.
1: One breaking bit of news here. I don't know if this will change your number. Bryan, Ohio is the home to Dum Dum Candies.
2: Jason, does that change anything?
22: I mean, I love a Dum Dum.
0: Okay, yeah, of course you do.
22: I'd like to go on a tour.
0: I've added something. Tooth decay.
1: Decay.
0: So what's your number? My number is a 2.
1: A 2.
0: I think a chubby 2 with tooth decay now.
1: Much different today in this edition of Hot or Not. Jason's on the board. His brain's telling him low. His heart's telling him high.
0: Yeah.
22: I've been wrong like 9 in a row. So.
2: Yeah, you're wrong.
22: I'm trying to play Dave, and I don't know.
1: Thinks that she has been popular
0: Diamond
1: with the boys.
0: Diamond in the rough.
1: A colored-haired thin 7 is what he's predicting.
0: Yeah, there we go. Love to see
2: that's
0: it.
2: So high.
1: Chuck, much different than Jason. He thinks Amanda equals big. A lot of LBs.
0: Yep.
1: He left her. That was another dead giveaway for Chuck. Yep. But the number one thing, she still is in Bryan, Ohio.
0: Yep.
1: And even with the tooth decay, he gave her a 2.
0: Yep.
1: You can play along. Her mugshot is up at DaveAndChuckTheFreak.com. And I'm going to say the winner of today's edition is Jason.
0: Oh, my God!
1: I won!
2: What?
1: Lifetime supply of Dum Dum.
0: Oh, my God. Get this man a bag of Dum Dum.
22: Amazing. Look at that.
0: What is she doing, Stein?
1: I'd say you're pretty right on, like 6 or 7. I'm not going to say 6, 7.
0: You just did.
1: I think that's the closest
0: she has. Like,
1: pretty much
0: colored
1: nailed
0: hair.
1: That. Kudos
0: nailed
1: to you.
0: It.
1: She does.
22: She's 6 feet?
1: No. 70 inches.
0: Hold
22: five
0: on.
22: 5 times 12 is 60.
0: What?
22: So 6 times
1: 5.8.
0: 5.8. 5.8.
22: I'm a moron.
0: 60.
1: Film major.
0: 70.
1: I'm such a moron.
0: 70.
1: Turn this thing off.
0: 70 equals 6. 70 equals 60.
1: It's all right.
22: Butthead.
0: Something about numbers.
1: Anyway, that's Amanda Heller.
0: Nuts.
1: Why would you leave her?
0: Well, she's nuts.
2: Crazy.
0: Everyone. But that's it. So he is like the one good-looking tattooed guy that lives in the town.
1: I have no idea what he's about.
0: Yeah, sure. I'm sure he is. They met at the bar. You know, I can see the whole story now.
1: Oh, someone said, I'm from Bryan, Ohio. I know the family. She is hot.
0: Yeah.
1: Yeah, you're right. You can check her out for yourself at DaveAndChuckTheFreak.com. There's a link to the story there.
22: Well, send us your nudes.
2: She'll be leaving the city soon, I assume.
0: Well, I mean, now
1: she has to stay in their jail.
2: Well, after that.
0: I was going to say, the only problem is the shooting stuff, right? You know?
2: That's right.
0: Like, they'll let you kick in your ex's door and stuff like that. And
2: maybe she's staying forever.
0: Yeah, it might be a while. That's too bad.
1: It is too bad.
0: That's too bad. Someone would have tried to scoop her out of there, for sure.
1: But way hotter than you would ever expect. From a lady from Bryan, Ohio.
0: No, I mean, like, this is her worst day.
1: Right, her mugshot day. And her hair looks
0: great.
1: This
0: is her worst day. She has already kicked the door in, shot at
1: fired
0: people.
1: Shots.
0: Been screaming and crying.
1: Yep.
0: And still is pretty good.
1: Pretty good?
0: Pretty good.
1: What's going on over there, Jason?
0: Oh, he's done his job.
22: I want to see her on her best day.
2: Her
22: Did
2: socials?
22: You find her? No, I'm trying.
1: Oh, okay.
22: I didn't start.
1: Well, you gave me the please hold. I can only stall for so long.
22: Stall.
19: No, I am not.
2: That would take too long.
22: Talk about dum-dums. What's your favorite flavor?
1: I love the butterscotch.
19: Oh, the butterscotch.
1: I love the blue raspberry. I love the root beer.
3: Okay, why can't I remember what a dum-dum is?
19: It's the little,
3: little suckers.
19: With the,
2: they're what you get like for, Halloween bags.
22: I had a haircut as a kid.
19: Yeah.
2: You get a lot of those when you were a kid.
19: Oh, my God. Like, Stella would always come home with just a gigantic bag of these.
3: Oh, okay. Yeah, these little things.
19: Yeah, those are...
3: They're pretty good.
19: I think they're good. I think they're good. I'll give them a real good. That was part of... Those things are part of the hospital trip, I think.
2: Dum-dums were the cake and dum-dums?
1: Oh, yeah. You never mentioned you had you got into the dum-dums.
19: That was just... They were just always around. Like, literally always around. Gigantic bags of dum-dums. So you just walk by and grab...

0: is good. Cream soda is good. Root beer is good. Honestly, I don't mind them.
1: You can see her Rear Loader photo if you want.
0: Yeah, that'll be...
1: It's like you're on her best day.
0: Yeah, it's the most touched up.
2: Did you send it to me?
1: Yeah. Mm.
2: So you say.
1: Didn't hit send.
0: Didn't hit send.
1: No, I didn't. Just get rid of me, dude. I mean, I don't know what I'm doing here.
0: Don't say it too loud.
2: Yeah. Here we go. Damn, she takes a good touched up picture, too.
0: Yeah, I mean, that is, you know, it's Photoshop, but I mean.
1: That's her, right?
0: Yeah, that's her.
3: Yeah, that's her.
2: That's definitely her.
0: What are you doing?
2: You're shooting people. Yeah. Or trying to, anyway.
0: Yeah. Oh,
2: don't be a dum-dum. Don't try and shoot your ex.
0: There was like a YouTube girl way, way back in the day. She kind of looks like, oh, God, it was like Marla. She quit it all. She quit all of it.
3: Marla?
0: Marla.
3: I don't know. Having a flashback?
0: Mabel's? Maple? Maple? Was it?
3: Marla Maples? What are you talking
0: like
3: about?
0: That? It was
3: no,
0: Trump's ex.
3: Trump's ex.
2: Anyways.
3: I don't know what you're talking about.
2: You figure it out. You let us know.
3: Yeah.
4: Don't worry, kids. This was definitely not Santa. Police in Washington were called to the address of a vacant boarded-up house after neighbors suspected someone was trespassing because all of a sudden smoke started coming out the chimney.
0: Oh.
4: When the cops arrived, no one would answer the door, but they could hear someone inside. The person climbed out of a second-story window and onto the roof. The cops shouted for the guy to come down, but instead he climbed into the chimney as it was still smoking.
0: Oh, don't do that. Don't do that. Is he dead?
4: He quickly got stuck.
0: Mm-hmm.
4: The fire department had to come in and open the wall of the chimney and get him out because there was residual smoldering debris in the fireplace. They got him out, besides a little bit of a smoke inhalation. They say he sounds like he'll be fine.
0: Jenna Marbles, by the way.
4: Jenna Marbles. He was arrested. He was first sent to the hospital to be checked out. It's unclear what charges he could be facing. You probably set the damn fire. Why would you climb into the chimney?
0: I don't. You're on something, and you're just along for the ride, you know? You're just like, it took me to my roof. And then I looked around, and I'm like, oh, chimney. Let's just get inside
4: of it. Stop in there.
0: You know? You're...
1: He's lucky the cops were there.
0: Right? Yeah, he's very lucky.
4: He would have absolutely died.
0: Yep.
4: Really bad. This seems a ridiculous thing to do. 36-year-old guy from New Jersey, Anthony Rhodes, ignited a grocery cart full of fireworks in the clothing section of a Walmart.
0: Hilarious.
4: Why? So he could go steal all their jewelry.
0: Wow, kind of a genius move.
4: Create,
0: but it's all on video, right?
4: A diversion.
0: Look at this.
4: There was chaos when the fireworks started going off. Customers were knocking people over to try and get out. That's when Anthony took advantage of all the chaos and broke into the jewelry counter at Walmart and stole multiple pieces of jewelry worth almost $10,000.
0: What?
4: What?
0: Whoa.
4: Walmart has 10 grand worth
0: of
4: jewelry
0: it all,
4: on hand?
0: If you take it all.
4: You have to get 800,000 pieces.
0: You have to take it all. Looks like he got it all. I don't know. I don't know. What is their biggest, what's their biggest rock in there?
4: I have no idea.
0: You
4: do
0: know?
4: They sell diamonds?
0: Like I know Kohl's does this, and Kohl's might have like a top end of about $400. You know? So you At least that was way back in the day.
1: Yeah, Kohl's has like own jewelry section.
0: Yeah, but if you look, it's like you'd have to order anything you really wanted that was super expensive. I wonder if Walmart's the same way.
4: So bad enough, the $10,000. The store suffered $10 million in damage.
0: Well, it probably launched all the, you know, fire suppression stuff,
4: yes.
0: Ruined everything.
4: Yeah. The fire damage, the destroyed inventory, the cleanup costs from the smoke and the soot, $10 million, they estimate. Thankfully, it doesn't sound like anyone was injured. Anthony, though, he's facing a ton of charges, including first-degree arson and manufacturing an explosive device.

0: And he may have been crying.
1: Well, he should be crying. He's a moron.
2: So stupid.
1: So dumb. Like, okay. The plan itself, like, as a, yeah, set a distraction, do something. There's explode. Mm-hmm. Things are going off. Whoa. Hey, that's kind of smart. Do it in a place that has 5,000 cameras that are going to see you walk in with the thing, and you think, like, oh, I'll cover my face with this mask, but yet I'll wear my son's high school, you know, baseball shirt.
3: Think of that.
1: Dumb.
3: Not the brightest.
0: No, not the brightest at all. Do real stupid. Here's another not so bright guy. He decided to steal an ambulance. What did he go do? Here's the story out of Atlanta from Fox 5.
4: Oh my God, that's crazy. And so he was just having a time. He saw an ambulance and grabbed it. That's crazy. I haven't heard that before.
5: It is bizarre. Marietta police say a man stole an ambulance from the parking lot of this racetrack on Church Street.
6: An individual that had the audacity to steal an ambulance meant to help others.
5: Police say cameras inside the ambulance showed a man behind the wheel drinking a Bud Light while driving down the road.
0: Yes.
5: The cameras also showed he wasn't wearing a seatbelt.
0: Oh,
5: police say as the call went out to be on the lookout for a stolen ambulance, a Marietta officer confronted a man who was trying to get into secured doors at the hospital.
6: He heard the radio traffic going out saying we're on the lookout for this individual and gave the description. As the officer said, well, in fact, I just spoke with him. Stand by.
5: 38-year-old Eric Jordan was arrested and has a long list of charges against him, including theft, DUI, open container, and driving on a suspended license. According to the incident report, when asked why he did it, Eric Jordan said he wanted to save the world.
0: Yes.
5: Police say they're just grateful an emergency medical response wasn't delayed because the ambulance had been stolen.
6: This could have been drastically worse. Imagine if that ambulance was needed. And the ambulance can't physically get there because it's been stolen by someone intoxicated.
0: Yes.
7: And fortunately, there were no crashes, no one was hurt, and no damage to the ambulance. Reporting live in Marietta, Denise Stillen, Fox 5 News.
0: It's kind of like a
8: sassy cop.
0: Yeah, he was. He is.
1: That's right.
0: Tell us more, sassy cop.
1: Well, you're not going to believe this.
0: What happened?
1: Someone with the audacity to steal an ambulance.
0: Yes.
1: He did it.
0: Come on.
1: At a racetrack.
0: No way.
1: Yes, I'm not joking. I wish drove it around.
0: Really?
1: The police, us, we're after him. We're trying to chase him and track him down.
0: Oh, are you?
1: But he goes to the hospital
0: where
1: he belongs.
0: Sure, sassy cop.
1: Because he's nuts. Tries to get in. Cop says, oh my God, I just talked to that guy. He's fairly cool. We arrested him.
0: You did.
1: We did.
0: Yes, you got
1: Save the day.
0: Okay.
1: He wanted to save the world.
0: That's what he said.
1: Yeah.
0: Yes.
1: Nuts.
0: Not so.
1: Totally, totally insane.
0: But you got your man.
1: We got him. I always get my man.
0: So we've heard, sassy cop. So we've heard. We did get your hand in the shot, too. That was
1: That
0: was flying around everywhere.
1: Oh, I speak with my hands. What can you do? Stop it. Stop that man.
0: Official police spokesperson. Sassy cop.
1: Yeah.
0: You can check him out for yourself at DaveAndChuckTheFreak.com.
1: Is his name Chuck?
3: Yes, his name
0: is Chuck. Yeah. His name, like yourself.
1: It makes sense.
0: Is
1: Doesn't
0: Chuck.
1: Make sense.
0: Yep. A lot of Chucks are sassy.
1: Yep. That's so true.
3: I'm going to call you Sassy Chuck.
1: I hope you do.
0: I like it.
3: Yeah.
0: Sassy. You are sassy sometimes.
1: I know.
0: Sure.
1: That's
0: honestly,
1: right.
0: If we're being honest.
1: Yeah.
0: You are sassy.
1: Yeah.
0: All right. A guy shut down a British airport for hours. After a standoff when he wet himself before a flight. This guy caused havoc in the UK. He was ready to board his flight. And they said, no. You have pissed yourself, man.
1: Oh, wow.
0: You can't get on the plane. You have pissed yourself.
1: Ryanair, they'll let you on, I think.
3: Yeah, they will.
1: think they just let you on.
0: The drop-off and collection areas at the airport were shut down after this dude lost his mind after he was banned from his flight.
1: You peed your pants, though, dude. Like, you know what I mean? I mean, I guess you're wanged, right?
3: Oh, yeah.
0: Oh, yeah. You've got to be. He was headed to Jamaica.
1: Mm. Oh, that sucks, though. Like, I can understand, like, you're going home or something, but you're, like, headed somewhere cool to have a good time, and you just had that good time a little too soon.
3: Yeah,
1: a little too early.
3: Early
1: right.
3: for that.
0: He said, literally, I got a taxi, went to the toilet, and pissed myself so they wouldn't let me on the plane. So basically, I decided to react out of principle.
1: Oh.
0: I'm not leaving until they give me my money back for my flight. Or I get arrested, but I don't give a F. It's the principle.
1: Call the cops. We're arresting this one. They're not giving you your money back.
3: No.
0: Airline staff said he was intoxicated and had soiled himself. So he was not allowed on the plane.
1: Man, he was going to get after it in Jamaica.
3: Yeah.
1: Like when you're just at the airport and you're bombed and
0: you're
1: peeing yourself.
0: Craziness.
1: I mean, it would have been a wild time.
0: Took
1: they saved him a bit.
0: 4 hours for this situation to be resolved. Caused gridlock at the airport 4 hours.
1: That's crazy, too, because like it's not like he had a weapon. He just peed himself. But all those UK cops are just standing around like, oh, I don't really want to touch him.
3: He's wet.
1: He's pissed himself.
0: Get sassy cop. He'll do it.
1: I'll get him. My God. So what's wrong with a little bit of pee in your pants?
0: Sassy cop.
1: Yeah. Call him in. Call Chuck in.
0: This guy, a construction worker in the UK, he's accused of indecent exposure.
1: Okay.
0: Why? Because he went shirtless under his work vest.
1: Yes! Not enough older dudes are doing
3: that.
1: This. This is me metal detecting.
0: A builder working at the University of Liverpool said he was accused of indecent exposure while on the job, while laying concrete slabs in 88-degree heat the other day. 62-year-old Jim Haynes decided to take off his shirt and wear his safety vest over his bare skin. Shortly thereafter, he was approached by the site manager and said they had received some complaints from the university of his indecent exposure.
1: That's crazy. It just looks like Ken on vacation.
0: In a safety vest?
1: Well, he never has sleeves.
0: Oh, you're right.
1: Yeah. Never has sleeves.
3: That would be him if he was a construction worker.
1: Exactly.
3: Yeah.
0: He said, I understand if I had not been wearing pants, they might have a point. But just not having a shirt on underneath my vest seems a bit of a stretch.
1: So we're just, everything is different and everything is changing so much that like that is now somehow, because he doesn't look indecent at all to me.
0: No, you can't even see nipples or
1: like
0: anything.
1: Like his vest isn't really even a vest. It's like a...
0: It's zipped up in the middle.
1: And it goes all the way around the sides. It's not like it's just a bib. You know what I mean?
0: Right. It's just like a sleeveless shirt.
1: Yeah.
0: A sleeveless V-neck shirt.
3: Hmm.
1: Yeah.
0: Don't see anything wrong with it at all.
1: It's just wild.
0: But it has offended some people there.
1: Yeah, university.
0: I don't know if I've ever seen. I mean, I guess I'm not checking them out really when I will go by. Like, do a lot of construction workers go shirtless?
3: No.
0: They're probably not allowed to, right?
3: No,
1: probably
3: I don't think
1: not.
3: So.
1: I mean, I think
3: maybe
1: just
3: a safety thing, right?
1: I was going to say, just like anything, you don't want something hot to get on your skin or I don't know.
0: Asphalt,
1: protection
0: or whatever.
1: Something. You know.
2: They'd be causing accidents. Everybody's staring at the hot guys.
1: That's true. Ryan can't, he can't drive
3: lots
1: by
3: of
1: them.
2: The sweat drip off that guy's forehead.
0: It's the third crash he's been in this week,
1: yeah.
0: Ryan.
1: He just he just goes around in the construction zone. Oh my God.
0: There's that guy again. That guy with the shirt, the golf shirt on, he keeps coming by here.
1: Yeah.
0: What's up?
1: Golf dad hat.
0: Golf dad. That golf dad. It's definitely him. Keep your shirts on, boys.
1: Yeah, no, I don't. I mean, I have never seen it, really.
3: Mm-hmm.
1: You know?
0: No,
1: I have to assume that in some places where they're in the middle that they must take their shirt off, digging a ditch or something.
8: I feel like I've seen lawn guys in cutoff shirts, like sleeveless.
0: Lawn guy's different. That's the construction.
8: Why is that different?
0: Well, because maybe you're doing, like, you're working
1: city
0: with...
1: City work? Is it city work type of stuff? That's I what know. I don't know.
8: He's just in a sleeveless shirt. Look at his guns.
1: I know. Get those 62. Things out. 62.
8: 62. Show him some respect.
0: Good for him at 62. He's laying concrete slabs, for God's sake.
1: Exactly. And you know he doesn't give an F.
0: No. And he's got his necklace on still, of course.
3: Yeah, I can't take that off.
1: Well, no. You're not gonna. I'm surprised it isn't more.
0: Every man in the UK has to have a necklace on at all times.
1: Oh, no, I know.
0: It's part of the rules.
1: I know. Yeah. I know.
0: My dad never leaves the home. No. His home without it.
1: Of course.
0: Never, ever. All right. This is not what you want to happen at a funeral.
1: Okay.
0: Wild footage shows a corpse falling out of a casket.
1: That sucks.
0: As it's being carried by pallbearers to its final resting place in Guyana.
1: Listen, man, I don't know if you've ever had to be the unfortunate person to have to do that. It sucks, and it's like an honor to be chosen. But every once in a while, it's heavier than you expected it to be. And maybe you're on a side where they were like, they took a look at you, and they were like, oh, well, don't worry. He'll be able to take a bit more of the load, so we'll put the older people. And then it's all on you, and it is real touch and go.
0: Oh, I've been in that situation.
1: Touch and go. It was just don't want to drop it.
0: You know what my problem is? And this is not anything.
1: Yep, here we go.
0: I'm too tall for it.
3: Yeah.
1: Here we go.
0: So my end is...
3: I think he says it once a day. He's too tall for something.
8: Second time
3: today.
9: He's too tall to carry the dead.
0: End is always much higher than every other part of it.
1: You would assume, though, that even though you're really tall, you'd also have longer arms that could reach down.
3: Yeah, it's all the same.
0: See, okay, so it was different. When it was Amber's dad, it had to be on your shoulders.
1: You can't be involved.
3: Usually just hold the handle.
1: Every other little Indian man involved.
0: And me.
1: You should have just stayed right behind it and done some kind of ceremonial.
0: No, I can't. I was
1: chimes or something.
8: So would you crouch?
0: Kind of. But when I would like, it hurt, right? So it sounded like standing up and then it would all tilt forward and you're like, oh!
8: All right, this is one time I say, okay.
0: Thank you.
1: Yeah.
8: I don't like it, but okay.
1: To me, I would have been like, listen, we know you loved him. It's okay. We're just going to stick with everybody that's around the same height. Because what if he slid out?
0: No, it has to be like it was his two brothers, his two sons, me and a nephew.
1: Yep.
8: So it was lopsided. I mean, there's no, if it's on your shoulder.
1: Oh, yeah.
8: Right. It's like close.
0: It's like so a I'm ramp. Trying to squish down, but that was hard to do when you're walking with that. This guy said, I'm a funeral director. I think anyone who's ever been a pallbearer underestimates the weight they actually have to carry.
1: Yes, yeah, I totally did.
0: We have to pick up their slack all the time.
1: Yep.
8: They always put me right in the middle.
1: Yeah, I was
8: just
1: in the middle.
8: Just pretend like you're holding it.
1: Yeah, I was in the middle too, and it was rough.
0: I was first pallbearer for my dad. We were loading him into the hearse. It was like an accordion. Everyone kept pushing forward. I almost got shoved into the back of the hearse with my dad. Mm. Oh, no. Stop! Stop!
1: Get in. Just bring him in.
0: So this footage, as the pallbearers are lifting the sky blue casket out of the hearse.
1: Oh, no.
0: It's not what you think.
3: What?
1: Is it just going to, the box is going to fail? Oh, my God, they didn't.
0: The bottom falls
1: out. We
0: got
1: to nail it in, guys. We got to really. No, we're not. Oh.
0: I don't know what's happening.
1: Wow, it's real small. Wow, it's jumping all over the place, Dave. What are we doing here?
0: Take it.
1: I didn't even see it.
0: Okay, we'll go back. We'll let you see it here.
1: Right.
0: Yeah. Oh, no.
1: Boy.
0: Oh, my God.
1: Oh my goodness.
3: Not very solid, huh?
0: Oh no.
1: I've always said too, like after going through the whole process and you look around, you see how much stuff is, and I said to my kids, I was like, listen, when I die in the next couple of years, this one. Just get me this, like
0: cardboard box.
1: Just the nothing.
0: Pine like, box. That's the cardboard. Pine they make box. Cardboard ones.
1: Yeah, I mean, I would take that. Yeah, I think so. With mushrooms and stuff, I think in it you can become mushrooms. But yeah, I was like, please don't, like, don't do anything.
8: Yeah,
1: like I don't want like any of this fancy crap. And like Stella knows. I want to be in a pyramid. She does know that. She keeps
0: that's
1: telling
0: cheap.
1: Me.
0: Oh, my God. Yeah, that's going to add up.
1: But I'm like, we don't have to make like a full golden sarcophagus.
0: So you're saving them money in one way, but costing them a lot more in another.
1: Yes.
0: Okay.
1: The pyramid cost will be high.
0: It will be very
1: and
0: high.
1: And we'll probably need a small village to build it.
0: The video, which has racked up over 500,000 views online, has sparked a frenzy. People mocking those that constructed the coffin.
1: I mean, they were terrible. Let's be honest.
0: Someone said, in all my 50 years, I've never seen a dry rot casket, no matter how cheap the coffin is. It never falls apart.
1: I feel like they used about 4 nails, you know, like you got to put in.
0: Well, you do. I mean, but look at the bridge. That doesn't
1: look
0: great. Oh,
1: no,
0: either.
1: It's not.
0: That
1: no.
0: doesn't look great either. Look, come on.
9: Body spray. Oh,
1: that's all you can want.
0: Body spray.
1: Yeah.
0: Well, you'll need that. You need it. Be stinky after
1: Who
0: that.
1: Knows?
0: Yeah.
1: The thing was loaded full of stuff, too. I don't know if that's just...
0: is that your worldly belongings?
1: I don't know what it is. It looks like bottles.
10: I mean, that could be, right? The weight, if they put too much...
1: Yeah, maybe too much stuff in it.
10: With him to go down?
1: It's literally
8: cheap
1: just...
8: casket, though.
1: Yeah, it's not well, that, the most.
10: Then you got to roll.
1: Yeah,
10: like you got to flip them, upside right? down and
1: flip
10: roll
1: them upside down,
10: in?
1: Yeah.
8: Oh, no.
1: But then how secure is that door on the top, right? Like, if you, don't you feel like if you turn it over, the door just swings?
0: Right, and then he falls
1: There's
0: out.
1: There's no lock on
0: there.
1: That thing. Oh. No.
0: What do you do? Yeah, I think you got to, what you got to do is you got to leave the body on the ground. You take the coffin aside mm-hmm. with the base. You slip the base out from underneath the dead guy. Then you reconstruct it. You hammer it back in
1: oh,
0: hard.
1: Smart.
8: Just leave him
1: yeah.
8: there.
0: Open it up, slip him back in.
1: He's not. He doesn't care.
10: Well, they covered him back up.
0: Well,
1: they
0: with,
1: did.
0: Well, people were screaming.
1: You heard. Yeah, you heard some of the people.
0: Yeah,
1: some
0: we got to try
10: Wimboy.
0: Wimboy! Oh, Wimboy!
1: There was something said there.
0: There was something that I'm not sure what it meant. Right here. Oh, my God. What? Is this
1: you
0: the worst?
1: Have to.
0: Is this the
1: it's
0: worst?
1: It's going to play an ad.
0: Because I couldn't
1: I know.
0: Do it in the other one.
1: It keeps playing ads.
8: Forget it.
1: Forget it.
0: That's crazy.
1: Yep, it won't.
0: It,
1: stop.
0: I won't let me play it in the ad-free version.
1: No.
0: Let's get out of town.
1: No, it's gonna do it again.
0: Can't even hear one of Wimbleway.
1: Let's see if you could just recreate it for me. I think that's all we're gonna be able to do here. Here it comes. Here it comes. And roll the ad.
0: Yeah.
1: Oh my God. Perfect English.
0: Yeah.
1: A Wendowin! Who knows?
8: Who
0: and
8: knows?
0: Is there one? What was that show, Fat Albert?
8: Yeah.
0: Remember the character that just wore like a giant green face mask?
1: Oh my God. I
0: right?
1: didn't even see the green face mask man. What, didn't he have a hat that was pulled over his face?
0: It wasn't green, it was purple, but he wore a green shirt.
1: That man. Yeah. What's going on there? That's your What's funeral that? Gear?
0: What?
8: I don't know.
1: I mean, it's terrible.
0: You're right.
1: It's a terrible tragedy.
10: I mean, they're all
8: I
10: in
8: can't
10: different,
8: tell.
10: Different wardrobes.
1: Yeah,
10: you
1: everyone's
10: got one guy
1: different.
10: Just in a ball cap in the back.
0: He's more
10: he's
0: cash.
10: Dressed nice in front of him.
1: Yeah. Yeah. Looks like Sean Puffy Combs there.
0: And then there's this guy.
10: I didn't yeah. see that.
0: Also known as Dumb Donald. Dumb Donald was his name.
1: Oh, wow.
0: On the show. Also a lot of Fat Albert growing up.
1: It was on. I'll be honest. It was on. It might have been on either before or after Scooby-Doo at the time.
0: Yeah, it could be.
1: It was right
0: and
1: in
0: And I was
1: this,
0: definitely
1: the
0: there
1: mix.
0: For Scoopster,
1: yep.
0: so
1: it was right
0: I
1: in
0: stuck
1: the
0: around for Fat Albert.
1: Yep.
0: Hey, hey, hey.
1: Hilarious.
0: I don't know if we should go into funeral horror stories,
1: oh,
0: but we're getting
1: wow.
0: them. We're getting them.
1: Okay.
0: Todd is with us. Todd, something horrible happened at a funeral you were at?
11: Yes.
9: It was actually my coworker, but they were burying his aunt. And what they don't tell you is when they have an open casket funeral for you, if you just see from the chest up, that's the only part that's clothed, because when they were burying his aunt, one of the two winches lowering the coffin into the ground, one of them seized up, and so it tipped over and dumped into the hole, and the body fell out, and that's when they kind of realized, oh, it's only a half a shirt, and that's it.
11: Oh, my God, her pussy was out at her funeral?
1: Oh, my God, you can't. We're not on cut.
11: No!
3: We're not on cut.
11: Pussycat.
3: Jeez.
11: What?
3: Where's Jason?
1: He's packing on the ground.
11: He's out of your mind.
3: He is out of his mind.
1: Stay tuned for our uncut podcast.
10: Why? Just listen to it now.
1: Yeah.
11: But no, her pussycat was out at the funeral.
1: Yes. Yes.
11: Oh, I don't want to see my aunts.
1: It's not great. Also, hey, just throw, we give you all the clothes. Put them all on. Put them all on.
11: What are you saving? Who are you saving?
1: Like, what do you mean?
11: Like, don't save time. Don't save energy.
1: Exactly.
11: Clothe them up.
3: Yeah, you give them all the clothes, usually.
1: We give you a full suit. Mm-hmm. Put the full suit on.
10: Wait, everybody is naked from the bottom down?
1: No, I don't think anywhere.
11: It must be just some.
1: Yeah.
11: Cheaper. Because I've been to viewings where the whole body has been exposed.
1: Yes, I've seen those too. Yeah.
11: I have been to some where it's just the top part. It's just the upper body.
1: Now, that does like leave me wondering.
11: What's going on? I've never wanted to check it out, though.
1: Now, I could see maybe if you put a dress or something on someone, and then when they fell, the dress fell up. It's not like they're going to put underwear and stuff on someone.
11: Yeah.
3: They're supposed to.
1: Really? Do they do all that?
3: I mean, I think so.
1: I didn't even think about that.
11: There's something you need to put in your will. Make sure I'm wearing undies. Because if you slip out of yours and everyone sees you're dead stage one.
3: At the very end.
11: You're dead stage one.
1: I'm
11: going to
1: also plump that thing up.
11: Filler.
1: Oh, yeah. Like, I'm dead already.
11: Right, so it's nothing's going to hurt.
1: Go to Home Depot. Get some caulking. And just blast
11: that. Wow, did you see Chuck's bulge in his coffin?
1: Amazing. He lied. What a liar.
11: Skin tight sweatpants they put on him. Bulge was unmistakable.
1: That's the only part that's showing the rest of the coffin's closed.
11: It's weird. The top's closed. It's just showing his bulge. Very strange. Yep.
1: I'll make everyone get up and kneel right in front of it. That'll be the thing. Like, yep, come on. We're going to do this Canadian style. Everyone get to the coffin and kneel down in front of my bulge.
11: Oh, my goodness.
1: That's what they do.
10: Oh, yeah?
1: Yeah. It's very odd. Even if you don't know the person.
11: Someone said I'd be asking for a discount on the funeral if they didn't put pants on my relative. So, yeah, make sure in your will, please put underwear on my dead body. Before.
1: Yes. Yeah, it's smart. That's smart. You hope
3: the funeral home normally takes care of that.
1: I hope is, and I can't, there's no guarantee because who knows if my child will even have a job. I know Stella will. But it's all up to them, right? Where they choose to take you, how much money they're deciding to save on the funeral cost.
11: Right.
1: It's not up to you. It's not up to me.
11: Buy you that cardboard one and it gets a little damp.
1: That's it. I've seen what happens to a wet box.
10: I don't know, but a pair of pants.
1: Pair of pants.
10: Right, yeah. You can get you a pair of pants.
11: Speaking of wet box, that poor aunt.
10: It wasn't wet. She was dead.
11: Tragic.
1: It is tragic. You never want to see it. I'll tell you that.
11: My goodness.
1: It's probably our last day.
11: No,
1: it's probably our last day.
11: Brutal.
10: Rest in peace, aunt.
1: Yeah, probably our last day.
11: Good night, aunt.
3: Good argument for being cremated.
1: Yeah, you know, right. I'll be honest, like it is vagina. So much easier. Holy cow. Like, that's what my dad wanted. He's like, none of this crap. You're going to do this. Mm-hmm. You're going to light it up.
3: Yeah.
1: You know, and it's a lot easier.
11: I said, if you watch the show Ghosts, which we don't, the characters are ghosts dressed how they died. One dude dies with a dress shirt and no pants.
1: Oh, wow. That's no good. That's not great.
10: That's the plot of the show?
1: Yeah.
10: how people are dressed when they die?
11: I don't know if that's the plot, but
1: that's just how they end up.
11: One of the things that happens, I guess.
10: Oh, okay.
3: My mom's argument for this, she just talked about this recently. She's like, they do something to your butt.
1: Huh?
3: I'm sorry, like, what? I don't know.
1: Do they sew it up?
3: I think that's maybe what she said. I was trying to tune her out. Because
1: so that you don't leak or anything.
3: She's like, they sew up your butt.
1: Holy crap, cakes.
3: So that was her argument for being cremated.
1: Do they sew up your butt when you die?
10: Well, when you're like buried, right?
3: When you're buried, yeah.
0: They use specialized mortuary plugs to prevent further leakage. You get a dead man's butt plug.
10: We all die with a plug?
3: Well, if you go that way, if you want to be buried.
10: Well, I'm being buried, so I'm getting plugged.
1: Well, you know what I bet? Because there's gas, right, that is built up in
11: there. Well, you've been plugged before, so you're
1: fine. You're fine.
11: You know what it's like.
1: You're going to need a bigger, even bigger plug.
0: That's the mortician plug.
1: What the heck? There's so much stuff about that whole thing. Like, I don't know how you decide to do it.
3: I never knew this until she told me. I was like, what? Never heard that one before.
1: That's crazy because it looks like a screw.
0: Well, they got it.
1: It looks like it screws into your body. Holy crap. What in the world? Is that a hot glue gun? It is a screw, Dave. So... Oh, man.
11: Embalming accessories, yeah. Eeks.
1: Are they screwing it wide end?
11: I wish I didn't know that. Now, every time I go to a funeral, I'm like, oh, they got a butt plug in.
1: Yeah, they do. Is that the handle, though, that the person uses to twist it? Like, is that hanging out of your butt?
3: I don't know.
1: Oh, no. Yep, go ahead.
3: No idea.
1: Go ahead.
11: I do. Do we want to watch someone?
1: Yeah.
11: Oh, I don't know.
0: They can't show this. Can they show this on a dead body?
10: No, it's probably just her talking, right?
1: It is. Oh, yeah.
11: Okay, well, let's listen then.
1: I'm afraid.
11: Well, it's just about butt plugs.
12: Some morticians put things similar to butt plugs to prevent leakage. Yes, that is true. They are called AV plugs, butt plugs, plugs. There's different names for this plug. It's used to stop any fluid leakage from your or sometimes there is leakage down there, especially in elderly people, like feces or urine. I know a lot of you think, well, if they're dead, how are they still discharging feces and urine? But what you have to understand, when a person passes away, before rigor mortis sets in, their muscles become relaxed first, including the sphincters, which is what regulates your bladder and
1: your
12: bowels.
1: Your sphincter.
3: I don't know if I can trust her after that.
1: Oh, my God.
3: She doesn't know how to say it.
1: We're being taught things by the dumb.
3: We were all in until that.
1: Oh, my God. We're being taught things by the dumbest people alive, guys.
8: I'm a spinster.
1: What are we supposed to do?
8: I got a super tight spinster.
1: She said another word wrong, and I was like, I kind of let it go. Right. And then that one, and I'm like, no, we can't. You can't believe anything that the dumb tell you. Oh, the dumbest people. The dumbest people teaching.
11: No matter what she said, it is exactly. It's an AV plug. It's an embalming accessory. They plug our holes.
1: But think about it. That is a handle. So they're tight. They're screwing that deep, the wide end into you first.
11: You think so?
1: I think that's the
11: handle.
1: They don't
11: go this in to block it and then screw that in?
1: You would think, but that looks like a handle to me so that they don't have to, so they can screw it.
10: But why is it got to be screwed? You can just put
1: it
10: in.
1: It's not so it doesn't go anywhere and it never comes out.
11: Oh, God, this is like a funeral wholesale website of all this stuff. Mm. Jesus
1: Christ. I feel like we've been here before. The funeral
11: room. I'm in the prep room supplies section.
1: I feel like we looked something up before.
11: Closures.
3: We got to get out of here.
1: Closures.
11: Closure instruments.
1: These
11: oh, my God.
1: These are things that close us.
11: What?
3: No.
11: Eye caps?
10: Well, yeah, I know about the eye cap.
11: Injector needles.
1: With here?
11: Needle injector? Yikes. Expression mouth formers. All right.
10: To make you smile?
1: Yeah.
10: Okay. We spend our whole life just trying to protect our butt.
1: Plug them and smile them!
10: And we get plugged no matter what. We might as well just get after it.
11: You have.
10: So you're good.
11: Yeah. You're ahead of the game.
10: Yeah, so with you.
1: Like, wow, he's
10: and
1: really,
10: so with you.
1: He's going to be like, they're going to be like, wow, he's really loose.
11: He's been in, someone's been in him before.
10: He's really, really loose.
11: Yep. Oh, they slipped right in. Didn't even have to screw it.
1: Yeah. Do we have a bigger one?
11: We lost it. I've lost one in there.
10: Extra large.
11: Yeah.
1: Oh,
11: size
1: wow.
11: of a big gulp back here.
1: Oh, my God.
11: Anyway, there you go.
3: Yep.
11: Weird things you learn.
0: Wow.
11: Thanks to Lisa's mom. We dove deep.
0: Yes.
3: Thanks, Mom.
11: Thank you, Lisa's mom.
1: You're not going to believe this.
11: A dead man's butt plug.
1: Yeah, they put a plug right in you, twist it in you. I hope you're having a great weekend. How's Douglas doing? That's good. Yeah, you know, in a funeral home, they have a device that screws into your butt. Yeah, they don't tell you that one, do they? Anywho. Yeah. We're probably going to go hit a couple flea markets. Yeah, yeah. Stepdad's not feeling the best these days, so we started talking about if he wants plugs and stuff. Anyway. Yikes. Ask Lenny about it. Ask him what's his thoughts on it.
3: Oh, man. Yeah. That's about how it went.
1: Yeah, I'm sure. I'm sure. It's just parents. It's just parents, man.
11: Those are my thoughts. And Lisa's mom's. Not yours. Yeah. I'm Dave Hunter on Dave and Chuck the Freak.
13: This is Dave and Chuck the Freak. It's Friday, bitches.
11: And when we come back, Ask Dave and Chuck the Freak is up next. What big thing did a guy not tell his wife about? Hmm. Why is a listener regretting being in charge of the bachelor party? And why is one guy's mom pissed at him? It's all coming up when we return right after this.
13: Previously on Dave and Chuck the Freak.
14: Toilet cams. That I'll never understand. Yes, you may catch a slight glimpse of a vagina, but you'll also see the worst of people.
15: I'm starting to realize that that's not what they're after.
14: They want the fudge factory?
15: Yeah, man.
14: You want to see a lady poo?
15: Or a man, whoever.
11: That's even crazier to me.
14: If someone wants to see Chuck the Freak's Fudge Factory, they should be shot.
11: Wow.
14: Something is really wrong with them.
11: Wow.
3: I don't like that you called it Fudge Factory.
14: I'm sorry.
15: Yeah, it's a really terrible name.
14: I thought that was being nice. I thought
15: fudge
14: that was
15: delicious and good. Fudge Factory.
14: Welcome to Chuck the Freak's Fudge Factory.
15: Come on in.
14: I didn't order Rocky Road.
15: You're going to get it.
11: Mm. Oh.
3: And now he's sanitizing his hands.
1: Sanitizing because
15: I'm mad at myself.
3: He's cleaning himself.
1: He's like a weird bird or something. I don't know what it is, but like he's got to like start grooming himself. Probably going to rip out his own feathers over there.
13: It's Dave and Chuck the Freak. KRRO. 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
2: Look for a chance of scattered rain today, especially west of Sioux Falls. Our high temperature near 80 and a south wind at 10 to 20 miles per hour. More scattered showers and a thunderstorm possible tonight. Low temperature 58. Tomorrow, we do have another chance of scattered rain. Our high temperature at 78 in the afternoon. Southeast wind gusty. From the Storm Center at Kelloland TV, I'm Brian Karstens.
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9: Oh, yeah.
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9: 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Have you done your shot yet?
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9: I'm just holding
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8: We are actually still had one from the last.
10: Oh, nice. Very nice, Dave. Nice, Dave.
11: 13 years.
10: Yep.
8: 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Why is a listener regretting being in charge of the bachelor party? Why is one guy's mom pissed at him? But first, what did this guy not tell his wife about? He says, hey, guys. I know marriages are supposed to be partnerships, but I will admit I've had some money issues that I'm not proud of.
9: Okay.
8: And I really didn't want to worry my wife about them. I have everything settled now, but it did require me to take out a loan.
9: Ooh, okay.
8: To get everything together. The loan is for $50,000, but it's at a low, low interest rate. Far better than the credit card debt we had racked up with various household expenses that I believe were unavoidable.
10: Okay, that's a smart move.
8: I feel like I should just keep this quiet and handle it. But there's a part of me that wonders, should she know about this? What do you guys think?
10: Well, to me, I am just going to go out on a limb here and say that the credit card debt was not just him, right? Like, it wasn't just him racking up the bills to get it to 50 grand.
11: Like, he had money issues before, right?
10: And that's very possible. But to me, it's like, you need to have a sit-down discussion about the fact that we cannot do this again. You cannot keep taking out $50,000 loans. And listen, I get it. You know, this is the way a lot of people live their life, you know?
12: You have to tell her.
10: But you have to talk about money.
12: Like, you can't have any secrets when it comes to money or anything.
10: No.
12: Money.
10: Like, everybody's got to be on the same page and all on board and know the scenario. I mean, it is scary because I know, like, even before I got married, like, one of the things, like, I said in my brain, like, one of the things was, like, I don't want to get involved with someone who's bringing in, like,
12: debt.
10: Tons of debt into some kind of partnership, you know? And so it was something that I talked about, but I think people just don't. They don't.
11: It's a hard way to enter a relationship.
10: Yeah.
11: Because then does that debt now become your debt?
12: Yes.
10: Yes. You know? And like a lot of people might have like a student loan that is like humongous and you bring that into the mix or whatever. It's like, and a lot of student loans didn't really pay off the way that we all thought they were going to pay off. You know what I mean? With like a job that was going to be
11: bring you a gigantic paycheck.
10: Oh, wow. Oh, Jason.
13: How you doing, Jason? I'm a thumbs up over there.
11: Yeah.
10: You know what I mean?
13: Sometimes you bring it in. Sometimes you bring it in.
14: And you discuss it. Uh-huh. And then the weight of that falls on
13: someone else.
14: The one you love shoulders.
13: Yeeks.
14: Hey,
10: yeah,
14: we're here.
13: Yeah, you made
10: yeah,
13: it.
10: No, yeah, no, I get it.
14: Love is stronger.
10: That's right. But you have to be honest in that whole thing. You can't, you know. I understand, you know, thinking like, hey, man, I'm taking care of this. I'm going to take care of it. You know, I'll be the one. I don't want other people to worry. But that's such a weird one. Money is such a weird one.
12: Yeah.
10: You know, it's a
11: huge thing in a relationship. As Lisa said, there has to be trust. 50 grand is massive.
12: That's a lot.
10: It's so much.
11: That's not a couple of bucks.
10: Mm-mm. No.
11: It's $50,000. If something goes wrong, you guys could be screwed.
10: Well, I also just like, hey, man, we're living in we gotta buckle it up, right? Like, yeah. I don't know what we're all doing and what I was doing. I got to make changes, obviously. But everybody's got to know I can't have Stella running around buying nails. You know what I mean? My God.
11: Someone said my daughter just graduated from MSU a couple of weeks ago with $160,000 in student loan debt. I think her boyfriend is having second thoughts right now already.
10: Well, the thing is, it's so just much. Like, okay, well, like, what are you studying? What'd you study? What are you? What are you going to be?
12: Yeah, what are you going to, how much money will you make?
10: You know, because like my cousin had a tremendous amount of student debt, but
12: he's a doctor, yeah,
10: you know, and you end up making enough money to pay it down over time and then you're okay. But you know, it's like, what did you want to be?
14: Because it always
13: radio star.
10: Oh my God, don't. Oh, no. Oh my God, don't.
14: A phone screener.
10: Don't do it.
14: Yeah, her parents don't try to hold her not to. I told you about that.
10: I know,
14: yeah,
10: I know.
14: They were like,
10: what are you doing?
14: Yep. You're doing
13: better. Better be good at something.
10: Eeks.
11: And you are. You're a good dad.
10: Yeah.
14: I'll give myself a C+.
10: That's true. Hey, that's pretty good.
11: Chemical engineering, by the way, is that.
10: Okay. Then you stand a chance until AI. Mm-hmm.
11: But, yeah, when it comes to this guy who emailed us, taking out a $50,000 loan without your wife knowing is marriage suicide, in my opinion. Like, you, if she finds out, it could be really bad. You know, I know you're trying to do the right thing, but you have to tell her. She has to be on the same page.
10: I guess my question is, did she not know about the credit card debt? Like, did you just have a credit card that you somehow got?
11: And how much of that was his debt before? Right.
10: That's what I'm saying. Yeah, like, that's where it's like, whoa, that's risky. Like, because the smart move is not paying the credit card amount of interest. It is knocking it down and paying off a loan at a much better rate. But, like, that is a smart move. But was it all your fault, dude? Was this all you? That sucks.
11: It does suck. You have to tell her. I don't, honestly, when you're married, I don't think you can make any financial decision without your partner.
12: No, you cannot.
10: I remember this one time I came home and there was a car in the driveway.
11: Absolutely not.
12: Yeah, no, there's you have to talk about all those things.
10: That was a wild one.
11: That is a mutual decision.
10: Mm-hmm.
11: All right, next one comes into us here. This guy said, so I think I may have bitten off more than I can chew when I agreed to be my best friend's best man. I'm in charge of the bachelor party, which I thought would be fun, but it's turning out not to be. I feel like this has turned into a cross between a courtroom cross-examination and a criminal interrogation.
10: What's happening?
11: Once the bride learned I was in charge of organizing the bachelor party.
10: Oh, okay.
11: It has been nonstop questions, texts, emails, confrontations. She wants to see the list of activities I have planned. She wants to see the guests that are coming.
10: So she is not trusting at all of her man at all.
11: She's even asked for my social media passwords.
10: No, get the hell out of here.
11: Which there's no way that's going to happen.
12: Social media passwords? Why?
10: I mean, I'd hire every stripper I could for this lady, I think. You wouldn't want me to be the one.
11: He said, I want to be there for my buddy, but it just doesn't feel like this is worth it at this point.
10: It's not. I mean, like, honestly, I would just say to my buddy, I'm like, hey, man, what about like a golf trip? We're just going to go play some golf.
11: Even then, she wouldn't believe it was just going to be a golf
12: trip. Just say you can't do it.
10: Yeah.
12: Say your lady's crazy.
10: Yep.
12: Good luck with that.
10: Yep.
11: He said, I am genuinely worried this is going to be bad for him in the long run. Should I say something?
10: You definitely just say, hey, man, listen, you know, your wife wants all this stuff, my passwords, all these different things. And I think that this is going to go badly no matter if nothing happens. She'll never believe that nothing happened. So I don't want anything to do with what you're going to go through later. I'm like, and my advice would be don't have one.
12: Yeah.
10: That would be my advice to him. You cannot have a bachelor party if you want to marry that woman.
12: Mm-hmm.
11: Because she wouldn't be able to deal with it.
10: No, she's going to believe something happened no matter what.
11: Did you have a bachelor party? You didn't really.
14: It was just me and like my brothers, and it was very casual. Went to eat and went to a Tigers game and then went to a steak dinner.
12: Oh,
14: very
12: that's nice.
14: Laid back.
12: Very innocent.
14: And a bunch of my friends didn't come because it was the Kentucky Derby weekend.
10: Oh, yeah,
14: that's right. Wanted to go party at some house and drink their stupid juleps.
10: Yeah.
14: True friends.
11: They're more worried about juleps than you.
10: Yeah.
14: Well, you know, the sober guy's bachelor party, you know, like you can let loose, but I didn't. I'm not getting strippers. I'm like,
11: right. You shouldn't have said, I got your juleps right here.
10: Oh, God.
11: Sorry.
12: Well, he's on.
10: I knew it was coming.
14: You did?
10: I was like, the second you said it.
14: No part of me thought the word julep in my Jewish lips. You're fixated on my lips today.
10: That's nice.
11: Just happened to come up.
10: They're beautiful.
14: My weak little Jew lips.
11: Tiny little lips.
10: Oh, my God.
11: Yep. Anywho.
10: It's a weird one.
14: Killing yourself. Thanks for bringing me into the conversation.
11: Yeah, you're welcome.
10: Man, I don't even remember. I don't remember if I had one or not.
11: You did. It was pretty lame, though, I recall. Like, it wasn't strippers or anything.
10: I don't remember it at all. I do not have a memory of it.
12: You don't have any memory of
10: Mm-mm.
12: it?
10: I don't.
14: You had one, right?
11: Yes. Mine was just a bunch of strip clubs.
10: Yeah. His was nuts.
11: From one strip club to the next. Spankings and shots.
14: Oh, that's the one where you got whipped.
12: Yeah.
11: Whips. Yeah.
10: Wow, that's crazy. I don't even know. Ain't that something?
11: Ain't it something?
14: That should speak to this guy, though, right? It's like,
10: yeah,
14: it's not going to change your life.
10: No,
14: have him more, you know,
10: it's
12: pretty stupid, really. But
11: she sounds incredibly insecure. That's the biggest problem.
12: Yeah, see, that's so bad. I'm gathering from
10: it.
12: It's like your marriage will be tough.
11: That is what you need. I would give my buddy a heads up. Hey, man, just trying to plan this party. This has been happening. He needs to know.
14: Yeah, but he knows.
10: He knows.
14: If that's who he's marrying, he knows that's the way she is about everything.
10: Because he's hearing about it, too. You don't think he's hearing about it? He is hearing about it.
11: But 100% bail on planning. Do not have anything to do with it.
10: Yeah, it sucks. I can see it sucking because, like, it's usually like your best friend, right? And like your best friend, it's up to him, and he knows you the best, and blah blah blah. And so in a way, I could see you feel like you're letting down your buddy. It's like, dude, I know I'm supposed to give you the best night of your life, and I can't, man. I can't.
12: Yeah.
10: It's like, she's not going to let that happen. I guess I would talk to him and be like, listen, no matter what we do, you're going to be accused of something, you know?
11: So it's
10: like,
11: not
10: if
11: worth
10: you
11: it.
10: Got my password to my social media accounts and you just hit the search thing and you just saw how many

0: Insta.
1: Orville Peck.
2: Yep.
3: Okay. Yeah.
2: I go Redenbacher.
0: Huh.
2: Anyway, he said, I'm planning to start the paperwork to have my name changed legally, but my mother is just devastated about this.
1: What is the... Just don't tell people your middle name.
0: Yeah. Ollie.
1: Just lie or whatever. Ollie. You don't like, have to do a change and break your mom's heart. Who cares?
0: I don't know.
2: She says a name shouldn't matter that much, but to say that, I say, well, if that's the case, it shouldn't be a big deal, right, Mom? Am I wrong here, guys? What do you think?
0: I literally do not care at all about my middle name.
1: Me either. And I don't, you don't usually, it doesn't come up.
0: Well, to be honest, okay, so like my middle name, it's not for anyone.
2: It wasn't picked to honor anyone.
0: No, I think they just, I just think they thought, oh, Charles and Cameron sounds okay together. There's no Cameron.
2: In your family.
0: In my family. In my life.
1: You have the biggest middle name. We know all about your middle names because it's been talked about so much on the show because you have so many names, middle names.
2: But I did legally get it shortened.
1: Yeah, you shortened it and were your parents devastated?
0: That's just crazy.
1: Were they upset?
2: I think at first my dad was a bit because there was a lot of his family names in there.
0: Yeah.
2: But he understood that I'm like, Dad, like I'm filling out a form.
0: Right.
1: Yeah, you need
2: and it takes me half an hour to write down all the names. It's too many.
0: Yeah, it's just for legal purposes.
2: Because you know what happened, and it's dark-sided, but my twin died, so I got all the names.
0: Yes, exactly.
2: Two people's worth of names.
1: You went with Gary, right?
2: Yes.
0: Yes, you went with Gary, and which is wild.
2: Because that was the most important name, too.
1: That's fine.
0: Yes. Yeah.
1: But without doing the show, that would never come up normally in life. You wouldn't, except for maybe the legal people that need it.
2: Right.
0: Right.
1: But in daily life,
0: yep.
1: Who cares? Like, well, it doesn't matter.
0: Right. And my point is, I've got this name that's just a so throwaway thing, right? I know with my kids' names, both middle names mean something. It's an important, there was a reason that you were given that name. For someone to give you a name that actually there is something behind it, like for her,
2: grandfather.
0: It's the grandfather.
2: That's mine too.
0: You don't change that name.
1: Ever. No.
0: Like that it's is
1: horrible.
0: Not, it's not about you at that point, you know?
3: Right, but do you guys know my middle name?
1: No.
3: I've said it before. And this just shows how unimportant it is. And it was my grandpa's last name. It was given to me. And then I passed that on. Now it's Scott's middle name. Right, so I'm just carrying
0: okay.
3: it.
0: Okay.
3: But
0: yeah.
3: a middle name doesn't mean anything.
1: Right. Like,
3: it's never come up.
2: Wilbur.
3: No.
1: I don't remember.
3: See, that's what it's so unimportant.
1: It's unimportant. Exactly.
3: Frank.
0: Yes.
3: Frank.
0: Oh,
3: Frank.
0: Okay.
3: You know?
0: Yeah.
3: But, like, nobody calls me Jason Frank.
1: Yeah, it's not a
3: Watson. They're like,
0: no.
2: Let's be Frank.
3: Doesn't mean anything.
0: No, and, like that, and that's the same thing. Like, my kid, my son's was based on my grandfather. You know, Patty's dad was... To change to make Stella's middle name.
1: Yeah, see there. But so you don't change it.
3: Just be like an O. Whatever your name
0: Ollie.
3: Is. O. Like
0: Ollie.
3: O period. And you never have to tell anybody what the O stands for.
0: You don't even have to write the O ever in your life.
1: No.
2: Well, you do. There's lots of forms you have to
0: yeah,
2: fill
0: but like
2: out
0: not for you. Like I don't ever I'm like, Dave, hold on, Dave.
2: Let me write
0: it's
2: down.
0: Like,
2: my
0: let
2: full
0: me just yeah, it's like
2: Charles Cameron Urquhart.
0: Here you go. There. Just take that. Like this guy is stressing way too much. I do think some people though, like they just decide, I don't like it.
1: Mm-hmm.
0: You know?
2: Yeah, I think that happens. Yeah.
1: Like, we can blame Orville Redenbacher.
0: I mean, that is way to go, dude. Way to go, popcorn
1: cooler
0: man.
1: Cooler Orvilles, like you said, Orville Peck.
0: Yeah, you know? You just got to look into some cooler
2: you
0: stuff.
2: You want a cooler gay Orville, then there you go.
0: There it is.
1: He's out there.
2: This guy said, dude, my middle name is Alfred. You know how many Batman butler jokes I've had through my life?
0: Sure.
2: Another one said, my name is Kiefer, bro. Like Sutherland.
0: Yes.
2: Like Chuck, my parents were fans of Lost Boys.
0: Yes! Amazing!
2: Homie should just own it.
3: I mean, I even got Sherlock Holmes jokes with the last name Watson. Every teacher I ever had in school was like, my dear Watson.
0: Yeah.
3: My dear, you know?
0: Elementary, my dear Watson.
3: Right. Like every teacher I ever had.
2: Yeah, you have to include the elementary. It doesn't really make sense.
0: Yeah.
3: I don't remember the quote, man, because who cares?
2: Well, you said every teacher. Is that a teacher? I thought it'd be stuck in that.
3: I was like, oh, good one. Sort of like juleps. Good one. Just let it roll
0: good
3: off.
0: Good one.
3: Good one. Redenbacher.
2: This person said he should be thankful he didn't get stuck with mine, Maynard Sherwood.

0: awesome.
1: Well, so what, Tool fan or
0: more old? You know, those are old names. You know,
1: sure,
0: probably grandfathers as well. So yeah, do the right thing, man. You are overreacting. You were given the name. It means a lot to your mom. It's your grandfather's name. If people are laughing at you because it sounds like Orville Redenbacher,
1: you know,
0: man up.
1: This is so dark, but eventually all we are we're a name on a tree, on a family tree. That's all you end up being. And sometimes when someone like my mom is looking at that and is really likes it, she looks back and she's like, oh, this name was for this person here. And sometimes they're able to figure stuff out because of that. And you just own it, man. Yeah. You just own it. It's not about you. Life, it's not always just about you.
0: Looking up famous Orvilles. Orville Redenbacher, of course, is the most popular.
1: Orville Wright!
0: Orville Gibson invented the Gibson Guitar Corporation.
1: Oh, look at that.
2: Pretty cool.
0: Orville Will Forte.
2: Hey. He just went with Will.
0: He went with Will.
1: Yeah.
0: Uncle Orville, a fictional character.
1: I feel like if we keep going down this list, it's going to get real bad.
3: You got to see Orville the Duck, don't we?
2: We got to leave him out.
1: I mean, Orville
2: the Duck. This isn't selling
0: it. Orville the Duck is a famous green puppet.
3: If I'm your friend, that's what I'm going to call
0: Kermit?
3: You.
0: Oh,
1: I don't know.
0: Is it Kermit?
1: Oh, no. What in the heck?
0: It's a British duck named Orville.
1: Yeah. No, yeah, thank you.
3: He speaks with a falsetto.
1: Oh, well, I'm surprised David didn't see a lot of this.
0: I didn't know.
4: Never mind. Turn round now, come on. Listen, I don't want you to ever be sad. You must always keep your chin up.
5: But I haven't got a chin.
2: It's freaking me out.
0: It is a duck in a diaper on a man's lap.
1: That's probably how a lot of diaper people started.
5: I need my diaper changed. Me make caca.
1: I don't like it.
0: I don't like
1: I'll
0: it
1: tell you what. You'd hate to be named after that bird.
3: Orville. Hey, you wish it was Orville Redenbacher.
1: Yeah, that's true. If you're like, you think it's cool. You think it's Orville Wright. It's not. It's a duck. I was named after a duck.
0: Right, Orville the plane guy. There's so many great Orvilles.
1: Yeah.
0: Well, a couple. Gibson guitar, plain guy.
1: Not bad.
2: We're trying to make this guy feel better about
0: his
2: name.
1: I mean, just the just, only, you just have to
2: it's
1: deal
2: important
1: with
2: to
1: it.
2: Your mom, so.
0: Yeah, I mean, how old, maybe he's a real young guy, because otherwise you'd be like, who cares?
2: Yeah, exactly.
0: Right.
2: You won't care
0: You don't care
2: eventually.
0: What anyone thinks about your name.
2: Nope.
1: Right.
0: I have a real stupid name, but I don't care.
1: It's because it's you, I think, and that's really what it is. Because it's you, and like you see it, and you know what it is. And if you, just yourself, decide I don't like it, then it's just you. No one else cares. The only other people that cared were the people that gave you the name.
0: So that
1: they gave it to you for a reason.
0: Try being a 25-year-old Virginia.
2: Yeah, see, that's tough.
0: That's tougher.
2: Virginia.
0: And that's your first name.
1: Yeah. Yep.
3: I like Virginia.
0: You do?
3: Yeah, it's a nice name.
1: It's a nice name, but you're going to get a lot of stuff. Like, mm-hmm. I'm going all virgin stuff. I'm throwing that at you as a kid. You know, we're going to get you with that.
2: Yeah.
0: My dad's middle name is Adolf.
1: Yep, I knew that was going to come eventually.
0: That was a tough go.
1: Yep. It's coming back around.
0: That's not your middle name.
1: It's coming
0: it,
1: back
0: Frank,
1: around.
3: You know, they thought about it.
0: Jason Adolf Watson.
1: Oh, wow. I don't think they thought about it. I don't think they did.
3: They're like, make sure you pass that on for generations.
1: I don't think so. I do not think that happened.
3: Hi, I'm Adolf.
1: Nope. Nope.
3: Scott, we're changing your name,
1: bud.
3: Ooh. Have fun at school.
0: That would be tough at Hanukkah.
1: That is awful.
0: If you ever want to reach us.
1: Awful stuff.
0: You could email us. Email at DaveAndChuckTheFreak.com is how you do it.
1: It's been a fun run.
0: Email at DaveAndChuckTheFreak.com when we come back in just a moment. What pissed off an old HOA president in Florida?
1: Ooh.
0: Are mosquitoes actually attracted to mosquito repellent?
1: Oh, great.
0: And will Hooters be able to transition to a family-friendly restaurant or not? We'll get to that when we come back after this.
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0: Police in Tennessee arrested a burglary suspect, Robert Goddard, 49-year-old guy, allegedly broke into a house in the Hillwood neighborhood, then stole multiple items, including a television and firearm. But he left something behind. He dropped his burglary notebook that listed a bunch of different addresses in it that he was looking to rob.
1: He's like the Dave Hunter of robbers.
0: He's organized. I appreciate his organization.
7: Where's my burglary notebook?
1: Oh, no.
7: Oh, no, Clarence. I dropped it during the robbery. It hit every place I walked around.
8: I told you to study. I'd not bring it.
7: It had my latest robberies in it, and I put my little diary entries about them, and then my future robbery intentions.
8: Oh, you're doomed, bud.
7: I have no
8: You didn't put my name in it, did you?
7: I put your name all over.
8: Oh,
7: I doodled your name in all kinds of different
8: ways. Oh, you drew a picture of me?
7: I doodled you robbering.
0: So he dropped his robbery notebook, and that linked him right to another house that was also burglarized.
1: Oh, this guy is dumb.
6: He's real bad. It's Dave and Chuck the Freak.
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2: Tracking some scattered rain today, especially west of Sioux Falls. Our high temperature a little cooler, near 80, and a south wind at 10 to 20 miles per hour. Southeast winds will continue tonight, scattered showers and a few thunderstorms, a low of 58, and more scattered showers and thunderstorms tomorrow with a high of 78, more scattered rain Sunday. From the Storm Center at Kelloland TV, I'm meteorologist Brian Karstens.
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4: From the Kello.com News Center, I'm Tom Rooney. Sioux Falls firefighters made quick work last night of a structure fire near the Prairie Green Golf Course on Tanterra Circle. Smoke was coming from the lower level when they arrived at about 7:40. They doused the fire in the ceiling of the basement within 10 minutes. There were no occupants and no one was injured. One person is hospitalized after an electrical fire at the Ward Hotel in Aberdeen yesterday. Smoke was coming from an air conditioning unit when the crews arrived. Power to the unit was shut down and the blaze was quickly extinguished. And a South Dakota World War II Navy pilot is now resting with his parents in Jackson, Minnesota. Lieutenant Thomas Ruth was reported missing after a 1943 mission and presumed dead. His remains were discovered at a crash site in 2013. He was buried in Jackson, Minnesota this Wednesday. Ruth was born in Desmet. From the Kello.com News Center, I'm Tom Rooney.
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13: 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It's Friday. What? It's Friday. What? Yeah.
2: Oh, goodness. Coming up on Dave and Chuck the Freak. What pissed off an old HOA president in Florida? Are mosquitoes actually attracted to mosquito repellent? And douchebag of the day on the way.
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2: I'm Dave Hunter. 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
15: It sucks to be old.
2: Old in Florida.
16: Oh.
2: And the president of the HOA.
16: My God. Ooh. Just a trifecta of doom.
2: It really is. This angry old man.
16: Wait a second. Did he have a shed?
2: No. He had a 12-year-old kid on a bike that was hanging around the clubhouse.
16: Oh, get this kid out of here. I'm getting a lot of calls about this kid.
17: stole the kid's bike, had a verbal confrontation with
18: Run
17: him.
18: Run along, you little piece of...
17: Now he's in big trouble. 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
19: A lot of people are talking about this on ClickOrlando.com. A Central Florida HOA president is facing charges of child abuse and petty theft, accused of pushing a 12-year-old boy to the ground. Deputies say they were called to the Spruce Creek fly-in community in Port Orange around 8 p.m. Tuesday night, where they met with the boy and his grandfather. According to Volusia County deputies, 69-year-old Paul Holmes is accused of pushing the boy during a verbal confrontation. The boy telling officers he'd been riding his bicycle around the nearby clubhouse, but became tired, so he sat down near the tennis court. According to the arrest report, the boy noticed a male, later identified as Holmes, staring at him and making an odd facial expression. The boy said he decided to leave and raised his middle finger toward Holmes. That's when the boy said Holmes approached him, pushed him to the ground, and yelled, "Do you know who I am?
18: No.
19: I'm the president of the HOA." He took his bicycle, placed it into his vehicle, and drove away.
18: Okay.
19: According to the report, Holmes told deputies there had been ongoing issues with kids gathering around the clubhouse. He said when he asked the boy if he lived there, he ran off. Holmes said he took the bike so security could identify the boy and his parents, and he denied intentionally placing his hands on the 12-year-old.
20: He took that power seriously.
17: Oh, my God,
20: Do you know who I am?
18: Don't you know who I am?
21: I'd almost guarantee there's a little bit more to this story. Little tiny bit more.
20: Yeah.
18: So do you even live here? Do you even live in this neighborhood?
17: He was the grand...
18: Where are you from?
17: Was the grandkid of one of the people
21: Yep.
17: there.
21: Oh, yeah. No, I know.
18: Where are you from?
17: What's the, let's see what this place is like. Spruce.
21: So you literally, like, live around the airport and have planes?
20: Mm-hmm. Looks nice.
17: It does look nice.
20: Yeah.
17: Average home price, about $1 million.
20: Yeah, pretty good.
21: I hate kids.
17: The president of the HOA sure does hate kids.

0: There's a weird-looking kid out there. Something off about him. I can't get my finger on it, but I don't think he's from here.
1: It's the world's premier residential airport community.
2: So they have like a neighborhood airport.
3: A neighborhood airport?
1: Yeah.
2: Yeah.
3: That's not common.
1: You get taxiway access?
3: Yeah. What?
1: Golf course or waterfront views, custom hangars for your private aircraft?
3: How much is that HOA fee?
1: Ooh.
3: Must be huge.
0: I mean, I can't even imagine it. I also can't imagine some of the douchiness.
1: Oh. Well, of course.
3: So douchey.
2: That's different. I've never heard of anything like that before.
0: We're not big plane. I mean, you always wanted a plane, but you don't want one of those planes.
1: No,
0: you want like a literal commercial jet.
1: I want all the comforts of a giant jet.
0: Yes. You want a commercial
1: the
0: jet.
1: Comfort and safety of a giant jet.
0: Like you don't have really anything to do with it. It's just you just get to get on the jet and you're the only person on the jet.
1: Perfection. With lots of leg room.
0: Yeah.
1: A little
0: like
1: snack.
0: Bed, maybe a bed.
1: Oh, a bed. Let me lay.
0: You know, but you don't want a single-seater little, like,
1: no,
0: I'm at the wheel, flying at myself.
1: No.
0: That's these people.
1: Hard pass. This is a bad day out for a run. At first, I think if you're running and you see two cute little baby bears, you're like, oh.
0: No, no.
1: At first.
0: Okay, at first.
1: Until you're like, cool.
0: Yes.
1: Where's the mom?
0: Someone's there.
1: No, yep. The mom's going to try and bite your head off.
0: Oh, no.
1: In just a moment.
0: Oh, no.
4: Barricades and warning signs are now in place after a bear attacked a man running the Spit Road area of Squamish Monday evening.
5: Officers responded immediately to the victim. Did a victim assessment.
4: The man came across two bear cubs. He was injured after the sow charged him and swiped his arm and leg.
0: Oh, God.
5: The bear just perceived the male runner as a threat and was defensive in trying to get him back as quickly as she could.
4: The victim has minor injuries, but he is expected to make a full recovery.
5: He did a very good job at hazing the bear off, doing what you're supposed to.
4: While sweeping the area, conservation officers spotted a sow and two cubs. They were scared away from the trail.
5: Because the attack was defensive in nature, the bears were left in the area.
4: And they're still roaming. CTV News caught a glimpse of the sow and her cubs on Wednesday, just meters away from the barricades. The attack comes just over a week after another bear encounter in Mission, where a man was also left with superficial injuries. Yep. And in Coquitlam, the Critter Care Wildlife Society says two bear cubs were recently spotted alone. While they're believed to have since been reunited with their mother, one bear viewing guide says the provincial government's imposed 48-hour wait period before intervening should be reconsidered.
1: They're so cute, though.
0: They really are the babies.
1: Oh,
0: my God. You just want to grab them, pick them up.
1: Yes, come here.
0: But you know what happens then?
2: Yeah, right behind them. Right behind them. Oh, Dave's head is in that mouth.
1: Yeah.
2: Why is Dave's head in that bear's mouth?
1: But they were so cute.
0: Yeah. It picks you up like a little baby.
1: Yes, it does.
2: Yeah. Oh, look at him eat Dave.
1: You ever found yourself becoming attracted to something that's supposed to be off-putting?
0: Oh, yeah.
1: Like gasoline or
0: like
1: body odor or
0: but attractive
1: skunk smell.
0: Oh, God.
1: Well, mosquitoes can relate. Jason definitely has, judging by his eyebrows. Mm. New research shows that mosquitoes can learn to love the presence of DEET.
0: You know what's funny is if I was a mosquito and I smelled DEET, I can almost guarantee that if I smell it, someone around the DEET person doesn't have it on. And so I know that there's humans or something. I can smell it. I don't like it. But I bet if I go towards that, someone doesn't have it on. And then they get decimated by me.
1: DEET is one of the most common insect repellents. Scientists conducted experiments where they successfully reversed the mosquito's aversion to the chemical and even made them more willing to approach humans wearing DEET. The problem is using too much. Like if you overuse a medication and it doesn't become effective anymore.
0: Right.
1: Researchers were able to condition mosquitoes to associate blood meals with DEET so that when they were hungry, they sought out the smell of it.
0: Yeah.
1: They even seemed to prefer a DEET-treated arm to an unsprayed arm.
0: I know these arms are delicious. My legs apparently are some of the most tasty that they've ever had.
1: A real world situation is a mosquito biting someone who applied DEET long ago. If the amount of DEET is low, it's possible a mosquito could still bite. So you don't need to worry about that yet. One researcher said DEET is still the gold standard of mosquito repellents. Our work is just a reminder to read the manufacturer's recommendations regarding dosage so it stays effective.
3: Use that DEET. I don't use any of that.
0: Oh, see, I get so upset when I'm like, hey, does anyone have any bug spray? And someone is like, oh, yeah, hold on. And they bring out like the
3: aroma one.
0: Whatever.
3: That's the kind I have, probably.
0: It doesn't. It doesn't work, please. It doesn't work.
3: It works for me.
6: You, have the wrist, you ever wore the wristbands?
0: What?
6: Get the citronella wristbands?
3: I've seen it.
0: Out of here. I want the DEET. I want the DEET woods.
3: No, no DEET.
0: DEET woods. Over here. I want all of it.
6: That's all I had. When you go camping with someone and they do the packing, I'm like, where's our bug spray?
0: God.
6: Citronella wristbands?
0: Yeah. Oh, no
6: wonder I got 50 bites on my ass.
3: Your
6: wrist's fine, but your ass,
3: spray.
6: They don't work.
0: I've had some of the stuff. It's just it smells like good.
3: Yeah.
0: And I'm like,
3: right.
0: No, that's
6: like
0: not.
6: Skin so soft.
0: Doesn't work.
3: Yes,
0: yeah,
3: I used
0: so
3: to use
0: soft.
3: That.
0: Doesn't work. Never worked on me. Never kept a mosquito away from my legs. It's just,
3: I love that skin so
0: I
3: soft.
0: Want the highest
6: me too.
0: Power.
6: Give me the chemical death.
3: No,
0: and
3: no,
0: I mean,
3: no,
0: I
3: deep.
0: Know that it's killing me.
6: Yeah. But I'm off. Not getting a bug bite tonight.
0: Yeah. Deep woods off. All the DEET.
6: It's the best.
0: Yep. It's the best we got now. We think we used to have some stuff that was
6: really bad for you.
0: Real bad for everything.
6: Yep. But, man, you didn't get a mosquito bite.
0: No, you didn't.
6: I will tell you that.
0: You did not.
6: I will tell you. Here's a firefighter that went above and beyond some rushing floodwaters. Little deer was trapped there.
0: Oh, no.
6: This firefighter in Indiana stepped in to help.
7: A flooded street and a courageous rescue. That's Captain Joe Sinclair, a firefighter in Morgan County,
0: really
7: Indiana.
0: He's going to time this?
7: You can see him
0: this?
7: Battling the fast-moving water. First responders were on the scene helping a person trapped in a car after a storm when they heard the cries of a baby deer.
0: Oh, no.
7: But they knew they couldn't leave it behind. Captain Sinclair braving the floods to catch the baby deer, carrying it to safety with the help of his team.
8: But once I got my footing and I lined up with the baby deer, I knew that she was coming to me. We took on a little bit of water, but, you know, we got her out. So everybody was just at the right place at the right time.
6: They're
8: I'm
6: under.
8: Sure she was relieved just as well as I was.
6: He's still under. He's
7: the
6: drowning.
7: Firefighters taking the deer to a local animal shelter.
8: Still kind of trying to take it all in. It's a good story. It's a good outcome.
7: Proud of their unexpected save.
8: I feel like any rescue is part of my job description, you know, no matter what it is.
7: Thank you for watching.
0: Another animal that is just one of the cutest things ever is a baby deer.
3: Oh, yeah.
6: Yeah, it was so cute.
0: My God. You just want to have a whole yard of them.
6: Yeah. No,
0: But then they get pretty big and stupid. And,
6: mm-hmm. Yeah, ticks, deadly ticks.
0: Yeah, I don't like all
6: ticks.
0: That.
6: Never eat meat again.
0: Forgot about that.
3: Yeah,
0: run along. Get out of here.
1: When we come back, why has the smell of potato chips led to a lawsuit? Mm. Will Hooters' new family-friendly restaurants work? Yeah.
0: Probably not.
1: And douchebag of the day on the way after this.
9: Previously on Dave and Chuck the Freak.
1: We're talking about the weirdest or craziest, dumbest way you've made some extra cash. This used to be bizarre. Now it's just norm. I sold my socks and panties and feet pics for hundreds of dollars. I did also have a few regulars I would allow to come over and rub my feet, and they'd pay me upwards of $300 a session.
0: Wow.
1: They would rub my feet and pay me for it. I'd be totally clothed. I made thousands doing that.
3: Foot prostitute.
0: Yeah.
1: Foot prostitute. You foot whore.
3: Dangerous.
0: Wow. It is.
3: Have
0: it is.
3: Your
0: yeah.
3: House.
0: I'm classic tale of a foot prostitute.
1: Yep. Oh, yeah. She's a foot prostitute, guys. Clear and simple, foot prostitute.
0: I just think that's really risky.
3: Yeah.
1: No, it is. You're inviting these foot pervs to come over and just trust they're going to just rub your feet and leave.
9: It's Dave and Chuck the Freak. KRRO. Sioux Falls, the Crooks, and the whole Sioux Empire. 103.7 The Crow. Everything that rocks.
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2: Look for a chance of scattered rain today, especially west of Sioux Falls. Our high temperature near 80 and a south wind at 10 to 20 miles per hour. More scattered showers and a thunderstorm possible tonight. Low temperature 58. Tomorrow, we do have another chance of scattered rain. Our high temperature at 78 in the afternoon. Southeast wind gusty. From the Storm Center at Kelloland TV, I'm Brian Karstens.
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0: Back here with you on Dave and Chuck the Freak. It seems hard to believe that you would find the smell of potato chips offensive.
1: Yeah, it's tough.
0: But I guess if you live in a place where they make them.
1: Well, any food that's being made, I think, just tastes or smells terrible.
2: Yeah.
0: Could be a problem. A community in New Brunswick, Canada, has launched a lawsuit over the smell of potato chips.
1: Oh, man.
3: Covered Bridge Potato Chips turned its Woodstock, New Brunswick warehouse into a processing facility last year after a fire destroyed the company's original factory near Heartland. It did not take long for complaints in the factory's new neighborhood to mount, ranging from concerns about the lights, the sounds, and the smells coming from the factory. Susan Ryan is a nearby resident.
4: Oh, no. The smell is like old, greasy fat. So it's heavy and old smelling. And it rests. It rests on the neighborhood. So there's some days that it's just 3 or 4 days of this constant old, greasy potato chip fat.
3: Ryan is one of 17 residents in the neighborhood who launched a legal claim against Covered Bridge Potato Chips. The residents allege the factory has caused a significant and ongoing disruption to their lives. In a statement to CTV, Covered Bridge's Vice President Brooke Dickinson says the company has made attempts and will continue to work to address concerns from residents. Dickinson says the company, which employs more than 110 people, plans to erect a fence, plant trees, and also add demisters and mufflers to stacks on the factory's roof. The company offered no comment on the legal claim launched a few weeks ago.
4: The town municipal plan states that large industry is to be directed outside of town, and this industrial park is to take on a more business-like park atmosphere. That obviously hasn't happened, and I want to see the town follow their bylaws and their municipal
1: plan. She's gonna take
3: Resident
1: to the
3: Gordon
1: top.
3: Porter says
1: wow.
3: People in the neighborhood were initially led to believe that the company set up here would be temporary.
5: The company and the officials in the town never took any initiative to really engage with residents, talk with us about what was being planned. Everything happened sort of step by step, and what was supposed to be a temporary thing became certainly what appears to be a permanent.
2: Canada has a lot of issues with things that smell. Like a lot of smell issues. Like
1: yes,
2: food,
1: it's one of our top.
2: Smells.
1: Yeah, it's because all the murders and stuff aren't happening as much. We have to focus more on smells.
2: There was other things.
1: What else has bothered people? Maple?
2: No.
1: Was there a syrup thing?
2: No. Was there? No.
0: It is literally like this is a neighborhood. The factory's here.
1: No. So they
0: it's like down the street from a house.
1: Right. So they had someplace burned down and they're like, we have to keep making chips. They took everything they had that didn't get burned, moved it to the warehouse.
0: Which they just would store chips. No smell would ever come out of there.
1: No, just storing chips. That's a wonderful place.
0: Sure.
2: The old radio station, it used to smell like bread, but it wasn't bread, right?
1: It was the booze.
0: Yeah,
2: but
0: the
2: it smelled
0: booze.
2: Good.
0: Whiskey, the rye and the
1: it
0: wheat
1: was
0: and
1: the,
0: stuff.
2: Yeah,
0: whiskey.
2: Didn't mind that one.
1: The fermenting, it would happen every once in a while. They would open the vents or whatever. But you know what? People that live around there, they probably hate it.
2: Oh, I'm sure.
1: You know, they probably hate it.
0: You might notice some smells at Hooters as well.
1: Mm. Oh, wow, yes.
0: And we told you that Hooters is trying to pull itself out of bankruptcy by giving themselves a family-friendly makeover.
1: Yep.
0: One of the bosses has even said he wants to bring back the delightfully tacky version of Hooters, where you're not going to see a bunch of ass cheeks hanging out. So how do you keep it Hooters enough that dad still wants to go, but it's also a place where mom is comfortable bringing the kids? How about this? The CEO of Hooters, Neil Kiefer, says they want to reclaim their original beach theme neighborhood hangout vibe. That's, they say, how Hooters started.
1: Is there any way I can place a bet against this? Hold on.
2: Yeah.
0: So he says that's the explanation for the skimpy outfits. It's like being on the beach.
1: Right.
0: And he said the name Hooters is for all those friendly beach owls.
1: Right.
0: This is all bullcrap, man.
1: This guy. Well, they hired the wrong person.
2: Everyone knows that's BS. What are you talking about?
1: They hired the wrong person, and it's okay. But I mean, they're desperate.
0: You're dead. You're done.
2: Yeah.
1: They're desperate.
0: The downfall of Hooters was more than just the Hooters girls. The food slipped as well. The previous owners, they say, didn't use the appropriate sauce. And about 70% of our food products have sauce on it. So they've already implemented new sauce changes in some locations. They're working on it, they say, but it's going to be a long road to climb.
1: They just allowed other places to beat them at their own game. And they realize now, like, the only way to one-up, they allowed themselves to be one-up in the, like, sluttiness factor. Correct?
0: Yes.
1: So the only way to, like, one-up them now would to be, it would be so extreme.
0: Nipples, we'll call it nipples.
1: Right, like, it'd be so extreme, like, you should have never allowed another place to one-up you like that.
0: Yeah, you. Well, it happens to all companies. They get left behind, right?
1: They do.
2: Yeah.
1: But, I mean, if they would have just, like, before it went down, if they took the pulse of American men and they were like, listen, we got to change the outfits. Actually, I know it sounds crazy, but we've got to make them more sexy. But I always wondered if they were kind of trying to do like a we're sexy, but also Jesus is a friend of mine. Jesus is my friend. Like if they were kind of like we're sexy, but not. It's not sex. It's just cuteness. You know, if they were trying to pull that kind of crap off.
2: What they were trying to do. It didn't work.
0: Sounds like they still don't know what they're trying to do.
2: No, they have no idea.
0: There's no way a mom is going to take their kid to Hooters.
2: No.
0: There is no way.
2: Just give up.
0: It's not going to be family friendly.
1: No.
0: You've been that for so long. No mom's going to go on Facebook, just taking the little ones out to Hooters tonight. No, she's not.
1: Right. And
0: it's
1: I
0: not
1: do.
0: Gonna work.
1: I think that the whole model of it, it got hurt by a woman's independent ability to make capital from staying at home and being beautiful at home and be doing other things.
0: You mean she doesn't need to put on ugly outfits and serve
1: and
0: the chicken wings?
1: That's right.
2: Yeah.
1: If you're an attractive woman and you want to like use that to make some cash, there are other ways to do it.
0: Onlyhoots.com.
1: Because, like, we used to joke when we were young, it's like, it was kind of like where strippers, before strippers decided to be strippers, it was like they worked at Hooters. It was a gateway. You either realized, yes, this is something I'm comfortable with and can do, like schmoozing guys.
0: Call it. Or not.
1: Or not. And, you know, they figured it out.
0: But. And finally, high school students in Tennessee had possibly the worst graduation ever.
6: Call it a torrential downpour. These high school students in Franklin, Tennessee graduated in
1: They're
6: the pouring rain. Some are unhappy the once-in-a-lifetime event went ahead despite the terrible weather.
1: Why?
7: Seeing my daughter just drenched and hunched over, I kicked my shoes off and I walked out on the field and I stood over her with my umbrella. I just couldn't believe this was happening. It was really frustrating. I just couldn't believe that they were
2: kind of moving inside,
7: following through with this.
6: But others say the rain made it a fun event. One team called it the best graduation ever.
8: I thought the rain actually added to the fun. There's a lot of friends of mine. It was just like good camaraderie. We were all super excited, especially walking across the stage.
9: It was rainwater. It was all good. If it can bring some hope to people that you can truly weather the storm, both literally and metaphorically, then it's worth it.
1: This is my friend. Yeah, I mean, I don't know. I don't. It's like,
0: I've never seen that, though. Have you ever seen a graduation outdoors where it was pouring rain?
1: Never.
0: Every single person soaked?
1: No.
10: Oh, you got an auditorium.
2: Yeah, it's usually inside.
1: Yeah, everybody has. Like,
10: we're going to take this thing to the cafeteria.
1: My kids was inside.
0: Brutal.
1: Mine was at my school in the, you know, we had
0: an auditorium?
1: Yeah, an auditorium big enough that we just did it there, you know?
0: We'll take a break. And when we come back, what got our douchebag of the day banned from theme parks for life?
1: Whoa.
0: We'll explain right after this.
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0: Oh, yeah.
12: Well, got white spots all over the place, and one of them so happens to be on the penis. So
1: Wow. Well, I mean, if you could.
13: That is something.
1: Holy cow.
0: So there's like white-tailed deer and you're just the white-headed dog.
1: Yeah, that's it.
11: It's Dave and Chuck the Freak.
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2: Tracking some scattered rain today, especially west of Sioux Falls. Our high temperature a little cooler, near 80, and a south wind at 10 to 20 miles per hour. Southeast winds will continue tonight. Scattered showers and a few thunderstorms, a low at 58. And more scattered showers and thunderstorms tomorrow with a high of 78. More scattered rain Sunday. From the Storm Center at Kelloland TV, I'm meteorologist Brian Karstens.
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4: From the Kello.com News Center, I'm Tom Rooney. A 16-year-old Wilmot youth faces an attempted murder charge for a shooting in Watertown. A woman was shot Wednesday morning by a person who had allegedly stolen a vehicle earlier in the day. Four people were arrested without incident when the vehicle was located, including two juveniles and two adults. Sioux Falls police are searching for a man who nearly struck an officer with his car.

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1: I'm not a douche.
0: You're a stupid douche.
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4: Well, a content creator is our douchebag of the day today.
5: Oh, yeah?
4: This guy who was a guest at Ohio's Cedar Point Amusement Park has now earned a lifetime ban from all Six Flags properties after violating the park's safety rules for the sake of a social media video.
5: What did this dummy do?
4: Alan Farrell, a creator with millions of followers across Instagram, TikTok, and YouTube, brought a 10-piece chicken nugget onto Cedar Point's Millennium Force roller coaster.
5: All right. I like him.
4: Because
5: I like the cut of his jib now.
4: He was dared to eat nuggets on a roller coaster.
5: You know it can be done, Dave.
4: Here's a little bit of it here.
6: Eat a 10-piece nugget while on a roller coaster? What is wrong with you?
4: Oh. So he shoves them down.
6: If anyone asks, I do not have chicken nuggets in my underwear. All right.
4: And then he starts swearing here as he's on the ride.
5: He pulls
4: the nuggets out of his pants.
5: Where's the sauce, dude?
4: Oh, it's coming.
5: Oh, it's going to hit someone else, isn't it?
4: He's dipping. There he goes for it.
5: Oh, that's all over me behind. Yeah. They better be in the back.

0: Sauce went all over someone.
1: Sauce flew all over his face. Oh, my God.
0: It's all over his face. He seems
1: This is all you have to do, guys.
2: Stuffing the container into his shorts, boarding the ride. He attempts to eat all 10 nuggets, sometimes with a dipping sauce before the end, but he says, I failed after the ride comes to an end, explaining he was only able to eat 7 of the nuggets. Viewers raised concerns about his actions in the comments section, noticing that he was violating the park's safety protocol. Eating on a thrill ride could pose a choking hazard. And yesterday, a representative for Six Flags confirmed he has been banned from all Six Flags locations because of his stunt.
1: Yeah, unfortunately, so many other morons have now seen it that they're all going to do that. Yep. And everyone now is just going to have sauce on themselves after you ride a roller coaster. It'll be just part of it. Right?
3: Great.
1: Raising Cane, someone will have that big glass.
0: No,
1: the
0: whole
1: huge
0: thing.
1: Big.
0: I'd throw up. And then I'd beat the hell out of
1: tartar sauce. If any kind of tartar sauce gets on,
0: it's over, dude.
1: It's over. I can't.
0: You get some Shake Shack sauce on me, though. Shake Shack sauce can be talking.
1: Oh, yeah. Well, yeah, it's time to go home.
0: Yeah, it's time to go home. And you can check out this douchebag at DaveAndChuckTheFreak.com. And that's going to do it for us here on this Friday. Stay safe, and we'll talk to you next time.
4: I think everyone should say penis so we can take away the negative power of the word. Yeah, so everybody?
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How about now? Hallelujah. Welcome to the Friday edition, Church of Rock. I am the Rev. How's it hanging out there? Let me hear you. All right. It's good to have you in the congregation today. We got a lot of stuff to do, man. We got the Rockstar Road Trip keyword coming up at noon. Got a $50 Taco John's gift card to give away. Got tickets to the Big Weird Al show coming to Sioux Falls to give away. And today at noon, we're doing AC/DC on Lost Hymnals. And we're doing AC/DC to get Friday underway right now. It's Hell's Bells. Welcome to my show on 103.7 The Crow.

1037 The Crow. Is it still okay to have an epic collection of samurai swords on display? Asking for a friend.

1037 The Crow, that is Shinedown and Planet Zero. And here's something very cool that's going on today. Shinedown is hosting a live stream Q&A. It starts at 11:30 this morning. If you want to get hooked up to this, it's very cool and it's free. And we've got a Facebook post up, and Denzel blogged about it as well. We've got the links there for you, so find them on our Crow Facebook page. A live stream, as they are going to be talking about the release of their 8th album. That's coming up at 11:30 today, this morning, with Shinedown. Check it out at the Crow Facebook page. So that'll be a pretty cool deal to check into. Let's do some Incubus now. 103.7 The Crow.

103.7 The Crow. We're in the middle of over an hour of nonstop Friday morning commercial-free rock. Do this every day to get my show underway. Here's the tune I saw Draymond and Disturbed open with last year out in Sturgis. I Will Not Break from their latest album. It's Disturbed on The Crow.

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0: So far away from Stained on the Crow this morning. Stained now headlining day two of the Rock the Country Music Festival coming up this summer out at the fairgrounds. Kid Rock's the big whammy on Saturday, the June the 27th, and Stained now headlining on Sunday out at the fairgrounds on June 28th. We've got another Rockstar Road Trip keyword coming up at noon. After that, we'll do AC/DC today on Lost Hymnals. And coming up next here on The Crow, got some new stuff from The Warning, some Pantera, and we'll do some Pink Floyd next.
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7: Look for a chance of scattered rain today, especially west of Sioux Falls. Our high temperature near 80 and a south wind at 10 to 20 miles per hour. More scattered showers and a thunderstorm possible tonight. Low temperature 58. Tomorrow, we do have another chance of scattered rain. Our high temperature at 78 in the afternoon. Southeast wind gusty. From the Storm Center at Kelloland TV, I'm Brian Karstens.
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103.7 The Crow. That's the warning. It's a new cut called Kerosene on The Crow. How about some cowboys from hell? Mel. It's Pantera time. 103.7 The Crow.

103.7 The Crow. It is opening day for the city pools here in Sioux Falls. All scheduled to open today. 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How about Nirvana? 103.7 The Crow.

0: 1037 The Crow, that little old band from Texas, ZZ Top, the Tres Hombres, and Give Me All Your Hoo-Ha on The Crow. So there's a very cool show coming to the Denny on June 30th. We're about a month away, a little over a month away. This is going to be one of the weirdest and most fun nights ever at the Premier Center. It's Weird Al's Bigger and Weirder Tour 26, and Puddle's Pity Party is coming along too. 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You might win for Weird Al and Puddle's Pity Party June 30th at the Denny Sanford Premier Center. Pretty Reckless on the way next. Def Leppard and the Foo Fighters coming up too.
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1: 103.7 The Crow, it's the Foo Fighters and the Pretender. And yeah, one of the three rock star road trips to see the Foo Fighters is already gone. Don Shea of Sioux Falls was our big time winner. But we've got two more trips to go. And each trip winner is going to get a $100 gas card, a $50 dinner card, a free room at the Clubhouse Suites in Fargo, and tickets to the show. All you got to do is decide what you're going to drive up there and who you're going to bring. But we got another keyword coming up at noon today, so listen up for that and get registered. You might win from 103.7 The Crow, where you get 3 days grace. I've tried.

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0: 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The Roar Like Thunder Tour is hitting the district on July 21st, right in the middle of a hot summer night here in Sioux Falls. And it's going to be a lot of fun. Amber Mueller, Dan Lopez, Carl Bootsma, they've already won tickets from The Crow. We'll have more when we get closer to the show coming up in July. 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From Ashes to New with that killer new track, Drag Me. We're going to do that next. Got some Poison and Pilots on the way. And coming up at noon, it's AC/DC on Lost Hymnals today.
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8: Partly sunny skies this afternoon with a high temperature near 80. As we continue to follow an isolated shower, thunder shower. South winds this afternoon at 10 to 20 miles per hour. We'll fall to 58 tonight with periods of showers. And for tomorrow, expect a mostly cloudy day. Scattered showers and thunderstorms, especially in the morning. High of 78. From the Storm Center, I'm Scott Mines.
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5: AC/DC today on Lost Hymnals. The legendary Thunder from Down Under came out of Australia, early 70s, founded by the two brothers, Malcolm and Angus Young. And they got their name from their sister, Margaret, who pointed out the symbol AC/DC on her sewing machine. And also another little tidbit here for you. AC/DC, most of the members played in satin or glam outfits when they started the band. Angus tried all kinds of costumes. He was Zorro. He was a gorilla. He dressed as Superman a couple times. And then his sister, Margaret, again, comes into the picture and says, "You should be a schoolboy, like you're straight out of school." And that's where that started. A lot of credit goes to their sister, Margaret, I guess. Highway to Hell, last album that Bon Scott did before he passed away. Let's do one of my favorite all-time cuts right here. They still do this one live all the time. Here is Shot Down in Flames with AC/DC on Lost Hymnals, and you're getting it on 103.7 The Crow.

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0: 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It's What Do You Do for Money, Honey? That is the second biggest selling album ever behind Michael Jackson's Thriller here in America. Back in Black from AC/DC. And you might not know this, but when Bon Scott passed away, it was his parents that told AC/DC to keep going. They got Brian Johnson and made one of the best selling albums in music history. Lost Hymnals on the Crow today is brought to you, as always, by Pfeiffer Implement of Sioux Falls. 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

1037 The Crow, Safe and Sound. They did that one the other night when they were here in Sioux Falls. That, of course, is Shinedown. So let's go down to the Whiskey A Go-Go in Hollywood and do some GNR on The Crow.

0: 103.7 The Crow, having to come down with Bush. Bad Omens in front of that with Dying to Love as well. Here's your code word for this hour, wind, W-I-N-D. Wind is the code word. Till 1 o'clock, it's good. 605-334-1037 is the number to text it to. And you might get qualified today for the Rockstar Road Trip to Fargo for the Foo Fighters, number 2 of 3 that we are giving away this summer. Don Shea won the first one. Maybe you'll win the next one. How about some Sublime, a little Queen on the way. Going to bite it with Queen coming up. Yeah, we'll do a little Papa Roach and New Day Seeker as well on The Crow.
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10: Partly sunny skies this afternoon. We'll have to watch for scattered showers and isolated thunder showers. We'll have a high temperature near 80, south winds of 10 to 20 miles per hour. Periods of showers for this evening and tonight, 58 are overnight low. Scattered showers, thunderstorms for tomorrow. Tomorrow's high at 78. From the Kelloland Storm Center, I'm Scott Muntz.
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0: 1037 The Crow, flying high again, Ozzy and Randy Rhoads, and they both are flying high again. 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

0: 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Got a $50 Taco John's gift card to give away this week. 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He was my latest winner. 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Taco John's, home of the $5, $7, and $9 meal steals. I had mine earlier today. We're going to do some Zeppelin, Chevelle, and Audioslave all coming up.
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103.7 The Krill. That's coming off their latest album, Bright as Blasphemy. That is Chevelle with Pale Horse. They're over in Europe doing tons of shows. A lot of big festivals this summer for Europe. They're playing with Breaking Benjamin on quite a few shows. Going to do some Chris Cornell and Audioslave right now. 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

103.7 The Crow sometimes feels like the sculpture walk downtown, especially when you stop and awkwardly stare at us. You freak?

0: 103.7 The Crow, feeling good on a Friday afternoon with the doctor and the crew on The Crow. I'd like to thank you for being part of my Church of Rock today. I'm going to get some sleep theory out for you. We'll do the Pumpkins next, Stone Sour, on the way with Corey Taylor in a few minutes, too. Denzel in after 2 o'clock. I'll catch you next Monday for Megaphone Monday right here on 103.7 The Crow. Have a great weekend, man, and thanks for hanging with me.
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7: From the Kelloland Live Doppler Storm Center.
8: Partly sunny skies this afternoon with a high temperature near 80. As we continue to follow an isolated shower or thundershower. South winds this afternoon at 10 to 20 miles per hour. We'll fall to 58 tonight with periods of showers. And for tomorrow, expect a mostly cloudy day. Scattered showers and thunderstorms, especially in the morning. High of 78. From the Storm Center, I'm Scott Mines.
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0: 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Hey, and one more shot, man, in the 4 o'clock hour. Last time you can qualify for Rockstar Road Trip number 2 to Fargo for the Foo Fighters. And a congrats again to Don Shea of Sioux Falls. He's been the envy of the city because he took home the first Rockstar getaway and a pretty cool package, a pair of floor tickets to the show on September 12th up at the Fargo Dome. $100 get-and-go gas card. Also, dinner at Porter Creek and a room at the Clubhouse Suites. So we have not one or two, but three of those coming, and a giveaway number 2 over the weekend. If you already qualified, you're in the grand prize drawing. Nothing to do but cross your fingers. And if you're not, one more shot, as I said, just a little under a couple hours away. So stay close to the Crow, crow.com again for more info on that. Wherever I may roam, Metallica in just a few. We'll do the new one from Evanescence, a little vintage Thorogood Seether as well on 103.7 The Crow.
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brand new Evanescence on 103.7 The Crow. Who Will You Follow? That is from their Sanctuary album, which is due out June 5th, so a week from today. George T on deck. Hey, and if you stick around a

Hey, it's the Rev, and another shot to get qualified for the Crow's Rockstar Road Trip to Fargo for the Foo Fighters is coming up at 4 o'clock, right here on 103.7 The Crow.

0: 93.7 The Crow, Saving Abel, coming to town. Man, they're going to be playing Biggs Bar in just under 2 weeks, Thursday, June 11th. And it's going to be a great night because there's two openers, Local Cats, I Know Right, and Strange Days. And those are both solid groups. So it's going to be really a great show. Thursday, June 11th, Saving Abel at Biggs Bar. And if you would like to go with free passes, then send Biggs, B-I-G-S, to the Crow phones, B-I-G-S, to win Saving Abel tickets. Good luck to you. Hey, hello, it's a Crow.
1: Hey, how you doing, Brad?
0: Good, what's up? How you doing, Dave?
1: Good, good. Hey, when you guys going to draw for that road trip?
0: Well, you know, I still got to get my last qualifier between 4 and 5 for that Fargo getaway for the Foo Fighters.
1: Oh, at 4? I didn't know when you guys did it, so I was just curious.
0: We'll definitely draw over the weekend and announce it first thing Monday morning. Are you in it? Did you already get qualified?
1: Yeah.
0: Oh, good. Good, good, good.
1: Yeah. And then can you play some Awake or something?
0: Ah, some afternoon smack time, huh?
1: Yeah, anything Godsmack should be fine. I mean, whatever you pick's good. They're all good.
0: Ah, I like that, dude. Well, how about Surrender? That's one of my favorite cuts, so I'm going to do that one in just a couple, but I got new Five-Finger Death Punch to treat you to next called Eye of the Storm. Brand new music on the way on The Crow, so stay put.
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0: Hey, Don, it's Denzel from The Crow, and guess who's Fargo bound for the Foo Fighters?
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2: From the Kelloland Live Doppler Storm Center.
11: Partly sunny skies this afternoon. We'll have to watch for scattered showers and isolated thunder showers. We'll have a high temperature near 80, south winds of 10 to 20 miles per hour. Periods of showers for this evening and tonight. 58 are overnight low. Scattered showers, thunderstorms for tomorrow. Tomorrow's high at 78. From the Kelloland Storm Center, I'm Scott Muntz.
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start your Friday afternoon with some bad news and then some cool news. Bummer if you haven't heard, Static X and Dope. That show not going to happen in August at the District. Unfortunately, a medical emergency and a Static X has canceled all remaining 26 concert dates, but they said they hope to be back in 2020.

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And I dig it. Pretty cool tune. And if you hit up my blog at KRRO.com, you can lay ears on it too.

0: 1037, the Crow. Man, appreciate you closing out your work week with the Sioux Empire's Rock Station. It's Denzel. And that's your opener right there in Fargo, 40 Foo Fighters, Queens of the Stone Age. And less than an hour away from the last shot to get qualified for this weekend's grand prize drawing of Rockstar Road Trip number 2 to Fargo for the Foos. A pair of four tickets to the September 12th show, $100 get-and-go gas card, dinner at Woodfire Grill, and a room at the Clubhouse Suites. All you need to do is find somebody to go with you and wheels to get up there, and it is going to be one hella cool little VIP getaway if you are so lucky to be the grand prize winner. Hey, straight up 4 o'clock, the keyword will come. So stick around, and we will learn to fly with the Foos here in just a bit. Falling in reverse on New Architects and some Elevator Lovin' with Steven Tyler and the boys on the way as well on the Crow.
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8: 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Right there. Oh, yeah. Oh, yeah, the Crow.

climb inside the heads of Dave, Chuck, Lisa, and Andy. 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

right, about 3 minutes away from rambling on with LZ here on 103.7 The Crow. And a reminder that if times are tough, it's another Faith Temple Church Free Food Friday at the Fairgrounds drive-through event. So you have to be on wheels. But that gets started at 4 o'clock. They got 1,000 individual boxes of good eats. So no shit.

0: 1037 The Crow sending you and a guest on a VIP getaway to Fargo to see them. September 12th, man, Dome Show on a Saturday night for the Foo Fighters. And your keyword to qualify is only about 15 minutes or so away. So make sure you stick around. A quick props to some Facebook rock stars, Sam Van Noort, Chelsea Pulford, Caitlin Blaze, Corey Taylor, and Wade Bentz. They are all going to catch Red's 20th anniversary tour, the End of Silence 20th anniversary tour, Sunday night this weekend at Biggs Bar. 4-for-1 show with R.A., Kingdom Collapse, and Twisted opening up on the Red event. 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Sunday night, Red's 20th anniversary tour at Biggs Bar. White Stripes, and then a brand new 3 Days of Grace coming at you. And we'll slide in some Def Leppard, too, before 4 on The Crow.
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1: From the Kelloland Live Doppler Storm Center.
7: Partly sunny skies this afternoon with a high temperature near 80. As we continue to follow an isolated shower or thunder shower. South winds this afternoon at 10 to 20 miles per hour. We'll fall to 58 tonight with periods of showers. And for tomorrow, expect a mostly cloudy day. Scattered showers and thunderstorms, especially in the morning. High of 78. From the Storm Center, I'm Scott Martin.
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Twisting the Knife. 103.7, the Crow, new music from Ice Nine Kills featuring McKenna Grace. That is from the Screen 7 soundtrack. And hey, if you're open for some fun tomorrow, two charity fundraisers for Man's Best Friend. One of them up in Trent, another one hanging all over town. And we'll give you the info on both in a minute and see if you want to be a part. But I absolutely love the dog fundraisers. 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

0: 103.7 The Crow shined it down on you just before Rush right there. And Collective Soul actually headlining the Midsummer Music Festival in Monaga, Minnesota, July 23rd through 25th. Dorothy also going to be playing more at Nonpoint and a bunch of other bands. And the concerts page at crow.com has all the info if you want to get tickets. Hey, and I hate it you have to choose between these two events because they're both for an awesome cause, but the 17th Annual Sioux Empire Pit Rescue Poker Run, that is tomorrow. All vehicles are welcome, and registration's at 11 a.m. at a Crowbar, and that's pretty much noon to 5. You end up at Bottoms Up in Corson, and also up in Trent. It is the second annual Felicity Fox Poker Float, and that is a really cool deal, starting at like 11 a.m. and running all afternoon. Then they've got food, live entertainment, and then a poker glow float that night. And you can get info on both of those on the events page at KRRO.com. Weather, that is your 4 o'clock keyword for the Foo Fighters Rockstar Road Trip. 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Get in weather to the Crow Floats by 5 o'clock for your last shot to qualify for the grand prize drawing for trip number 2 tomorrow. And I've got some System of a Down coming your way next. Really awesome cut from Black Label Society. 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Pearl Jam, Vintage Scorpions, and then we go commercial free for your 5 o'clock ride on the Crow.
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0: 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And one more coming next week, so we'll start re-qualifying everybody Monday morning at 8 a.m. If you're looking for something fun to do over the weekend, Sunday night there's going to be another iconic show from the legendary Cartwright Brothers.
1: I tell you, we're no Foo Fighters, but we are the Cartwright Brothers. And, yeah, Sunday. So don't spend all your money on Friday and Saturday night, folks. Save some for Sunday and come out to McNally's Irish Pub. And we'll be playing out there from 6 to 9 o'clock with the legendary Howard Hedger joining us as well.
0: So Double H, man, on the violin. Yeah. Does he play the cello, too, man?
1: You know, if you gave him an hour, he'd learn it.
0: He's that good, isn't he?
1: Yeah, now, speaking of good, you know, you showed up at the last time we were at McNally's. You showed up there, and you had, you know, you got to picture this. You know, Denzel comes strolling in. He's got a woman on each arm. He's walking around like Gene Simmons, got a gal on each side of him. I'm like, well.
0: That's how I roll, brother.
1: Oh, man. Tell ya.
0: And then Howard Hedger kills me completely when he played me the Taylor Swift request I didn't ask for. And your wife's like, Denzel wanted that one.
1: Oh, yeah.
0: But it is a good time, man. McNally's Pub right there off of, what is that, off Western?
1: Yeah. Out there in the...
0: Somewhere.
1: In the farthest corner away from where I live. You know? It takes me a good chunk to get out to that section of town from where I live. I live over by Washington High School.
0: Right. It is a little haul, but worth it, dude. And great staff there, great vibe. And 6 to 9 Sunday, right, for you and Mr. Right. Jeff.
1: So you guys, you know, you can come out. You can be home and in bed by 10 o'clock.
0: Unless you got a chick under each arm.
1: Like Denzel.
0: Right on, dude. So, Mark, I'll see you Sunday.
1: All right, I'll see you out there, brother.
0: All right, hey, and it's on the events page, our concerts page at crow.com. If you need more info, but hopefully see you at McNally's Pub on Sunday, 6 o'clock, for the Cartwright Brothers with Howard Hedger and a commercial-free rock about to roll, man. That's what you get the next 12 hours in a row. 60-minute rock blocks back-to-back till 5 a.m. when normally Dave and Chuck could wake you up, but we give them weekends off. Either way, man, Greta Van Fleet starting it off. 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
5: From the Kelloland Live Doppler Storm Center.
6: The clouds are going to keep lingering for this evening and into the overnight hours with chances for showers. Lows are expected to be above average near 59, and southeast winds are going to increase heading into tomorrow. Gusts up to 30 miles per hour are possible with a high of 78 and more chances for rain. From the Kelloland Live Doppler HD Storm Center, I'm meteorologist Jalen Borison.
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1037, the Crow Rock and Commercial Free with the unmistakable pipes of Maria Brink helping out Eva Under Fire title track from their new album, which is due out in a few weeks. That is Villainous on the Sioux Empire's Rock Station. 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

93.7 The Crow. If you like it hard and you like it heavy and you don't get enough of it during the week, that's why we give it to you every Saturday night here on the Sioux Empire's Rock Station. 7 to midnight, it is Metal Madness, Running Wild, Scary Terry, Saturday Nightmare. Bands like Lamb of God, Slayer, Hell Yeah, Hatebreed, Dope, Mushroom Head, Sepultura. And it's only right here, 7 p.m. tomorrow night, Scary Terry, Saturday Nightmare on The Crow.

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and the 28th, the Fairgrounds Rock the Country back in Sioux Falls. Kid Rock headlining Saturday and Stained on Sunday. And the Crows sending you VIP style, baby. A pair of weekend VIP passes. All kinds of cool perks with that. The winning starts in the next couple weeks. And that promised drowning pool coming bodies. Closing out your 5 o'clock commercial free ride.

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0: hot commercial free ride on 103.7 The Crow. But hey, you've got 11 more hours on the way. 5 p.m. to 5 a.m. It's 12 in a row on The Crow. 60-minute rock blocks are rolling till the sun comes up, man. And props to all of our qualifiers for the Rockstar Road Trip number 2 to Fargo for the Foo Fighters. Don Shea of Sioux Falls got the first one. We're drawing for number 2 over the weekend, and Monday we start qualifying again for number 3. It's a clean slate. 0-0. Everybody can re-qualify 3 times a day, 8 a.m., noon, and 4 p.m. And on the line, it is a pair of floor tickets to the September 12th show for the Foo Fighters at the Fargo Dome. $100 get-and-go gas card. 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The Crow has taken care of everything else. 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Hey, I hope you have a great weekend. And a thank you, as always, to those that give us the freedom and the right to rock. God love you, every soul and every branch of the military. 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Veterans are true heroes. That is faux show. And props to cops as well for keeping it safe on the streets on the daily. Man, I'll talk to you Monday, 2 o'clock, right here on 103.7 The Crow. 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
7: Cloudy skies are going to continue this evening, along with a chance for showers increasing during the overnight hours. Temperatures will cool to a low of 59 with southeast winds at 10 to 20 miles per hour. By tomorrow, winds are going to pick up and it will be a gloomy day as more rain is likely and highs get to around 78. From the Kimball Land Live Doppler HD Storm Center, I'm meteorologist Jalen Borison.
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103.7 The Crow. Ace is back and he told you so. What's up to my rock soldiers? This is day number 366. If you know what it means, cool. If you don't, it's also okay. But I got everything that rocks for you this evening. Welcome to your Friday weekend Kickstarter, baby. All the good. ZZ Top, Disturbed, Breaking Benjamin, Nirvana, Shinedown, Five Finger Death Punch, and a whole bunch more of everything that rocks. 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

Disturbed on 103.7 The Crow's Two Empires Rock Station. And congratulations to Corey Taylor, Caitlin Blaze, Chelsea Pulford, Sam Van Noort, and Wade Bentz going to see Red on Sunday with me at Biggs. Congrats, guys. It's So Cold Breaking Benjamin on The Crow.

Above Average Joe approved cover Blue on Black there, Five Finger Death Punch on 103.7 The Crow. And this weekend, I'm going to toss all your names into a blender, see who gets spit out first and takes home Rockstar Road Trip number 2.

0: Chevelle on the Civil Fires Rock Station 103.7 The Crow. And you know what's coming tomorrow, right? Get him ready for the first clink and drink of the evening. Scary Terry, Saturday Nightmare. Are you scared? Tomorrow, 7 to midnight. 5 straight hours of the hardest of the hard that The Crow has to offer. More of what you love. Just a 5-hour block of the hard stuff. Gotta dig it, man. It is one of my favorite things on the weekend to do on my day off. Listen to Terry Stevens as he brings us all the hardcore goodies. Interviews with the bands like Testament, In Flames, Anthrax, Beartooth, Prong, Lamb of God, all the goods, man. Just stop by, check it out. You'll be darn glad you did. Scary Terry Saturday Nightmare tomorrow. Join us. Def Leppard on the way. New Rock from the Warning as well. And after 7, Linkin Park on The Crow.
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12: 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No matter the forecast, there's always a happy hour at the happiest bar in town.
1: From the Kelloland Live Doppler Storm Center.
13: The clouds are going to keep lingering for this evening and into the overnight hours with chances for showers. Lows are expected to be above average near 59, and southeast winds are going to increase heading into tomorrow. Gusts up to 30 miles per hour are possible with a high of 78 and more chances for rain. From the Kelloland Live Doppler HD Storm Center, I'm meteorologist Jalen Borison.
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The Great Awakening. 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